another cover version of a great tune, one that was popularized and originally recorded by Leo Sayer. I still believe in the version by Leo Sayer. What a great tune. When I Need You, released way back in 1976 by Leo Sayer, covered also by Celine Dion in 1997. A year later, 98, Luther Vandross gave it a stab as well. Covered the song. I love Luther, but his version of that song, I still prefer, like I said, the original by Leo Sayer. This time around, Julio Iglesias with his version of that, When I Need You. Shanice, Silent Prayer, it features Johnny Gill. And there was also before that, the band from Down Under, Australia. Russell Hitchcock on lead vocals. A Supply, Making Love Out of Nothing at All. 9:02 it is. Good morning. You've just joined us. We say thank you, thank you, thank you. We appreciate it. Itumele Mutobi has done just that. Joining us from Budibe this morning. Who else? Selwyn Jacobs in Klerksdorp, also part of the show on 97.0. The day, World Eating Disorder Action Day. All right. Each year on the 2nd of June, communities across the globe unite for World Eating Disorders Action Day, a collective effort to raise awareness, inspire action, and advocate for those affected by eating disorders. Now, this annual movement brings together individuals, families, you know, clinicians, researchers, and activists to in more than 40 countries to the spotlight the complex realities of eating disorders and demand systemic change as far as that is concerned. So it's quite an important day there. World Eating Disorders Action Day. Take action against those who are eating disorders. So at least raise awareness about that and how to deal with those that affect many people apparently in the world. All right, how is it going to be weather-wise? 22 degrees in Rustenburg, Mahikeng, Klerksdorp, 21 degrees. 23 in Potch, 24 degrees in Bretz, a high of 22 in Lichtenberg. Daung and Freiberg, 22 degrees today. It's going to be 21 in Swazrenneke. Zeerust, a high of 24 degrees. Volis, Volmaranstad, 20 degrees this Tuesday. 22 in Ventersdorp, a high of 20 degrees in Pretoria. Maximum, 21 in Johannesburg and 18 in Vereeniging. Yeah, that's how it's going to be today. Now, still to come, looking at some of those events that made headlines on this day on the African continent. And, of course, songs that did well on the charts and some

0: Indoyami, music to cherish and relish. It's a Ringo Matlingos on a Tuesday morning, preceded by Mace. What a great tune that is, eh? What do you want? Great stuff, man. The one I've just played features Oliver Mtukudzi, by the way. The late great. 21 past 2 it is. Another day, another dollar. Another day to spend quality time with you, FM. In tune with you. Good morning.
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0: This day, well, I've enjoyed your program. You know, I couldn't sleep, so when you started working, I started doing my laundry. So right now, I'm done doing my laundry. Thank you to your wonderful music.
1: All right, thanks a lot there, Carol in Mahikeng. Much appreciated. Thanks to Olerado Madaboge in Kharangua for being with us on the show as well this Tuesday, the 2nd of June. Well, the day that saw in 2005 Shabir Sheikh being convicted on two corruption charges, a close friend of former Deputy President Jacob Zuma and a successful businessman Shabir Sheikh was found guilty on two counts of corruption and one count of fraud by a retired judge, Hilary Squires, at the Durban High Court. The outcome of the politically charged trial, which implicated Zuma, prompted the National Prosecuting Authority, NPA, to ponder opening a corruption charge against him. In his verdict, Judge Squires announced that there was a corrupt relationship between Sheikh and Zuma. It was way back in 2005, on this day, when Shabir Sheikh was convicted. Now, looking at another event, 2003, Mpumalanga Game Rangers, Sibusiso Vilakazi, no, Sibusiso Vilani, sorry about that, became the first black South African to reach the top of Mount Everest. Yeah, great stuff there. It was way back in 2003 on this day when that happened. Sibusiso Vilani. And what else took place? Nelson Mandela in the news this day in 1990. African National Congress Deputy President Nelson Mandela and State President F.W. de Klerk held discussions in Pretoria on the progress which had been made in the implementation of the Groote Schuur minutes and on the need to use effective mechanics to reduce the level of police violence in the country. It was way back in 1990 on this day. Some of those events that made headlines in years gone by in the South African political scene, not only political, but in South Africa in general.
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0: music that starts your day the right way. A song there by Karabo Mohane. He's actually featured here by Afro Traction, I Surrender. And just before that, John B. Who was here now? Mary J. Blige. Who doesn't look at all like John B. Father in You. There's also Will Downing with I Go Crazy. 22 before 3, it is. Mabaseka Makubela. Thanks for being with us this morning. From Brett's on night duty, checking us out via the UConnect app. We say thank you for being part and parcel of this show. The show that starts your day the most apt way this Tuesday, the second day in the month of June. Among events that made headlines, I see there's one about Donna Summer, who did well on the charts on this day in 1979 with Hot Stuff, number one on the U.S. singles chart, her second U.S. number one it was. It made number 11 on the other side of the Atlantic in the United Kingdom. And well, among the songs that did well on the charts also, Whitney Houston charted for the first time with Hold Me. A duet with Teddy Pendergrass. I was talking about this duet yesterday when we had our music quiz on Teddy Pendergrass. Yeah, 1984 it was when she charted for the first time with the song Hold Me alongside TP. And yeah, still a beautiful song after all these years. Huh? Remember this song? Remember this? Ah, man, still a beautiful song after all these years. To make it last forever. And there's also Ray Charles in the news. 1990 was in the news because he received the Songwriters Hall of Fame Lifetime Achievement Award from Billy Joel at the 24th annual induction ceremonies in the Sheraton Hotel in New York City. On the same day, by the way, in 1962, his song I Can't Stop Loving You was at number one. And Luther Vandross, 1998, together with Mariah Carey, joined Patti LaBelle for the Patti LaBelle in concert on Broadway at the Hammerstein Ballroom in New York. The show would later be aired on PBS TV. Some of those events that made headlines in music on this day in years gone by. Well, a painting of Kylie Minogue wearing gold hot pants caused tempers to fray among drivers in Brighton. Artist Simon Etheridge put up the almost life-size picture in his own Art Asylum Gallery as part of a festival. And since then, motorists had caused regular traffic hold-ups as they stopped to take a second look at the life-size picture of Kylie Minogue wearing gold hot pants. Yeah, it was in 2003 on this day. Some of those events that were making headlines in the world of music.
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Love's Got a Hold on Me. That says Tisha Campbell. In front of whom was Donald Jones? You know what's up. You know what's going to happen between 3 and 6. Ufi Lechalechi will have a show that will ensure that your day starts beautifully. Good company, great music. In the small wee hours of Tuesday, the 2nd of June. Among the events that

0: made headlines, sad day it was, way back in 2011 when Mayor Albertina Sisulu, an ANC stalwart, died in Johannesburg. And yeah, it was way back in 2011, actually, on this day when that happened. Wife of former ANC secretary, Re Walter Sisulu, that's Mayor Albertina Sisulu, who sadly passed on. May she continue to rest in peace. And well, birthdays today. If it's your birthday, happy birthday. You share yours with former Minister of Public Works, who's now a speaker in the National Assembly. That's Togo Didiza. Was also Minister of Agriculture at some stage. She was born on this day in 1965. Turns 60, how old? 61 years old today. So happy birthday to you. Many happy returns and all the best. Well, SAPS captain, who is a forensic analyst, Lawrence Mahotre, will appear before the magistrate's court, the Pretoria magistrate's court today, for his bail hearing, which will take place today. It was postponed to today, the 2nd of June. He has been charged with defeating the ends of justice after tampering with crucial ballistic evidence in the murder of engineer Anand Swart in 2024. That's among the events that will take place in South Africa today.
1: My name is Nelson Kesa, and I'm a human rights defender. Let your work reflect a world where dignity, safety, and respect are non-negotiable. The future is listening. Young boys are watching. Young girls are hoping. Use your light to show what true manhood looks like, not in domination, but in accountability and compassion. Don't call me brother if you are only present for the applause, but absent when it matters the most.
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0: It's Mario. How do I breathe? That's a question there from him. I've got my own question here for Ufile Khalechi at 4 to 3 as to what's coming up on his show this morning. Good morning, bro.
1: Good morning to you, my brother. How are you?
0: I'm good, man. How's it?
1: I'm good.
0: Alrighty. What day two of this June. Yeah? Day 2 of June. Yes.
1: Yeah.
0: Hey. Time flies. Hey? 2nd of June already.
1: Exactly.
0: What's coming up this morning?
1: Well, this morning it's going to be 3 hours and not four of really awesome music. Mo you at dawn. And then it's like it's all like you bua le bale barona ba akisanyi. Bako Gini.
0: Alrighty.
1: Yeah, going to carry on Luana, the Water Tower of West Africa, as they're called. And they're one of the biggest producers of a very interesting and very important commodity. But I'll talk about that later on. And then, of course, on the final hour between 5 and 6, the healing hour. Personal hygiene.
0: Mm-hmm.
1: Yeah. When I talk about personal hygiene, but not in the typical sense.
0: Yeah, what is it about?
1: Yeah. Whenever we think of personal hygiene, we're thinking, oh, motutsanamo bateng otlape.
0: Mm-hmm.
1: You know, and fine, I get it. It makes absolute sense.
0: That's literally what it means.
1: But yeah, yeah.
0: Yeah.
1: But then, are we always hygienic in the other spheres of our lives, other aspects of mm-hmm. our lives?
0: Yeah.
1: That is what I'm going to touch on.
0: In your love life, maybe, in your workplace.
1: All those different aspects.
0: All those different aspects of human life.
1: Absolutely. Because one of the challenges is that we tend to focus on one aspect of our lives and we neglect the others.
0: Yes.
1: And one of the best examples of that is when people focus on their careers and they excel in their careers, but all other aspects of their lives are falling apart.
0: Yeah.
1: Is that really a successful life in general? It's a successful career, but is it a successful life? Your marriage is falling apart. Your relationship with your children and siblings and parents is just atrocious. The people you hang out with, not necessarily the best ones. You think they're advancing your career, but before you know it, commissioning and things like that.
0: Yeah.
1: You know?
0: Seeing what is going on at the moment. Hey.
1: Mm.
0: Sometimes it has to do with that, you know. The
1: Absolutely.
0: Influence you get from others.
1: That's why Karatina Lemafoko Aha was a Jim Rohn. No. Show me your 5 closest people and I'll tell you who you are.
0: All right. Birds of a feather, as they say.
1: Hey, Kastwana Rewards, Hezweke Maria Kofa.
0: Hey.
1: And that is going to be you at dawn between 3 and 6 today on this Tuesday, day 2 of June.
0: All righty. Thanks, man, for that. And now we've got an idiom here, a clarion call. A clarion call.
1: A clarion call.
0: Yeah, it's a clarion call. C-L-A-R-I-O-N. A strongly expressed urgent demand or an emotional appeal for people to take action. Like, for instance, the politician speech served as a clarion call for the country to do something about the issue of maybe porous borders, for instance.
1: Okay, yeah.
0: And stuff like that.
1: Or maybe members of society gave a clarion call to the politicians.
0: Yes.
1: To follow that which they're meant to administer.
0: Yes.
1: Uh-huh.
0: Yeah.
1: Call to action.
0: All right. That's what it is, essentially. Thanks a lot for letting us know about what's coming up on your show this morning.
1: Sure.
0: And we'll start the day tomorrow. It's going to be Hump Day, Wednesday, midnight till 3. Ufile Khalechi up next.
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3 o'clock. It is the 2nd of June, day 2 of June, the month, yeah, youth, and also there's going to be Father's Day then 4. It is a Tuesday. Krata yanghe kwedi itsamisanya le beke ukila wona di wona ke mantaga la bobedi ke tsatsi la bobedi la kwedi as well. I love that. Yeah, well, that's the nerd in me coming out. We TMBC leke unathi, unathi Msengana. Ohopla was married to Bad Boy T, Thomas Msengana, way back in the day. And before that, Brandy, Sitting Up in My Room, which came from the soundtrack, of course, yeah, Waiting to Exhale. Ah, man, taking you back to 1991. I'll never forget the time some guys were going to watch that movie Boma 4 or 5 times because every one of his girlfriends wanted to watch the movie with her bae. Yeah. Anyways, the power of multitasking. It is UFM in tune with you, and I love it. Number 89.8 all the way out to 103.9. Also, the DSTV channel 1842, where my brother Albert Busaku has already marked the register. Good morning, all the way out to Maglera, Kojubatina Kakwale. And then don't forget also to stream live on ufm.co.za. Notwithstanding Khoro Khonale, the Uconnect app, which you can just download onto your device

and take all of this great music with you wherever you go. It is you at Dawn, after all. Tlabere bua le baagisanye ba rona in Guinea, out in West Africa, as well as getting into the healing hour between 5 and 6 o'clock. Mo tlabeng re tsenela teng e be ke bua ka yona kgang ele of personal hygiene, but in a slightly different context. Not just fela about go tlhankgwane, but also how to declutter your world spiritually, emotionally, professionally, as well as socially. We'll get into it, Lekhale. People Bryson coming up after this. It's UFM In Tune With You.

Zoe Modiga, gona fana on UFM at 18 minutes after 3 o'clock. And now that's heard so easily, Ise Gazini. And that brings us closer to the first quadruple Yatsatsila Khumpieno, which is going to start a very different and interesting tone, but I'm looking forward to it. I'm not going to give you a hint as yet, but it's got something to do. Lele Watle, Lele Nortzi, put it all together, you've got it. And before Kineke Khonela, Zoe Modiga, who, by the way, the album Yakhage, Ke Ingane Kwane, and yeah, there's a song Yakhage Moteng, Elonkore, is a personal favorite, and I think, Lewana, it is to you, Impilo. You've heard me play it, actually, now that I think about it. Yeah, the people Bryson before that, Learning the Ways of Love. Do we still do that, by the way? Are we still learning when it comes to Lerato? Kapa, are we those ones, Robustering, we've got it all figured out? Have we got it all figured out and you know what to do? You know what you expect. You've got your checklist. Just ticking away, red flag, green flag, red flag, green flag, or whatever it is that the list consists of. She's got to be this height, that complexion, in the Tore di Safele. Is that what it is? Because are we just going to learn the art of love? Yeah, I think that's the way to put it. Love is beautiful. Love is beautiful. And love does not hurt. People hurt people, not love. In any case, we get back into it. And oh, I have to take you back. Allow me to take you back, please, on this one. Because I know you are definitely, definitely going to remember it all too well. Chesa. Don't I take you back to the 90s? I'm a Khopola. And unfortunately, he's passed on. Or I am confused at the spokes age. Yes, I'm confused at the spokes age. CB. Tiba.

22 minutes before 4 o'clock. Joel Zuma Salesiwazi. Kena tswalan this first quadruplay. In a butwesi muso. Kimankhaisi. CB Mutlong. And then known more popularly as CB. Anari Tiba. Yeah, that was my favorite track. Yeah, back in the days, 1994. Our democracy was still new. Was a newborn. Our democracy was just a newborn baby at the time. And you know, everybody loves a newborn. Where are we now? I would hazard to say our democracy, our beautiful country and its sovereignty is now the teenager. You know the teenager that's been in trouble? And so on. Mm-hmm. But also, the teenager is also doing great things, achieving excellently in sports, doing well academically, and so on. Of hanging out with the wrong crowd sometimes, coming home a little too late. Not so popular like he used to be when he was a fresh young baby. But you know what? Learn from his mistakes or her mistakes, and our beautiful country is going to turn around. I have faith. Don't ask me where it comes from. I have faith. Well, things will turn around and get better. They will get worse before they get better, but you know what? Let's hang in there. I firmly believe it. In any case, Elaine after that, Right Now, and Louis Price, Nobody But You. We take a look at Louis Price, Kabaka Hopla, Vincent Price, the man who did the voice, Mopine Ele Yaha, MJ, Michael Jackson, Thriller. Well, another voice at the end, Lesterosel. Used to haunt me. But I love it. I enjoy it. And not talk of it, it's Chef Vincent Price. But what a great actor and what an excellent voice. Utsinse a very, very necessary touch to that song. Let me ask you something. Do you think one would say that generally motho o na le body if, say, for example, now I'm referring to a lady, Shem, who at the time, she got a stroke, you know, while she was on an operating table. And while she was there, she lost her sight because of that. Then after that, she tripped and fell and needed spine surgery. Now, ordinarily, you would say, yeah, that is just, you know, but what if I told you,

Kora, sometimes the very things we deem to be tragic or unpleasant, we even pity them. What if they are a blessing in disguise? Kora, Modimo works in very different ways. Now, I'll tell you where I'm going with this. There's a nurse in Florida in the U.S., who went blind at 93 after suffering a stroke while she was on an operating table. Now, for 23 years after that, she had to learn to paint, to draw. She even went on to skydive, all of this without her sight. But now in 2016, she tripped and she fell, the poor lady, and there was uneven tiles going through. So the poor lady, and then she had to go to hospital for spine. But here's the most remarkable part of it. After the surgery, Tanya from Yona anesthesia wearing off her, guess what? She could see again. How amazing is that? After 23 years without her sight, she regained it thanks to her needing surgery of spine after she tripped and fell. And after that, even before the original accident, she had been colorblind her whole life. And when she woke up from the surgery, she could see colors for the first time ever. After that, her neurosurgeon had no scientific explanation. Original accident had kinked in an artery, restricted some blood flow to the brain, patelia vision, what. That's the only thing that they could speculate what was happening, And the first thing she saw was a nurse in a purple uniform. And there was a lady, you with all that purple on you, come give me something for pain. And that's how they realized she could see. So sometimes what you may think is tragedy could actually be a blessing in disguise. Always have faith. Does not make mistakes. And don't feel like you're a victim. Leboga Modimo for choosing you for a battle he knows you can win. So you must get up and fight for your life, for your dignity. And I'm here to fight for you because I love you. Let me throw you for a long walk with Jill Scott.

And that brings us to 5 minutes before 4 o'clock, right here on UFM, In Tune With You. A Long Walk by Jill Scott, Mariah Carey, Mine Again, and Big Bub, Bring It On. I'm going to wrap up this hour, of course, with Zahara Fana and her Inkwad Ingane. It's time to get into the second hour. It's UFM, In Tune With You. I am, of course, your music therapist. I'm your life coach, Upila Kalehi. Welcome aboard.

I love you. The magic words that are sometimes difficult to utter, but they're always felt. And as long as you are sincere when you say them, then it is worth it. If you know you're not sincere, ooh. And it brings us to 9 minutes after 4 o'clock. Welcome to the second hour of You at Dawn with me, Ufile Kgalege. Ke go dumedisa yana, ke go amogela ka diatla tse pedi tota le peletso e yela mafi. Tami NFL is simply saying, I love you. And there's another song I'm going to play for you with the same title, but slightly different later on. I dare you to guess what it is. I'll give you a hint. It's a gospel song. Maxwell started off something, something. And I'm glad we are on here. And I still got more really amazing music coming up for you. Dibaj, Amanda Black, BB and CC Winans, they're in the house, as well as Johnny Gill. And remember, 89.8 to 103.9, that is our frequency. You are still wondering. Maybe you're on the Uconnect app, like Vanessa is, or maybe you are listening in on the channel 842 on the DSTV audio bouquet. Maybe you just like to stream. You know, sometimes you just want to get online, fell, and just go to ufm.co.za and just stream live. Click on the little play button and the rest is history. Like they say, Bob's your uncle. Must find out where that comes from. I'd be very interested. Don't forget to hit me up on 076-260-2815. I really appreciate hearing you, your voice messages, as well as your text messages. And yeah, sometimes I'm not always able to play all of them. And if you can keep it go, the voice note especially at around 30 seconds, that would be most appreciated. You know what I mean? Let's get into it. Johnny Gill, the former member of New Edition, after replacing Bobby Brown, who founded the group. Then he exited unceremoniously from the group and went on to have a very successful solo career, but his personal life was riddled with a whole lot of challenges, especially in regards to his wife. And he subsequently lost both his wife and daughter in a tragically the same way. Ouch. But anyway, like I said earlier, God does not make mistakes.

0: Sometimes even with our best intentions, re tlo ba gata di concept batho ba re ba ratang ba e leng gore le bona ba re rata ba re tlhompha, and it warrants to ask for forgiveness. Kopa maitshwarelo go raya go amogela gape. 19 minutes after 4 o'clock, Kwela Tebza ba featurea Theo Kgosinkwe, bona ba re nkamogele. And Johnny Gill before that, There You Go. Kabeka Hopla, there's a song, of course, by Keith Sweat. Leona, there you go, telling me no again. That is all the singing you're getting from me. Khona fana on UFM. And then, Ritlaveri Dumerisa Bahisan Yibarona Bamo Africa, kwale out in Guinea in a moment. But Kitumela Khora Remoho Fana, 89.8 to 103.9. I am going to be chatting to you about bananas later. Yeah, sounds random. Di banana kembahaitu. Banana. I want to talk about it. Apparently, there's a process, if I can call it a process, where you can change its state and it actually becomes good for your gut health. But I'll talk about that later. Let's first get back into this one. And next door, a little further to the northwest part of the continent, I'm talking about Guinea in a moment. 20 minutes after 4, it's UFM In Tune With You.
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1: 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Yo!

And it's 21 minutes after 4 o'clock. Welcome to that moment. Redumedisa ma Afrika Arona. Hello, mo Afrika. Tell me how you are doing. And don't forget to hit me up, mo 076-260-2815. Ribua kumpienuka, the Republic of Guinea, that is the official name, Yabona, whose capital city has got a funny name, according to me, but how long the twilight, it makes it easy. Conakry, that's Conakry. That is their capital, and it's got a population of just 15 million. We look at it, just look at it, 15 million. It's a lot of people, indeed. Just because we are more does not mean they are a little or a small amount of people. Mostly religion, big religion, Yabana rather, is Islam. 85% of the country, in fact, are Muslim, and the official language is French. If you didn't know, now you know. Currently, the president and the leader who took over in a military coup in 2021, Mamadi Dombuya, and he was sworn in this year, January, incidentally. And a little fun fact, Guinea is called the Water Tower of West Africa because of the sources of several major rivers, including big rivers like the Niger River, Senegal River, and Gambia. Those rivers originate in the highlands of the very West African country of Guinea. Now, Humpian, I'm touching a little bit on the economic side of it. One of the other interesting things about this country is that it has the world's largest known reserves of a commodity called bauxite. And it's a massive, and it also has massive iron ore deposits, gold, diamonds, and there is a growing production in lithium. You know how do we use lithium batteries in our smartphones, our watches, etc. Many devices, electronic devices, use lithium. So they manufacture, or rather they mine that, and they're producing lithium. Now there's a project that they are busy with, Ibidua, the Simando project. And why am I telling you, Guyana? Because of this bauxite thing. Currently it's the biggest economic story in the country today. You know, this project, it's about iron ore, and it's often described as one of the world's largest untapped iron ore resources. Imagine if they mined that, what a powerhouse there would be. Africa is truly blessed, Bahai, so we're truly blessed. The project includes, amongst others, you know, 4 mining blocks. There's going to be a new railway stretching for more than 600 kilometers, infrastructure on the port onto the Atlantic coast, investment from companies including Rio Tinto and some Chinese consortiums. And then they're planning a sovereign wealth-backed fund, which is backed by these revenues from the Simandu project, with the initial target of about $1 billion, where the goal is to invest in mining income, or rather invest the mining income into infrastructure, into education, agriculture, and industrial development. Now, I think one of the reasons why this is going on is because they are challenging foreign entities that are mining in their country to say, you need to pour more of your revenue as well as your profits back into the land so that they can use this revenue to develop their country. Isn't it a wonder that the continent with the most mineral and agricultural reserves in the world is the most underdeveloped and its people are suffering the most? Is it a coincidence or is it by design? I wonder. I'm going to leave it at that because I can't speak about things I know little to nothing about. Now, bauxite, if you're wondering, is sort of like a rock. It's sort of like a sediment rock, which is very influential in making aluminium. So for every time, whether it's that foil in your kitchen or it is some piece of equipment you have, or, you know, maybe a garden implement or something, or parts of your car, that aluminium, just know that bauxite is responsible for it. And they have the world's largest known reserves, Zayona, and they're busy and currently mining it, and it's giving them income which will then develop the country. And I sincerely hope, Hore, with the leadership that they have, that they channel all of these resources in the right direction. And we could learn a lot, amongst others, from countries such as Burkina Faso on how they do exactly what I've just shared. 25 minutes after 4 o'clock, hello, Mo Afrika. Tell me how you are doing, and do let me know what you think of the economic possibilities of this amazing country. 076-260-2815. Let's get back into La Musica. And I'm throwing in Amanda Black. And I simply meaning Aaron.

Ntando right here on UFM, in tune with you, 20 minutes before 5 o'clock, before the healing hour is upon us. The lovely, soulful sounds of the brother who released just last year, Biana Amapupo. I gotta say, this song is very inspiring. It's got me going in the right space, and I'm sure, Lewena, you're feeling the same, and I'm loving the fact that we are here together doing it. Amanda Black, who simulates the triple play, Thando and Deem, as well as BB and CC Winans, the sibling duo. I think one of the most famous sibling duets that we get, Honea Nunyan. I know Michael Jackson and his sister Janet did something together, but this is BB and CC Winans. They've been going on for years, each having successful single careers as well as together as a duo. Stay With Me is the name of the song that I gave you, Yabona, and indeed, that is my call to you. Stay with me, Kinaluana, until 6 o'clock. Uraburataur this fine Tuesday morning, and you got to choose you on this fine day. Am I right? I couldn't agree more with myself, and I hope you do too. I was talking about bananas earlier. Leo di freezer. Like, does it even make sense? Imagine, if you freeze your banana. I just had a terrible moment in my head. Stay with me, please. Stay with me. Oh, Lord have mercy. Help me here. When you take the fruit, the bananas, and you put them in the freezer, that sounds so much better. When you put them in the freezer, you might be doing a lot more for your health than you.

0: No, because some nutrition research suggests that cooling the bananas can change part of their starch content, increasing resistant starch in certain stages of ripeness, which may help support the good gut bacteria. Now, remember, we've got different types of bacteria. Some bacteria is bad. That's the one that causes inflammation, limalwetsi. And then there's some bacteria that is good, and it is found in your stomach. When you eat things like mabele and so on, and certain fermented foods, they help with producing the good bacteria in your stomach. So the small food science tricks like this show how everyday choices can make a surprising difference in our digestive health. And remember, most of our health comes from our gut, because that's why the expression, you are what you eat. So when you're freezing it, it changes these microbes. I'm not going to get into the science of it. And these microbes, they influence digestion, even your immune system, for good, as well as your mood, can you believe? So if you freeze your bananas, maybe slice them up and add them onto either a smoothie or a dessert, you might actually be doing a lot of good for your body in that regard. Think about it, something to definitely take into consideration. If you're on Facebook, it is UFM 898. Not only on Facebook, all of our social media handles. 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I'm looking forward to hearing from you.
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2: But let us leave these two young men to sit and reflect on the fate of the world. For life as we know it, my brother, must go on. And so the hustlers continue to hustle, and the players continue to play.
3: Hey, what's up, y'all?
4: Hey, what's up?
5: Up to that here, man.
3: Yeah?
5: Yeah, you can do it.
3: Well, you on your way, too?
5: Up to that. We heard it was coming.
3: Yeah. Nah, I was just up on that myself, man. What?

0: Where you going?
1: What's up?
0: Christian, baby, check it out.
1: Come over here, baby.
0: Slow down, baby, you're tripping.
1: I can dig this, bro, man. You know what I'm saying? We out of here.
0: Nah, trick that wing on. Just see
1: how you roll, man.
0: Facts.
1: You work the driver's seat. Let me work the passenger side.
2: Good morning. How was it? I thank God for the whole night for protecting me. Until it is able to be able to do it, I will be able to do it.
3: Amen.
2: I will be able to do it. I will be able to do it. I will be able to do it. But for now, I'm busy drinking clean home water.
3: Nice. Nice. Drink water. Yeah.
2: Can I do enough of the word chaser? It's already the bye.
3: Thank you, brother.
2: Judge Kafara Nkelenya.
3: No, so thank you for that awesome message. You are drinking warm water. That is some good stuff for your gut, for your health. Love your body, it'll love you back by taking care of you. It is the only one we have, after all. 12 minutes before 5 o'clock, it is Tuesday, the 2nd of June, and you choose you. Choose you on this awesome day, but choose yourself every day. Let us celebrate it. Sansa na rele foki le bogela le melaitsa gago maitsukwanu mapaseka makubela are good morning life coach ke mapaseka ko pretse. I'm in tune with you via the Uconnect app, and I'll be knocking off at 6 a.m. mudima go sireletse motseleng. My, so you know, I have to say ke le bogela ona molaitsa in particular, because we take for granted kharetsa na motseleng gore all will go well ebe motho o fika. Nothing is ever guaranteed. So there are a blessing to which I am grateful for. Thank you very much. And lo wena go sireletse o fitla gaetsentle. David Ncheche, my brother, all the way out ka go siteng ya bo masan sitar madume a buti ke le bogela mino a gago ke go ready itse. My brother, it is an absolute pleasure. Ke itumela seo ene go lebogala wena. Honorable Letlape sir. With your message, and I Mr. Khalekhi, sir, the man who got me through my hardship with his motivations and teachings over the radio. I know there are lots of men who are facing hardships out there. I just wish they can listen to you, and I know the world can be a better place. Oh, wow. Thank you, sir. You deserve a cup of caramel iced coffee. Continue doing the good work. You are appreciated. My brother, I thank you very much for that. But in fact, even this much I'll say to you. To you and those gentlemen, how about we turn this coffee, the caramel iced coffee, let's turn it into a get together. Kali 21, it's a June. 19 days from now. Let's get together. I will give you details of it. I'm hosting a lunch talk. Tickets are available. You're going to hear all the details. Simuso. All right, but send your number to WhatsApp Fun if you're interested, and I'll give you the rest of the details. Secure your seat. Talk to your guys, come through, and let's have a real heart-to-heart conversation. You're going to hear the life coach in action. Yeah. So get yourself the tickets, and it's open to the public, but seats are very, very limited. Because my events, I don't make them huge. I make them just the right size for maximum impact for you. But we'll talk about that later. Let's get back to the music. SWV coming up after this. They're going to be in the country. Sisters with Voices. 10 minutes before 5. 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

0: Indeed, the Almighty is the Holy One right here. Melowena, you have chosen the right station, the right way to start Satsila Khagula Humpieno. Keko Pofolo simply puts it, I love you. Yeah, the three magic words that are sometimes uncomfortable for people to utter, even to their most loved ones. Let us get into it. Let us get into the habit of saying that to our beloveds. You never know. I saw a very interesting meme just yesterday in Ibuare. The thing about time and money is that you always know how much money you have, but you never know how much time you have. So don't waste it. Tell them you love them. Tell your partner, tell your children, your parents, your friends, your siblings, whoever it is that are close to you in that regard. It helps. Words are powerful. Busi Khadebe before the Kena simulating this healing hour ya gompieno and quite simply simbonga ngothando and a feature the awesome Vusinova who played a silly trick together with a certain company funeral parlor guy the 1st of April. Na ke bona fa le go the Vusinova has passed on. I'm like, hey, but to gitshwara tlhogo for kante. It was just an April Fool's joke. I'm like, let's hamaka rofo ya mampele. But anyways, 10 minutes after 5 o'clock, it is the healing hour. It is certainly upon us, and I'm excited with you here. And I'm wrapping up this particular edition of You at Dawn, the second one on the 2nd of June. I can't believe it, but I'm also excited about it for obvious reasons. June the 16th, it is Youth Month, but then immediately 5 days after that, Khotlhagella Father's Day, the 21st of June. So looking forward to it. 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Let us not forget also the DSTV channel 842, as well as Uconnect app, if that is what your thing is all about. Now, I keep saying, I have them all, but definitely the Uconnect app is my favorite because I take my device almost everywhere that I go. So let's get back into it. More music coming up. Gospel Goes Classic after this.
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0: Tota kone modimo o tshepagang ona. Coming in at 19 minutes after 5 o'clock, it is You Adorn with me, Ofila Kalege, your life coach and music therapist, bringing you the absolute healing, the healing hour, gone jaanong yana. Takin do gone jaanong are wena o modimo. And Gospel Goes Classic before that with a beautiful medley, Ntate Ke Mang, featuring the Kenelo Hope as well. And I'm sounding a little somber because I'm just in remembrance of a young man, a boy with a heart of gold and a smile that just lights up every room that he walked into. 25 years ago, Xolani Nkosi was born to Daphne Nkosi. And this boy passed away 25 years ago, rather, from AIDS. You know him better as Nkosi Johnson. And I'm just in remembrance of that because the mother, when she found out that she was HIV positive, back then we had a stigma about it. And she was kicked out of home and all of that, of her place, and so on. And Gail Johnson, Abamo adopter and Nkosi, and she raised awareness, yeah, HIV AIDS, especially transmission from mother to child and so on. But the long and short of where I'm going is, we've come a long way. And ke a kopa fela, my humble plea, ntitlem fela, just 10 seconds, nyana fela, ke ikopela ka boikokobetso gore let us please not stigmatize people. They did not choose to be in such situations. If someone is HIV positive, if someone has some debilitating disease or condition, let us be kinder to those people. They didn't ask for it, and it is for us to learn more and better so that we can be better and be more compassionate. They're already going through a lot. They don't need that added pressure of the eyes and the scoffing remarks and such things, and even the ridicule and insults. That is completely unnecessary. As much as you might not agree with that, because maybe you feel when you don't want to be associated with that, rather than be silent and just walk away. But there's no need to harm anybody like that. 21 minutes after 5, UFM, let us heal the nation, one heart at a time.
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25 minutes before 6 o'clock right here on the station that brings you not only great music, inspiration, of course, as well as the Healing Hour. We heal the nation one heart at a time, one song at a time, and Khona Januinyana healing it through joyous celebration, and let's give joy and celebrate Tsatsi la Gompieno. It is a gift. Ke laolwa ke moya, as they say, and Israel Mosehla before that. Mopolusi wa ka wa phela. Indeed. And on that merry note, you know, I have to throw an appreciation post to Thabang Letlhape, Honorable Letlhape Sir. Thank you so much. We just had the conversation earlier and you surprised me with the very caramel iced coffee that you talked about. It is muito delicious and I say thank you. It's a right way to start the day. You have made my day, sir. Kya go leboga go menagane. Pleasant surprise it was. Have yourself an awesome day and keep tuning in to UFM until, my brother, because it's 24/7. You know it. Thank you again. And let's get into it. We're talking about hygiene, and I'm talking about personal hygiene. Now, I know the first thing you'll think of is no one ha tlhapa behind ditsebe and so on. I get it, but that is not what I'm referring to, particularly tsatsi la gompieno yana. Not only that, rather, let me say, I'm talking more about your personal, mental, spiritual, and emotional hygiene. Do we actually put a bit of attention to that? Because it's very easy to get used to fela gore wa tsoga wa tlhapa go tlhameno wa apara, you out. You do what you do, you come back, etc.

And the day-to-day routine, yeah, Ritsana, and it can sometimes distract us from the things that we need to do. And toothbrushing, for example, is one of the things, to give it an example. You can brush your teeth really well, gompieno. Guess what? You're going to have to brush them again at night, and then lika moswa teng gape. And sometimes, or whatever, mouthwash or whatever the case, whatever your regimen is that you do, I get it. But do we take into cognizance gore the daily routine ibutlokwa? The daily prayer, every level line, especially when things are going well and we're feeling like we're on top of our game, do we take that into cognizance? Ana retsatsi ke dirisa mafoko ala ko University of Vincent Maseko la tlhalona ale gate multisyllable words. But I realize gore many a time we come across people, and sometimes some people, they don't really have our best interest at heart, although they may pretend meno masweu ehe. So khantse go le yalo, how then do we protect ourselves? How then do we take care of ourselves? The best thing to do is to set a routine. And it may sound a little boring, it may sound nerdish or whatever, but a routine is vitally important. Can you imagine if your body did not have a routine on its own? If your heart decided to beat when it felt like it, you know, if your lungs decided to work when they decided they want to, or if your gallbladder decided its own thing and not go according to the rest of the system. There's a routine. That is why it's called a system. A routine builds a system. A system builds consistency. Consistency builds success. That is why companies who have systems become successful. Relationships and families that have principles, values, and systems, they become successful. Hele fela di haphazard, re tla bona kopele, spontaneity and whatever. It's nice to be spontaneous. But there needs to be planning. There needs to be a system. There needs to be routine. Routine sustains the system. And it helps to create and refine it. Now imagine when you do that in yourself. So guard your mind with positive and healthy thoughts. So start, you know, life is 80% mindset and 20% skill set. If your mind is right, even if you don't have the skill, you find yourself in a situation, you can learn that skill. And with the right mindset, you will be hungry to learn. You will want to grow and develop. You will want to improve yourself. You will want to master that thing which initially intimidated you as an amateur. So even when you start your new routine, Kotse, you have to refine your current routine or improve it. By all means, simula teng fo. Believe it. Believe in yourself and believe you deserve it. Cleanliness is next to godliness. That is not only about Hokotlang Kwani, my beloved. It is also about cleansing your spirit, your heart. Keep it pure so that all should flow through is love. Limudimo. But we choose sometimes to be so engrossed and engulfed in our own ego, in what we can do. Rudumela so much more bukonimbaru na banama that we tend to forget exactly who we are and where we come from and how and why it is that we are who we are. So it is vitally important that we remember who we are and where we come from and why we are here. So nurture your spirit through meaningful connection rather. Prayer, worship, time spent in nature even. Do you know how amazing it is to be in nature? If you are into hiking, camping, or anything that has to do with nature, or maybe you've gone on a game drive, don't you feel that sense of tranquility? Don't you feel like, man, I feel like I'm closer to God? There are no distractions, that's why. Hence, utlwele scriptures where it says, be still and know that I'm God. It is in that stillness, just like limetsi, when water is agitated, you can't see the bottom of the bowl or the container or the pool even. But the minute you let the water to still, then you can see better. So when some people get it, are divided, meditation. But that very scripture I just quoted, be still and know that I am God. What do you think that is? Still yourself and hear. When you are praying, it is when you are asking, you are talking to God. And when you're meditating, it is when you are listening. That is one of the things. Reflection, Leona Ibu Tokatat. Spiritual hygiene helps you stay grounded, especially during life's tough challenges. We all have gone through, and some are still going through, those tough challenges. My heart goes out to you, but more importantly,

0: Urgently, my prayers go out to you. 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So have faith and believe gore there's someone out there, whether one meets or sub meets or gawe le tlhoko, wa go rapella. Le wena do the same for the next. And care for your emotions and be honest with yourself. You know, ke tlhole ke bua kere, we don't know ourselves, but we know our cars more than we know ourselves. We treat our cars better than we treat ourselves. You will put the right fuel in your vehicle, but you will not put the right food in your body. Why is that? Why do we do that? Somebody help me make sense of it. I don't know. Why do we respect our vehicles more than we respect the very vessel that God blessed us with? This is your vehicle, the only one. Jesu Wilare, it is your temple. Keep your temple clean. That's all I'm saying. Choose you on this beautiful Tuesday. And let us learn to cultivate and create healthy habits. Because dika sustainer even and support our relationships out there and our well-being. Let's surround ourselves with the people who encourage growth and maintain healthy boundaries. Let's engage in activities that bring balance to our lives. Let us expose ourselves to the environment that chooses great, healthy influences for our mental health, for our emotional, and most importantly, for our spiritual health. And I say this because ke lebeletse mo mafaratlhatlheng, ke a bona le mo mebileng ko ntle kwa le gore, man, it's not just a case ya gore re imetswe, re latlhile tsela e tshepagalang, tsela e straight, and ne tshwantse be re gore re tlhamalele le yona. Re tsaya tsiega fela re kgatlhiwa ke 1, 2, 3 things, and we go, oh my God, what is happening? Re lebetse gore re dikonyana tse e lona gore re latlhegile. Modisa ke ona o re batlang. So just like konyana, cry out and find your way back. Find your way back to yourself. Reintroduce yourself to yourself and learn to keep your space clean. Your space, your emotional space, cleanse it. You know that friend who is toxic to you. Why are you still holding on to it for nostalgic reasons? Because let's say primary together and then Lesharas Kaftin. What does it do for you now? You're a taxpayer for crying out loud. Come on. Your peace and inner health matter more than pleasing somebody you used to share a desk with when you still had your milk teeth. 15 minutes before 6 o'clock, it is UFM in tune with you. Umuhao wa Modimo busikhadebe ay lakhela for. Let's get into it.
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0: And it's 11 minutes before 6 o'clock right here on the station that brings you awesome hits, great inspiration, and healing the nation one heart at a time, one song at a time. Homegrown from the province, of course, and thank you again to my brother Thabo Letlape for that caramel iced coffee. You really made my morning. Got a smile on my face.
1: Good morning, my captain.
0: Morning.
1: On this beautiful morning of Tuesday, me and my family.
0: Yes, my sister.
1: Extension 6.
0: Awesome.
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0: Nice.
1: Listen to your beautiful music on this morning.
0: Oh, I thank you kindly.
1: Thank you. My people,
0: thank you, my dear sister. I appreciate it. And it sounds like a little more appreciation in you. Ah, no, Thabo, you made my day, brother. Thank you for your message. Or no, your Redeemer lives. Indeed. And then Flower Boy, I wonder why you call yourself that. But good morning to you as well. For popping in all the way out. Ko Limpopo. Humbulani. I hope I said it right. Otlankwala lukwalo uncorrected for Pet Cash, my brother. Did I say it right?
2: Well, I just got the part where you said popping in from Limpopo. I was like, hey, there, it rhymes.
0: Nice one. Hey, you see, I'm going
2: to. Give it a little.
0: No, man, Honorable Letlape blesses her with caramel iced coffee.
2: Really?
0: Yeah, we want to go notes enough.
2: Yeah, I saw that.
0: It's a gift from the brother. So, what did it deliver through?
2: So he came all this way here?
0: I came all the way to the station. Ifa, our very tough brother out here.
2: Interesting.
0: Why is this car here? Oh, but I'm fine. But no, I bring gifts. I always welcome gifts. No, my birth month is off to a great start.
2: And I've known Honorable Letlape for 2 decades.
0: You know, wow.
2: Hasn't even given me a wave.
0: Oh, wow.
2: Siamela,
0: no, maybe it's because the birth month. I don't know.
2: Oh, okay.
0: What have you for us this morning, Sire?
2: If you could choose any South African artist or dream collaboration to create the official Bafana Bafana anthem for the World Cup,
0: wow,
2: who would you pick and why? Couple of days to go. After that, travel faux pas, I'm sure, morale is back up. It would be nice if the boys had an anthem. I saw one with Arthur and Chomi.
0: Oh, yes.
2: I almost said
0: AI generated. Ne?
2: Yeah, I almost said I saw one with ANC because apparently that's what Arthur and Chomi stands for. Yeah.
0: That's funny.
2: Yeah, but that's
0: good one.
2: That's not fair on the ANC. but people are saying it's AI generated, so I don't know whether it's that a proper song or what.
0: Yeah.
2: But yeah, well, in that realm of those possibilities,
0: yeah,
2: you know, what would you come across, what would you put together? Who would be your dream collaboration? And then we couldn't have our discussion with Roxanne and I do yesterday about, those legally binding trusts and tightening compliance.
0: Right.
2: Tax season is upon us a couple of days from now. So Roxanne is going to pop in. And then we're going to chat a little bit about these trusts you want to safeguard, the family wealth. You're thinking of setting up a trust. What are the requirements there and how do you stay compliant? And then, of course, we've got the kids.

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1: Nice.
0: It's going to be a fun Tuesday. This.
1: Oh, yeah. Sounds like it. Jam-packed. Alrighty then. Okay. And then on my side, now I'm going to be wrapping it up and enjoy my coffee after this. I'm not going to sleep, clearly. But it's fine. I got breakfast with you to take care of me in the process. I say thank you, Kilebogile, for your messages. And to all those that I'm not getting a chance to read them, I do say thank you for them. I'll do my best. But nakukyone inkikling. Halal Africa Club Etswala with a beautiful medley of South African hymns. Of course, on the vocals, ili none other than Leboso Khobela as well as Ayanda Ntanzi. But that comes after this. Do remember to take care of yourself. Drink water, especially warm water. It's good for your gut. And maybe freeze those bananas. I'm talking about the fruit. Let's keep it clean. Good night in the morning.
2: 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In silence, abuse thrives. In action, it ends. Banna, if you see violence, say something. If you hear cries, respond. Our silence protects the abuser. Don't call me brother if your silence is louder than his scream.
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1: In the day's temperatures, Rustenburg 8 to peak at 24, Potchefstroom 5 to 22, and Johannesburg 9 to 19 degrees. The MK Party expresses reservations over the appointment of Makashule Gana and relief as thousands of jobs are saved in the ferrochrome smelter industry. Good morning, I am Tsego Fatsoletsie. Umkhonto we Sizwe Party has expressed disappointment over the election of Rise Mzansi MP Makashule Gana as the chairperson of the impeachment committee. The party argues that Gana has consistently supported the governing ANC in parliamentary processes, raising concerns about his impartiality in leading the committee. MK Party Deputy President Dr. John Hlophe elaborates.
2: Basically, we have Rise Mzansi, which is a project of the ANC. Rise Mzansi is basically presiding over these proceedings. They are using Rise Mzansi to achieve that which they could not achieve. As far as we are concerned, in order for the process to have any credibility, it must be chaired by an independent person. And we do not believe, with due respect, that Honorable Gana is independent. In fact, if you look at what happened, we did not vote for him. He did not even come to our side to shake hands with us.
1: Patrons were in a joyful mood praising Mnandi Braai's newest outlet, which officially opened its doors in Newtown, Johannesburg yesterday. The restaurant is the third Mnandi Braai outlet and the first in Johannesburg CBD, as the fast-growing food and brand continues to expand its footprint. Silva Sibiya attended the launch and filed this report.
3: The opening drew strong interest from shoppers, with many delighted about having the popular brand in the heart of Johannesburg.
4: So, kona manje we order the burger and chips. No, I think my chips are kona wa enjoy kakhulu. They are mnandi, they are fresh.
5: I'm super excited.

0: excited to see Nandi Bry in Joburg. You know, we've seen a lot of Nandi Bry on social media.
1: Nandi Bry specializes in authentic flame-grilled meals, and the latest expansion is in response to its increasingly popular demand. Silver Sibiya, Newsnote, Johannesburg.
2: In other news, the SACP has reaffirmed its solidarity with Cuba. This comes after the U.S. indicted the former Cuban president for conspiracy to kill U.S. nationals and the destruction of aircrafts, among other charges. Here's SACP General Secretary Solima Baila.
3: The recent U.S. indictment of Army General President Raul Castro. We condemn this in the strongest terms possible. We have also condemned, comrades, the continued naval blockade of Cuba by the United States. And we must commend the Russian Federation, as well as President Sheinbaum of Mexico. The only two countries that in the midst of this crisis of naval blockade, they were able to send oil shipments to Cuba. This is very important.
2: And lastly, thousands of jobs have been saved in the ferrochrome smelter industry. The relief comes after the electricity regulator, NERSA, approved amendments to Eskom's negotiated pricing agreements. Charles Hlebela is NERSA's spokesperson.
4: The amendment provides for the relaxation of the take-or-pay requirement of 70% for 6 months. NERSA also approved amendments to Eskom's negotiated pricing agreement with Samanco Chrome Limited for a period of 5 years, and an amendment to Eskom's negotiated pricing agreement with Glencore Merafe Chrome Venture. NERSA further approved that Eskom must submit progress reports every 6 months on the implementation of the amendments to these negotiated pricing agreements.
2: A recap of the top story. The MK Party expresses reservations over the appointment of Makashule Gana. I'll be back with headlines at 6:30.
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6: Happy Tuesday. We choose you on Breakfast with You. Let's take a first look at what's happening in the world of sports. We start off with your headlines. World number one, Aryna Sabalenka continued her impressive form at the French Open. And of course, Stellenbosch FC are reportedly closing in on a signing of a Kaiser Chiefs midfielder. Former Kaiser Chiefs midfielder. These and more at 20 past 6.
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7: Happy Tuesday. Let's take a look at your roads. Driving through Rustenburg this morning, there's some queuing traffic on the D108. This is heading east. There's also some queuing traffic on the R24, especially at the Merlin intersection and the Kloof Road intersection. Driving through Brits Limafikeng this morning, expect clear roads throughout. Heavy traffic in Klerksdorp on Main Reef Road, Koi Kopanang Liam Hay Street. Retswala ku Potchefstroom, where Nelson Mandela Drive, Hotsenaga Tropo is starting to queue. If we have missed anything, do let us know on the WhatsApp line 076-260-2815 for UFM traffic.
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5: 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From 6 to 9, we own the morning.
9: It's a Tuesday morning, the 2nd of June. So good morning and welcome to Breakfast with You. Just gone 6 minutes after six. We're here, all three of us, thank God. Yeah, Sunshine, you good?
7: I'm good. What's
9: that by mistake?
7: It's the one that I normally get, but now I didn't change it because I don't have hair anymore.
9: Oh, okay.
7: So I'm like, wow.
9: So your head is minty.
7: Yo, my head is sweating right now.
9: Yeah, some of these things that we try at the last minute, you'll be okay. Mm-hmm. You'll be okay. Kainam,
10: good morning. I'm all right. I've got a little table, but I just don't know how to table it, but I'm all right.
9: What's the table? Bring it.
10: Our colleague, the one that just went out. We got it.
9: Yes, by the way, if you didn't hear this very serious occurrence, Ufile Khalekhi, whom we love very much.
10: Yeah.
9: We're about to gossip about him now. So, yeah. If you're Ufile Khalekhi, cover your ears. We're about to talk about you.
10: Oh, I thought you were going. Please go.
9: And he was bragging the last 20 minutes of the show. He was bragging about this caramel coffee that was delivered for him by Honorable Letlape. And I will let you know that I've known Honorable Letlape since I was a kid.
10: Yeah.
9: And he hasn't even given me a wave in his life, but he has the audacity, the chutzpah,

0: to be sending caramel coffee.
1: Not gumption.
0: You know, the word gumption kills me. To be sending caramel coffees. Okay, then I'm good.
2: Caramel coffees.
1: Yeah. Iced coffee, to be precise.
2: Iced coffee, to be precise. Because, is it The Voice? I suppose it's The Voice.
0: Must be. No, it must be The Gospel.
2: It must be the morning gospel. The voice that I had in the morning. I'm sure I changed my voice.
0: How about they're thinking, so they, you know. Well, we got the master key.
2: The biggest question, reapply a guy, man. Rebolagiri, before you like a master, toha. No, breakfast with you.
0: I'm going to go to the house. Porch today, 19 degrees maximum. And then Rustenburg, Taung and Freiburg, temperatures there will peak at 21 degrees. We've been warned by the South African Weather Service that it's going to be one of those cold winters, particularly at the beginning of the month of June. So, yeah, those blankies. If you still haven't gotten them to the cleaners, there's still a bit of time for you to do so, yeah? Welcome to Breakfast With You, if you've just tuned in. For the Tuesday, 9 minutes after six, Urban Soul right now. What I gotta do is crank up the volume and sit back and enjoy it.

0: So we started out with Urban Soul, What I Gotta Do. Now it's Nasty C, Strings and Bling at 17 after 6, Breakfast with You. I think we can quickly talk about this before the kids, come too close to the radio. Today is International Sex Workers Day. Observed annually on June the 2nd. It honors sex workers and recognizes the often exploitative nature of their work conditions. Yeah, so I said it very quickly. Look, I mean, wherever you see sex workers, I'll say this very quickly. The first thought that comes to my mind is, I hope they're not trafficked to be here.
1: Yeah.
0: I hope there's no pimp somewhere sitting across the road looking at them and thinking, you better stay there or else. Before you even think about how cold they may be in winter, how, you know, inappropriate the sport might be, and all the other concerns that goes forward, just remember that there is a possibility that

0: That individual who's standing on the side of the street could be doing so under duress. We know your parents. We know where your mother works. We know your siblings. If you don't do what we ask you, we will do A, B, C, D to you. Yeah? So as we look at all of these freedoms, let's also be on the lookout for any suspicious activity. Yesterday, by the way, on the show, I was talking about a video. I spoke about it. This gentleman was captured on video beating up on his partner. Strangely, I came in, I tagged the South African Police Service, and not to be surprised, there were people on that thread who were coming up against me, you know, to say, yeah, how we do this, was this similar to guy? But I'm like, well, it's not in the video, you know, and secondly, as a guy, he has enough strength to run to the police to say, well, here's somebody who wants to stab me and open a case, as opposed to him beating him up like that. Well, I've got good news for you. It looks like the MEC and, you know, top brass of the police saw the video. They found the guy and they arrested him. And it wasn't because of me. It's because of all of us who are on that page calling this guy out. Right. We're getting ready for Morning Sports Trivia. I wish we could ask him to ask the question now, but it's okay. But before we get there, end your spot.
1: Morning, my breakfast team. Pat Cashaway, Kane. I get
0: Okay, 20 past 6 sport coming up next, and then the morning sports trivia question. You reach us on the same WhatsApp number. Good morning.
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6: The Nombasha FC are reportedly closing in on the signing of former Kaizer Chiefs midfielder Jabulani Blom as the club continues to build its squad.

0: Ahead of the new season, reports indicate that Blom has already arrived in the country and is on the verge of completing a move to the Cape Winelands outfit. The 26-year-old recently parted ways with the Vietnamese club Thep Cham Nam Diem after a difficult season that was disrupted by injury. Before his spell in Vietnam, Blom spent some time in Major League Soccer with St. Louis City after leaving Kaizer Chiefs in Jan of 2023. And should the deal be finalized, will become Stellenbosch's second signing of the transfer window following the arrival of Sinoqolo Qwayiba from Chipa United. And the tennis courts, world number one Arina Sabalenka continued her impressive French Open campaign with a straight sets victory over Naomi Osaka to book her place in the quarterfinals of Roland Garros, playing in the first women's night session in Paris in three years. Sabalenka overcame an early challenge from Osaka to secure a 7-5-6-3 win under the lights. And Osaka, who once again drew attention with a now signature gold sequin bomber jacket, showed flashes of quality but struggled to maintain consistency against the top seed's power and relentless pressure. The victory, however, for Sabalenka, it extends her remarkable Grand Slam consistency, with the Belarusian now reaching at least the quarterfinals in each of her last 14 major tournament appearances. And she next faces 25th seed Diana Schneider for a place in the semifinals as she continues her pursuit of a maiden French Open title. Here's Arina Sabalenka.
1: Yeah, super happy with my performance. Of course, happy to get the win. And I think the key was that I really stayed aggressive no matter what. And I was serving pretty well. I think, yeah, overall, I think I played a really great match.
0: All right, let's wrap things up here on the rugby field. The Stormers will be without star fly half Sasha Fienbeck Mgomozulu for their crucial URC semi-final against Leinster in Dublin after he suffered an ankle injury during the quarterfinal victory over Cardiff. The setback, it opens the door for Huri Mati there to start at fly half as the Aviva Stadium, of course, on Saturday, with the Stormers forward coach Rito Hlongwane expressing full confidence in the playmaker's ability to step up on the big stage. Hlongwane pointed to Mati's experience within the system and reminded critics that he was the starting fly half when the Stormers defeated Leinster in the opening UFC match of the season. The coach also stressed that the Stormers, of course, would not be making any major adjustments to their playing style, despite the loss of Fienbeck Mgomezulu, backing Mati there to execute the team's game plan effectively. And the Cape side now face the daunting task of taking on the defending URC champions away from home as they look to secure a place in the finals. And this is all your sports. More headlines just after 7 o'clock on morning on Breakfast with You. It's time for our morning sports trivia question, 076-260-2815. We are on the UConnect app on social media. It's at UFM898. Good morning once again. We are on the tennis court this morning. I'm looking for a 23-time Grand Slam singles champion who shocked the sporting world by announcing her return to professional tennis at the tender age of 44.
2: Da-da-da. Venus Williams.
0: Da-da-da. Venus Williams.
2: Da-da. Yes.
0: All right.
3: I know it's one of the Williams sisters. Yeah. It has to be one of the Williams sisters. It's got to be Venus. Now, hold on. Which one is Serena?
2: The older one. No. The younger one. Venus is the older one.
3: So it's Venus who's coming back. Yeah.
0: Venus is the one that's coming back.
3: Yeah, she is.
0: Venus is the 23-time Grand Slam singles champion.
3: She's the one who's going to crip walk onto the tennis court. Yeah.
0: All right. Nearly 4 years after her last competitive match, she will make a comeback in the doubles event at the HSBC Championship in Queen's Club in London. Who is she? 23-time Grand Slam singles champion set to make a return in tennis at the age of 44. Good morning.
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0: know that really her last name is Chilombo, which kind of gives you, you know, some encouragement of some sort. With Swae Lee on this one, Sativa. We're not going to try and explain that, are we? Right, the answer to your morning sports trivia question after we update your traffic. 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
2: In stories making headlines, the MK party expresses reservations over the appointment of Makashule Ghana and relief as thousands of jobs are saved in the ferrochrome smelter industry. I'll have more details in the news at 7.
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3: Let's take another look at your roads. Still heading east on the D108 in Rustenburg. There is some congestion there. We also have heavy traffic on the R510. This is heading towards the Molopo Road intersection. Driving through Bristol this morning, the R511 Kwekopanantengle Crocodile Street will delay you a bit there. There's some congestion on Joe Slover Road in Klerksdorp, Kwekopanantengle Thumb Road. And we have heavy traffic on Nelson Mandela Drive driving through Potchefstroom. Nelson Mandela Drive, Haulikwa Mafikeng, is moving slowly, but won't add a delay to your travel time. If we have missed anything, do let us know on the WhatsApp line 076-260-2815.
0: Righty, the focus this morning is on the game of tennis. Grand Slam winner quite a few times.
4: 23 times to be exact. The Grand Slam singles champion shocked the sporting world by announcing her return to professional tennis at the age of 44, nearly 4 years after her last competitive match. And she will make a comeback in the doubles event at the HSBS Championship in Queen's Club in London. Who is this tennis player that we're looking for? In fact, she played her last tournament, I believe, at the 2022 US Open. 076-260-2815 and the Uconnect app, social media at UFM898. Sunshine figures it's Venus.
0: Yeah, I was about to say, did you lock in our answers?
4: Venus Williams.
0: Yes.
3: Does she have kids?
4: Don't they both have kids? Is there one without?
3: I'm not quite sure on the other.
0: No, I think Serena doesn't have any kids. It's Venus who has nice.
4: Wasn't Serena bubble. Wearing a tutu with like a baby? Yeah.
0: Really?
3: Yes.
4: She has a daughter. She should Ophelia. Have a daughter.
0: Well, somebody did hit that six left, didn't they?
4: Karaba, good morning.
5: Age of 44.
6: Good morning. I think you guys are looking for Serena Williams.
0: Not Venus.

0: Serena Williams, she says, you might have the wrong sister in studio. You might.
1: Morning, team. I hope you guys are good. Morning to you, Uncle.
0: Good morning.
1: Pat. Morning to you, Mr. Black.
2: Sure.
1: That is David. And you too, Sunshine. Morning to you guys.
3: Monza.
1: You're looking for Serena Williams. Kiana Doritena. Kiana Doritena. I hope I win something there. Why the heat?
4: Didn't Oliver Mtukudzi have a song about Serena Williams? My Zimbabwean friends, Mangwanan.
0: Hey. What did it say? What do you remember?
4: Nkomboya Serena and the Faggy Boots.
0: You don't know the song. Made up.
4: No, but you don't know the song.
0: No.
4: Let's ask my Zimbabwean friends, okay? Anybody that knows Komatuku songs, you know there was a song in there about Serena Williams. I don't even know if she's the correct answer, but there's a song, right, that goes, Nkomboya Serena and the Faggy Boots. And the foggy cheap girl. You don't know the song.
3: Yeah.
5: Actually, it's quite obvious. You're one of the sisters. So, give Venus. It's Venus Williams. Mm-hmm. Mm. Morning, guys.
0: Is it?
6: Morning, breakfast team. Kemo Khomotsi Motlhabane.
0: Sure.
6: Answer for today is Serena Williams.
7: Thank you.
0: Serena.
8: Monza, Sarudumele. Itumele, Hapele. Ubuaka, Serena Williams. Not Venus, Serena Williams. Little Monate, guys, thank you.
4: We're shocked.
9: Good morning, the breakfast team.
4: My lover.
9: Kenyan Black, Lily Koni. The person you are talking about, the tennis player, is Vanessa Williams. Thank you so much. You are speaking to the mega. Malava from Texas of South Africa. May God bless. Ciao.
0: Vanessa Williams. That is incorrect. The correct answer this morning for our morning sports trivia question is Serena Williams. You have the wrong sister if you guessed Venus. It's actually Serena that's making her return at the age of 44. Good morning.

0: 22-7, Sir LSG and Clara Hill, Circles. So proud of Sir LSG. He's doing well for himself. That Bread for Soul is becoming, you know, part of the social calendar to a point where even if you don't love house music, you just have to be there for the atmosphere. You know, friends meet there, they catch up at Bread for Soul. I mean, he would have started this thing very quietly, no big sponsors, and I'm sure the sponsors are lining up now. Yeah.
1: Great daytime vibes as well.
0: Yeah. It's one of those must see. And his beautiful wife.
1: Soul Diva.
0: Gorgeous. Love them. Right. Please get the kids ready. Did you guys ever do something special when you knew there was a test coming?
1: Hey, this is so bad of me to say, but CPF was my champion.
0: CPF?
1: Cram Pass for Games.
0: Oh, yeah.
1: Yeah.
2: No, really, it was a thing, especially during our time.
0: Okay.
2: My mic was off.
0: Dave, it's unplugged. Don't
1: worry, no. You forgot the mic.
2: It was a mantra, CPF, honestly, because even the teachers would tell you, don't do CPF.
0: Yeah.
2: At least plus 60 on this test. And the CPF is what usually will help. Mm-hmm.
0: The Japanese have got this system where apparently you first study without, you read the textbook without studying. And then you try to answer the questions before you study. You try to fill in the gaps.
1: Like active recall.
0: Yeah.
1: Okay.
0: And then afterwards you go back to the textbook. Now you try to actually look for the right answer. Apparently that system works.
2: It sounds like a lot.
1: It's time consuming.
0: You reckon?
2: It sounds like a lot. Tell me about a chapter. I'm not going to read the entire textbook.
0: Just the one chapter, that's all you want?
2: Or the chapters will cover in this term.
0: Okay.
2: Or on this test.
0: Get the kids ready. Let's talk to them.
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0: Hello. Hey, Prince.
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7: 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And
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0: So the question for this morning, we're asking, how do you best prepare for tests, assessments, or the exam itself? We cut you there. There's a point you wanted to make there, Sunshine.
1: The textbook that we must be memorizing must be a natural science. 6 pages. It's an A5. That is it.
2: Yeah, ngai balayo.
1: Yeah.
0: Really?
1: Yes.
0: You guys were lazy.
1: Natural science.
0: You guys were lazy.
2: You guys used to read the entire textbook.
0: The whole thing.
2: From start to finish.
0: Well, they would just make you go through the whole thing.
2: Why?
1: Those orange African textbooks that we got in grade 10, I still have beef with that thing.
0: But tarantal.
1: I have beef with that thing.
0: So, teachers these days, I think they're a lot more streamlined. They're able to help you work on the actual work that's going to come out in your tests or in your exams.
2: We never used to write exams or tests without scope. Like, we'd make it clear. Yes, we know we're sitting for an exam, but give us a scope. Otherwise, we're not showing up.
1: We tried that once. She gave us everything that wasn't in the exam.
2: Shame, we would not submit the papers. With the papers, and then we'll just go straight to SRC and tell them what happened. Let me tell you, there were

0: never have the time or the day the following day. So they knew very well the Can powers we had through the SRC, so they wouldn't do that.
1: Ha re ka ba pila go re re be hela mo phatlalatse. Wena ko sekolo no le sa nyofa wena.
2: Mm, freedom fight.
1: Wena khalo le una le murusu una le dust.
0: Not even. Remember I didn't need to create murusu because I, you know, di tlhaka diteng anyway. But and I was part of the masses though. Ke ba re go iwa kona ne ke tsama le bona.
1: Okay.
0: Knowing very well I'm still going to get my distinction and I'll be fine.
1: Okay. How best do you prepare for tests, assessments or exams? Yeah, at home, do you go to one of your parents who you know will help you with this? Do you revise? Are you part of a WhatsApp group with other learners go skolong where you guys are sharing answers and so forth? You just study on your own. How do you guys prepare for it?
0: We when we were in grade 12, we had this thing called Operation Silalala.
1: Mm.
0: Oh my. And mind you, like in grade 12, I felt like I didn't have a life because on every other weekend I'm at school, camping at school, right?
1: Yeah.
0: I went to Vagpos
1: as well.
0: Yeah.
1: Okay.
0: You went to Vagpos?
1: No, I took a family member there, Nailo Tswaya, for the exam, matric exams.
0: Vagpos, let me tell you, for me was an eye-opener or... I don't know, it just gave me a different perspective about life because that's where all the schools in Bojana, I suppose, would
1: for
0: meet
1: agriculture,
0: there.
1: Agriculture, yeah.
0: Would meet there. No, for like everything.
1: Everything.
0: Remember, this was like a matric camp.
1: Uh-huh.
0: That's when I discovered those private school kids.
1: They have it better.
0: No.
2: No.
0: Uh-huh. No.
2: They don't.
0: No, because how do you then have a kid like me from primary school
1: who's
0: having to teach kids from private school? And this is like an official circuit thing. Because then when we got there, they picked like, I remember it was accounting.
1: Yeah.
0: Top learners from accounting, and it was five of us. All five, none of them were from private school. I was part of the five. Focus on the five, please.
1: No, I can't. All I'm saying is, I wonder if you know Mukoni, you will be Minister of Finance.
0: But don't go.
1: Math,
0: it's something that never made sense. Like accounting was okay, but math.
1: The mathematics, yeah.
3: 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My name is Jennifer. What I used to do to prepare is generally in class throughout the entire term, I would simply just listen to the teacher and learn what she was teaching us. Most of the time, if I didn't understand something, I would go to her, whatever.
1: Yeah, Jerome, you're smart. Yeah, how boring is that? You're smart. I mean, you follow the rules, you know? That's why you don't struggle.
4: Good morning, UFM.
1: Good morning.
4: It's your boy, it's your mom.
1: Sure.
4: I do what I do and nobody can do the things I do them.
2: Yes,
4: when we're doing an exam or an assessment, I genuinely, it's either one, I don't study at all, and I still pass, or two, I study. And I still pass. Thank you very much.
1: Tiamo, when you do what I do and nobody does it the way you do it, give out the 100% to you. We want to see that 100%. It's Tiamo. Take a screenshot away, Roman.
5: Good morning, UFM. My name is Umusama Sukhamolotani. Me, when I'm at grade one, my mother and my brother always help me with my homework. Mm-hmm. Thank you. Bye.
2: Bye.
1: Almost, when they helping you so early? This gonna...
2: No, this is teamwork. This is Don't teamwork. They're teaching her how to ask for help, guys. Come on.
6: No.
7: Good morning, breakfast team. My name is Ulidile Adarawo Mudibedi. Now the way I study is give Allah the question paper first, then the notes, then the classworks, then I record myself while doing that, then Google record Ella, then I can understand.
1: Ah, smart. We're on to something here.
0: Very smart.
2: Yeah. I like that.
1: We're on to something. Offense taught you all of these.
8: Good morning, breakfast team. Kikuko offense. Now as a foundation teacher, ne? Rena mo foundation re dira ntho ba re ke continuous assessment.
1: Okay.
8: O ruta ngwana maybe ka Monday or beke e le wa ruta ka topic e rileng. And then ha le sene le wa ruta ka topic e rileng. The very same week or next week Monday le ba ngwadisa ka sane ba dira le ba ruta ka sona. Biano for foundation phase is easy. Aba ngwale di o tse ding chin chin chin re ba ngwadisa tsona hanyane hanyane.

0: Mr. Mwilwa, are on the right path. You are, to be honest. Mwana ha ga re to be honest or pass.
1: Mm.
0: Yeah. Ha ga tsinga hela phrase o mo sentence. Are to be honest, a wa pass. Yeah. Yeah. It's a sign. Mwana o na o botlhaliwa.
2: Good morning, breakfast tea. My name is Ongarabile. My surname is Mashego. And on Friday, I always prepare my spelling test on Friday so I can get correct.
0: Fridays are good for preparing for spelling, right? Yeah, that's great. That's great. You know, on Fridays, and then on Mondays, you don't have to go through that whole thing.
1: Isn't the spelling test on a Friday?
0: As, I don't know. I mean, you would remember these things.
1: For us, it was always on a Friday. Hotel Lady multiples, that times table situation.
0: Yeah.
1: Always on a Friday.
3: Did you guys do the number line?
1: Wasn't that in grade one?
3: Yeah, it was grade one until three, I think.
1: Number line in grade three.
3: No?
1: Why?
3: Okay, grade one. It wasn't grade one. Did you do it?
1: Yes, I think.
0: Let's move on.
1: Huh?
0: Not Kane, I'm trying to put me on the spot.
2: Hello, breakfast team. My name is Kerso Duane. Me, when I study, I take a test book and I read. After reading, after 30 minutes, my mother asks me questions. And when I answer them,
3: nice.
2: she gives me 30 minutes of break or 1 hour break.
0: Ah,
1: 30 minutes versus 1 hour.
0: Yeah.
1: Okay.
0: We can live with that.
3: Yeah. They used to make me read the subtext during the news. Mofatsimo, they would make me read it out loud. And I think that helped a lot, especially with, you know, the orale and
0: look
3: public
0: what
3: speaking.
0: Doing now.
3: Yeah. So shout out to my sisters for that.
0: Brilliant. It's 10 to 7.
1: Get ready for a spectacular Bollywood music experience as Jubian Nautiyal performs live at the iconic Sun City Super Bowl. 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
4: 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In silence, abuse thrives. In action, it ends. Banna, if you see violence, say something. 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
5: 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Arokape.

0: Overweight lover, Heavy D, he was a producer here as well. Monifa, Nobody's Buddy, at 4 to 7, in tune with you on a Tuesday. I don't know if you guys saw or have you heard this newly recorded, purported to be Bafana Bafana anthem for the World Cup. It's recorded, I think it features Chomi. Yes. You guys know anything about it?
1: I like it. It's cute. I like it, but it's not something that I would push as like a national.
0: Yeah?
1: Yeah, but I like it.
0: Okay. I heard it and I was like, it sounds like a song that was created in the studio. It wasn't created, you know, by people who understand the streets, and they're taking what's happening on the streets and putting it on wax, so to speak. It's like an idea that was conceptualized in the studio, and somebody thought, hey, put a choir here and whatnot. Those times of Vicky Sampson's My African Dream, we kind of drifted away from those. Yeah. So if you could choose anyone, if you could choose any South African artist or a dream collaboration to create the official Bafana Bafana anthem for the World Cup, you know, who would you pick and why?
2: South African artists only. Are we limiting to limiting it to South Africa?
0: For now, yes.
2: For now.
0: Yeah.
2: My goodness, I was going to say Chomi. Mm-hmm. Because Chomi and Arthur are the very same people that gave us Hlokoloza.
1: Okay.
2: Yeah.
1: I see your reasoning there.
2: So I think they kind of make, they know how to make anthems.
0: You don't think that any anthemic South African songs gotta have, and please bear with me here.
2: Yeah, yeah.
0: Ndlovu Youth Choir.
2: Today.
0: Yeah, Msaki. A little bit of vocalistic there, and Jesse Clark.
1: I have a list.
0: Okay.
1: I have a
2: list. Okay, Pakile Bundlim. That's why. Yeah.
1: Okay, for me, my list would be Kamompela and Lee Chan on choreography and dance.
0: Lee Chan.
1: Lichi Janik, he's a choreographer.
0: I don't know him yet.
1: For Tyler. He choreographs Tyler.
0: All right.
1: And then I would have Black Coffee on bass, Maphorisa on mids, MDTRP on production.
2: Wow.
1: Then I would have Tyler and Muzi on vocals. And then a wild card, Darky Fiction on creative direction.

0: and Lala Tuxin as our official DJ.
1: Oh, yeah.
0: That's for me.
1: Oh, when it has Lala Tuxin, it's going to have those high-pitched chants.
0: Yes.
2: And that is Erika Pakelin.
1: Yeah, let's go.
2: No, give me Makhadzi.
1: Oh, well.
0: Actually. No, he's give me, right.
2: Yeah.
0: Okay.
1: Give me my band.
2: No. I'm still coming. Give me Makhadzi. Makhadzi has to go with Master KG. Master KG gave us Jerusalem.
1: Yeah.
2: We're talking anthems. I can't think of a better anthem. And then give us, who's the lady that's always making music with Master KG? With the short hair. Very beautiful.
1: Grammy Award winner.
2: She's on Jerusalem as well. Nomnebo.
0: Yes.
2: Dlamini, is it?
1: Zikode.
2: Zikode, yes.
1: Yes. Yeah.
2: You see the three?
1: Yeah.
2: You can add your other two. I'm fine. As long as the three is there, I'm good.
0: Who are your dancers?
2: Shebe Mabena, Alagai.
0: Who are your dancers?
2: Limpopo Boy.
0: Yes. Yes. You're cooking.
1: Mana Papa.
2: And then Umpe Skomota Kitlawa Shop.
0: No, what about Waffles as a dancer?
2: Okay, Waffles.
1: Yeah. You speak about Uncle Waffles, you touch me on my feels. Yeah. So, yeah. Who would you pick? Your dream collaboration? You know, for Bafana. You're looking for something that has a street appeal, but that can also be corporate, can be put in videos and stuff. You know, that still embodies the fact that we're a multicultural sort of background.
2: Yeah.
1: You know, multicultural, you know, citizenry. Have a bit of English. Almost the same dilemma with our anthem. You want to have certain people that you represent here and there. Mm. Yeah. 076-260-2815. The one with Arthur and Chomi, I really haven't given it a listen because in the middle of it, somebody suggested that it was all AI. You know, I was like, okay.
2: It did sound a bit like AI. Oh. A little bit. I don't know, but I think it sounds a bit like AI.

0: 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It's breakfast with you. 7 o'clock.
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2: Rustenburg, 8 to 24 degrees. Mahikeng, also 8 to 22. And Pretoria, 7, peaking at 19. The MK Party expresses reservations over the appointment of Makashule Gana. And relief as thousands of jobs are saved in the ferrochrome smelter industry. Good morning, I am Tsego Fatsoletsie. The Umkhonto weSizwe Party has expressed disappointment over the election of Rise Mzansi MP Makashule Gana as the chairperson of the impeachment committee. The party argues that Gana has consistently supported the governing ANC in parliamentary processes, raising concerns about his impartiality in leading the committee. MK Party Deputy President Dr. John Hlophe elaborates.
3: Basically, we have Rise Mzansi, which is a project of the ANC. Rise Mzansi is basically presiding over these proceedings. They are using Rise Mzansi to achieve that which they could not achieve. As far as we are concerned, in order for the process to have any credibility, it must be chaired by an independent person. And we do not believe, with due respect, that Honorable Gana is independent. In fact, if you look at what happened, we did not vote for him. He did not even come to our side to shake hands with us.
2: Patrons were in a joyful mood praising Mnandi Braai's newest outlet, which officially opened its doors in Newtown, Johannesburg yesterday. The restaurant is the third Mnandi Braai outlet and the first in Johannesburg CBD, as the fast-growing food brand continues to expand its footprint. Silva Sibiya attended the launch and filed this report.
4: The opening drew strong interest from shoppers, with many delighted about having the popular brand in the heart of Johannesburg.
5: So, kona manje, we ordered the burger and chips. No, I think my chips are kona wa enjoy it cool. They are mnandi, they are fresh.
6: I'm super excited to see Mnandi Braai in Joburg. You know, we've seen a lot of Mnandi Braai on social media.
4: Mnandi Braai specializes in authentic flame-grilled meals, and the latest expansion is in response to its increasingly popular demand. Silva Sibiya, Newsnode, Johannesburg.
2: To this now, the SACP has reaffirmed its solidarity with Cuba. This comes after the U.S. indicted the former Cuban president for conspiracy to kill U.S. nationals and the destruction of aircrafts, among other charges. Here's SACP General Secretary Solima Baila.
7: The recent U.S.

0: indictment of Army General President Raul Castro. We condemn this in the strongest terms possible. We have also condemned, comrades, the continued naval blockade of Cuba by the United States. And we must commend the Russian Federation, as well as President Sheinbaum of Mexico, the only two countries that in the midst of this crisis of naval blockade, they were able to send oil shipments to Cuba. This is very important.
1: And lastly, thousands of jobs have been saved in the ferrochrome smelter industry. The relief comes after the electricity regulator, NERSA, approved amendments to Eskom's negotiated pricing agreements. Charles Hlebela is NERSA's spokesperson.
2: The amendment provides for the relaxation of the take-or-pay requirement of 70% for 6 months. NERSA also approved amendments to Eskom's negotiated pricing agreement with Samanco Chrome Limited for a period of 5 years, and an amendment to Eskom's negotiated pricing agreement with Glencore Merafe Chrome Venture. NERSA further approved that Eskom must submit progress reports every 6 months on the implementation of the amendments to these negotiated pricing agreements.
1: A recap of the top story. The MK Party expresses reservations over the appointment of Makashule Gana. Headlines are next at 7:30.
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4: Look at your sports headlines. Aidan McCarthy could be playing in the UEFA Champions League next season. And Aryna Sabalenka continued her impressive form at the French Open. These and more at 20 past 7.
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5: Let's take another look at your roads this morning. There's some heavy traffic when you're driving through Klerksdorp on Krisani Road, Kwekopanantengli Ian Street. There is some slow moving congestion on Dr. Yusuf Dadu Avenue. This is before the Radov intersection as well. Heavy traffic in Potchefstroom. This is at the Ross Street intersection. There's also some queuing traffic on Nelson Mandela Drive at the Klinkingberg Street intersection. Heavy traffic, Haulukomafikeng or Shepherd Street heading towards Station Road. There is some slow moving traffic as well on Freiburg Road, Houtzakatrop. We close it off Morastenburg, where there's some slow moving traffic on the R104 Hofeta Tlhabane. There's also some heavy traffic on the R510. This is heading towards US Ienda as well. Nelson Mandela Drive, Leone at the Bosch Street intersection is heavily congested. If we have missed anything, do let us know on the WhatsApp line 076-260-2815. For UFM traffic, get now Rorising Mafor.
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0: is cut so corn, corn, sinners is cut so joy, joy, wrong time, mal me corn, me corn, my zeal, but neck corn, give a bit, yes, and call, what I want to.
1: You should hear me, I could give flu. I sing just like this guy, something so weird too. Seriously, he shouldn't hear me. He might just quit his career. With the Scorpion Kings, apparently it's a bit of beef between two parties here. The sooner they fix it, the better. Thank you very much. Kabza the Small, Something Soweto, featuring Maphorisa Amantombazane. We've got the projected fuel price increases for next month. Yeah, be careful out there. Looks like petrol will go up by just over 1 rand per litre. Well, good news for folks that use diesel. Might come down by between 2.79 and 3.60 rand. As soon as those numbers are confirmed, we will let you know. It's UFM.
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0: And your assignment for this morning, if you could choose any South African artist or a dream collaboration with a view of getting them to record a theme song for Bafana Bafana, who would you pick and why? Something that has Java in it. That's why that combination of Java, Jesse Clegg, Msaki, and Ndlovu Youth Choir, even the Soweto Gospel Choir would be nice. And get a song that has, you know, a corporate feel without losing the streets. And good luck to Bafana Bafana. I don't know, you know, how far you think they're going to go. Kanem, first round, second round?
1: That is Sunshine. Sunshine, how far are they going?
2: Vacation.
1: No, you're protected.
2: I feel like it's a vacation.
1: Yeah, how long vacation?
2: Big year, I feel like.
0: Well, because the World Cup hasn't started yet, so let's just say 2 weeks into the tournament.
1: So that's what they mean when they say in and out, ne?
0: Yeah.
2: Yeah. Babu around.
0: Yeah.
1: Bashab around.
0: Don't worry, nobody's going to say, you must withdraw Telela. Just speak freely about Bafana Bafana. Yeah. Look, I mean, I heard somebody say, hey, what if they win it? No, please.
1: What if
2: win
1: they
2: what?
0: No, please don't.
2: Miss Congeniality. Do they have that kubolong? Miss Congeniality.
1: Spain is in the World Cup. France is in the World Cup.
0: Yeah. Chances of us winning? Zero. Thank you.
3: Fellow Northwest residents, farmers, and all farm organizations in the province, we have a message from the Northwest Department of Agriculture and Rural Development. 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
1: As Chiefs defender Aidan McCarthy is reportedly on the verge of securing a move to Azerbaijan Premier League champions Sabah FK in a transfer that could see the young defender feature in next season's UEFA Champions League qualifiers. Reports indicate that McCarthy is set to sign a 3-year contract with Sabah FK, with an option to extend for a further year. The Azerbaijan champions will compete in the first qualifying round of the 2026-27 UEFA Champions League following their league triumph. And McCarthy enjoyed an impressive campaign for Amakhosi, playing 2,399 minutes across all competitions and establishing himself as a key figure in the squad. His versatility at both centre-back and left-back, of course, played an important role in helping Kaizer Chiefs secure a third-place finish and qualification for the CAF Confederation Cup. Talendo, moving on to the tennis courts, world number one Arina Sabalenka continued her impressive French Open campaign with a straight sets victory over Naomi Osaka to book her place in the quarterfinals at Roland Garros. Playing the first women's night session in Paris in 3 years, Sabalenka overcame an early challenge from Osaka to secure a 7-5-6-3 win under the lights. And Osaka, who once again drew attention, showed flashes of quality but struggled to maintain consistency again against the top seed power and relentless pressure. The victory, it extends Sabalenka's remarkable Grand Slam consistency, with the Belarusian now reaching at least the quarterfinals in each of her last 14 major tournaments. Here's Arina.
5: Happy with my performance, of course, happy to get the win, and I think the key was that I really stayed aggressive no matter what, and I was serving pretty well. I think overall I played a really great match.

0: And finally, with less than 2 weeks to go before the Comrades Marathon on June 14th, South African long-distance star Gerda Steyn is back in Dalsjoem as she enters the final phases of her preparations for the iconic race. This year's edition will feature the challenging uprun from Durban to Pietermaritzburg, where Steyn is widely regarded as the overwhelming favourite for the women's title. And after returning from training in France last week, Steyn completed her first run back in Tshwane before heading to Dalsjoem to continue, with the preparations ahead of race day. And sharing her thoughts on social media, Steyn described the moment as the calm before the storm, reflecting on the mental shift as the Comrades Marathon Day approaches. And of course, she joked about the intensity of the period, adding that June should be renamed to Camaraderie before expressing excitement for the upcoming challenge. Comrades January, a combination of the two. This is all your Sports More headlines after 8.
1: You're given this task of coming up with an anthem for Bafana Bafana. Which South African artists are you featuring in that collaboration and why?

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It's Mugs and Change.

0: That you go. Right, World Cup anthem for Bafana Bafana. Your ideas, who would you pick and why? Okay, still picking.
1: Good morning, Mr. Petkesh. Good morning, Sunshine. Good morning, Mr. Kenyon Black.
2: Hey,
1: good morning. I want to small DJ Maporisa. I want to write too. Ah, they never disappoint. They have a sharp eye of an eagle. My long hurricane, they know very well who to collab with. Did you collab with someone? Like, it says a lot. And then regarding issue you are streaming there, it shows where these guys are in top of there, like most of the but the ones were at the trigger to one. LLJ Berimus Manama Colini 97.0. Kerry, good morning to you.
0: And whoever you're finding, Lekrele Stona Kerana Sana Saneka Stona Modimu 4, it's very important. Either Stone or Abu Mulam.
2: I agree.
0: Yeah.
2: I absolutely agree. Because I would have gone for double HP.
0: Yeah.
2: But Stone, yeah. Absolutely. Cooley as well. Yeah.
0: Yes. Cooley would be a good addition. Yeah. Arto Munga Pichana, before we get to headlines in your traffic.
3: Morning breakfast team. I think the best collab, which will also be multicultural, would be Msaki.
0: Yeah.
3: Simi.
4: Yeah.
0: Yes.
3: Zing Mumalo. Tyler. Oh, yeah. And Shekinah. And
2: Makazi,
3: Questa,
0: yeah,
3: Gabza, Big Zulu, and Sun El Music plus Demtuda.
4: Ah,
3: and then you top it up with the cherry on top. Bashapaka new V. New vest.
0: Yeah.
2: Not a single Limpopo person though.
3: Bye.
2: How is this multicultural?
0: Well, we're not aware that there's no Limpopo people there.
2: Temba?
0: Anyway, we'll come back. 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
4: Let's take another look at your roads. Driving through Rustenburg this morning, there's some heavy traffic on Fatima Bayard Street. This is heading towards the Abbey Street intersection. Heavy drop of traffic on Bowen Street, and we have some heavy congestion on Helen Joseph Drive. This is coming from the Beersnodier intersection. When you're moving through Bredsfall, Fenden Street at the Rutgers Street intersection is heavily congested. There's also some queuing traffic on Carol de Vet Street. Heavy traffic in Klerksdorp on Chris Honey Road. This is at the Pine Street intersection. Heavy traffic once more in Potchefstroom at the Walter Sisulu intersection on Chief Albert Luthuli Drive. That will add a delay onto your drive time. Hologomafiking, there's some heavy drop of traffic on Shepard Street, as well as this update.
7: Good morning, breakfast team. Just note to traffic, there is an accident for Astron, for the robot Donfau, N18 Freiburg Road. There's a Astron e fotoko ga Home Affairs. So gona le traffic e tele a tlhaga TTA a gona go fetega ha le mo di robotong so batho ba isa alternative route. Thank you.
4: That accident there is at the intersection at Modiri Molema Street on Freiburg Road. Please do take caution of that. If we have missed anything else, do let us know on the WhatsApp line 076-260-2815.
0: Well, some of these anthems, they can go and spur on a team to do a lot better. You know, they create a groundswell of support. And even when the team is not doing well, they think about how, you know, the nation could be in unison singing this wonderful song. It is your task now to come up with a collaboration involving South African artists, and you're recording this song for Bafana Bafana. Who are you picking and why?
8: Hello, guys. My name is Pilya Onek.
0: Yeah.
8: I am 7 years old.
0: Where now?
8: And then I am in grade 2.
0: Okay.
8: Mm-hmm. I go to Malibelele.
0: You're running out of time.
8: And then I'm from Zirist in Lukubu village.
0: You haven't said anything yet.
8: And then my mom, if I want to study, my mom keeps helping me to study all of the time. Bye-bye.
4: Bye.
0: Thanks, Mpoyabona.

0: Charles.
1: Team Breakfast Team. For the Bafana Bafana National Anthem, I would choose Maphorisa as the beat producer.
2: Yes.
1: Alongside with Kabza the Small. For the vocals, I would take Vocalistic, and for the background vocals with the auto-tune, I would take Tyler. And then for the main verses, I would go with Casper.
0: Okay. All right, Space Cadet.
2: I like the layer.
0: Yeah. Yeah, all planned out. Mara, you don't think we're going to be able to find something in the Zulu? I'm
2: thinking a big Zulu as like a feature.
0: Or put the chemist. You know, our opposition must be confused.
2: Yeah. Yes.
0: Yes.
3: It was also like cities are unemployment, crime, and service delivery.
0: No, I'm not going to remember it. Sleep wrong, right? So,
3: morning breakfast team. I think we should give it to Fresh Grounds because she's the most talented and outstanding artist of all the.
0: Oh, thanks,
3: if ever maybe Miriam Makeba, Mama Miriam Makeba was still alive, then she will. Also consider it, but I really vote for Freshly Ground. She's the one who can rip it up, you know. It's Duelo Chuma in Rustenburg. Have a lovely day.
0: Duelo, how are Freshly Ground? Ura man, how are Freshly Ground? Because Zolani Mahola has left Freshly Ground. She's a solo artist that's just signed a brilliant deal with Virgin Records, I think it is. Freshly Ground have got a new lead singer. And a new song, they sound very different to the Doobie Doobie days.
4: I'm now with my producer, with the Casper, with the KOMT. Ah, we feel it, but I'll find some way.
2: MT.
0: Focalistic, come on.
2: I would have never placed MT on that song.
0: I wouldn't have as well.
5: Hell, this is MT.
2: Yeah.
5: Oh.
0: I'm afraid of agreeing or disagreeing. Let's move on.
5: Why?
0: Mm.
5: But he has a song called Peltus, you know?
0: Apparently so.
6: Good morning, Zabo Swidi.
0: Hello,
5: good morning.
6: Bring back Zwai.
0: Yeah.
6: Zwai. Bafana in the area. And then Zwai Bala. Uta kopanta mix masala otle lima zolo malimpopo. Makatia fichare. Bona. Latanyela Zwai will do the rest.
5: Will they be able to do this?
0: The Fabian Barthez and goals, Italian player reaches for the penalty, and cue the song, here we go.

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1: Eskala tsenya batho ba kopitori mo pineng ele bo re sengetsa pina man.
2: What do you mean?
3: What do you mean?
1: Pretoria people.
3: Imagine if that's out of verse from Folka or Chico.
2: No, I don't think he means that Pretoria.
3: What do you think?
2: He means the different Pretoria.
1: This is a song about winning.
4: Mimimina. Baby Pumula Mamina. Una loco. E Javoroso. Hey.
1: No. Never.
5: Yo, what's wrong with me? I'm gonna leave this woman, this girl, man. Oh, keep baby girl, and I'm gonna bark in his hilary. Opera Sitonga. Oh, in Toyamanole, Yakatara Elias Sitonga. Guys, I'm telling you, it will be Miss Hilary in the Zanda Zakuza, in the Nesty Sea. Yeah, me mark has some work in his yard.
2: Go back away now,
5: it's.
1: We'll be at the guitar playing Chitsonga musician.
2: What did she say the name is?
3: Miss Hillary.
2: Miss Hillary. Yeah. Oh, I think I know Miss Hillary. La Mokara.
6: Morning, guys. It's Tuda.
1: Sure.
6: You know, Tandele Feboma.
1: Uh-huh.
6: You see, these ladies, Mama Figgins, all over my leg. These two ladies. I was over five, Kabzada Smaller, and I, you know, I think the instrument, the water, it was a man named. Or a little bit of Zulu.

0: Big Zulu. 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
0: Ah, tla bo be feditse. 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Yo tswa ile nthweng wa seaga. Ba gologa le bogagere. Enjoy your day.
2: Gola bogarna right. So it's 22 minutes to 8. We're talking about a possible the fun anthem collaboration by South African artists. Who would you put there and why?
3: Malam bakholo.
2: Okay.
3: The guy.
2: The guy.
3: The and tiki dibala. Okay. Got two. There's two lists that I created. The first one is like for more of a pan-African appeal.
2: Okay.
3: You know, and I think it would travel more quicker globally and culturally, which is Tyler, Burna Boy, Master KG.
2: Mm.
3: But one that's more grounded would have to be Kabza the Small, Makazi, and Ladysmith, Black Mamba.
2: Oh, sure. I am so not getting involved in the Pretoria argument.
4: Hey guys, good morning. You know, it needs to be vibey, because one thing I've realized about South Africa, we produce vibey music. So I would go for On The Beat, Nganagare Kabza, and Olatheleke Rovi. Olatele, I know it's not a good combination, but I love this guy. Obolatela Snoki, Snogonog. I'm telling you, it's gonna be a blast.
2: Yeah, rula kanyang forma Africa borwa ba fana ke ba le ba ile ba tsama ile li ipone tlo lona di passporto hata ma chiefs na khano tsana mo ene ba tlhoka pina ba holo ga ile gore le kgona go e kgomaganya ka pele ba akanya mfo World Cup PC simoleke. It's breakfast with you 20 to 8.
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1: Hey, sir, Rustenburg, pretty soon, Mnandi Bright tastes so much more.
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one of the finest producers ever come out of South Africa. You can't tell the story of South African music without including this guy, Goofy, with Jacob and Tiny Podile. A dream collaboration as far as Bafana Bafana is concerned. Who are you including and why?

0: Hi.
1: Good morning, good morning.
0: Hello, good morning, sir.
1: Na kare South Africa so many bata Master KG le Zikodi and then Limpopo boy and me na chai fang go to kuda. Yeah, and then to ba mona the straight. Just the sweet sound man to into e khona go chai ke sabat. We are all about five in South Africa. Yebo. And where did we go wrong as batsadi ba ma 2K mara guys?
0: What happened?
1: That's a topic for another day. Please have the topic. We as the parents of Matuke, we should say, where are we going wrong? If you can see a child at school, I'm not be hala. Oh, Mbazuba, he'll say that one, is he? I'm not sure if all of them of it, I'm doing the wrong thing over now. Thank you very much, guys.
0: We'll take your question and we'll put it to the tribe. There's quite a few people that have had similar things to say about Bana, especially about the festival. There was a lady who called on a Monday morning. She was heading to work. The festival on a Sunday. Children as young as 13, 14, staggering from this festival. So how one can write? So,
2: morning, morning, morning, breakfast team.
0: Hello, good morning.
2: Kimano, mama fikeng. Pet cash.
0: Yes, ma'am.
2: Munna we, what's the king? Ke kopa nna ya ntlha ne go tseiwe Oscar on the arrangement of the song and then go tseiwe vocalistic and then on vocals in Nebuhle and then the dancers mo pineng eo in Babi Cooper.
3: Right.
2: Babi Cooper a kopane le basimanyana man baba ko location baba di dance ba re ba bona mo di Facebook and then second option in the music or over in squicho
0: squicho
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3: mano
0: mano o nna kae ke retle ko ka gore

0: Good morning, the breakfast team. I would put Lady Zama and Kilo in the studio.
1: Oh, yeah. Oh, yeah.
0: With
1: yeah.
0: production of black coffee.
2: Yes.
0: I'm telling you.
2: Finally.
0: This will be undone.
1: You are preaching.
0: I'm telling you. This is hashtag I'm not a DJ. Mama
1: Oh, Bupa. You are a DJ.
3: Hashtag we're not hiring. We see what you're doing. We see what you're doing. Rahuta. Nice one though.
4: Dumelamba holo. If I'm Pineo Zonke Lira, Levala Kellen Questa Mosa Etemu
3: Abope,
4: Le Rumelengu is equal.
1: Yeah, the boss, Pigar and a
2: quill.
1: Go USA.
5: Good morning, UFM. Good morning, happy June. And I get a little Shakira Lira remix, the Perefocal in Nenuvi, the Nema Purisa, but talking into them not to come on. Remix, yeah. Everybody wanna be in love. This is about fana ba fana
1: yes sir.
2: Le rata rata bramendo.
1: Yes sir.
3: Ba tloga tlhaloganya me ropa di tsipile di kgarentleng tlentleng tsa teng a ke re.
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0: 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Arteri chalo chalo na tabo fellow. Dream collaboration ya bina ya bafana bafana. Who are you picking in that collaboration and why?
1: Money money impressa team. For the combination that you're saying, it's not as simple as this thing. I got about like something a little some alteration. So on the beat, the idea comes in a smaller. Vibrant via vocalistic mole, then which artist? There's this other girl about Tattoo Hadi. Yeah. Oh, that she can sing. It over vibrant, and put there's this other school video that this boys chanting online. Rebatle something like that. The chanted that go the ground room. Put it into music like that.
0: Yeah.
1: That would be nice. Thank you, Brexa team.
0: Oh, thanks. Ke kopa le batle example ya Squicho for.
2: All right.
0: Rona ba bang kharotsa mai le kompo thata ke re batla
3: Evan. Na ke ari. Le feng Leon Chuster, Robbie Vessels.
0: You serious? Ke
3: re petsa ka vocalist dinyana mo. E be re petsa ka yeah, I think those three for me, with a touch of Zolani Majola. Is it Zolani Majola?
0: The Mahola, one,
3: the lady
0: Wako
3: Mahola. Yeah. Wako the former member Wako
0: Freshly Ground.
3: Yeah, and we can give it to Zoe Bala to orchestrate, to compose. Yeah, and I think we'll have something very nice.
0: Thanks, Katle.

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1: mandicinge uAmanda Black uJanki Tux Lady Zama
0: Nant
1: ibe ngibane masethu Ringo
0: ewe
1: Dok Shebeleza will do
0: akase
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2: children something beautiful yes don't say it ne ke number 1 and then DJ Tira Kabelo for energy Taliwonga youngster Kulichana something so weto Casper wow guys emonate ne
0: 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The Dream Collaboration for Bafana Bafana. 8 o'clock now. 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
4: Rustenburg and Johannesburg currently at 9 degrees, Klerksdorp 6. In the Sawa, the Northwest Community Safety MEC hails efforts that led to the arrest of a GBV suspect in Dinokana. And the ANC at the Dr. Kenneth Kaunda region calls on deployees to prioritize service delivery. Good morning, I am Tsego Fatsoletsie. Northwest Community Safety MEC Wessels Moreng has applauded the police following a swift arrest of a male suspect seen in a video assaulting a female companion. The arrest follows the intervention by the MEC on social media for community assistance to apprehend the suspect. Moreng says the state will oppose his bail application when he appears before the Lehurutse Magistrates Court this morning.
5: We managed to trace the victim throughout the night. I activated the chief director responsible for police in secretariat. We managed through the assistance of the police to trace the victim. And we, as the department, convinced the victim to reopen the case. We learned that the video is an incident that took place 2 years ago. But we felt that the injustice prevailed. That case must be re-enrolled. We could witness, all of us, from the video that was circulating on social media, that the young lady was subject to abuse and disrespect. A woman's body is not a crime scene. Women in this province, women in this country, women in the world must be respected.
4: The ANC leadership at the Dr. Kenneth Kaunda region has vowed to intensify oversight of public representatives to ensure communities receive quality services. Regional Secretary Pat Mtwa says the party has a responsibility to monitor the performance of its deployed members and hold them accountable. Obakeng Muluswane has the story.
6: Mtwa says the regional structure will work with councillors and municipal leaders to ensure effective delivery of basic services.
7: How are we going to hold our deployees accountable? As the ANC, in terms of your service delivery, in terms of also bettering the lives of our people, what must happen? We as this particular RNC, we must hold our deployees accountable.
6: He adds that they will prioritize community engagements to address residents' concerns and local needs. Obakeng Muluswane, News Note, Rustenburg.
4: Still in the northwest, the Dr. Ruth Sekgomotsi Mompati District Municipality Speaker, Khalalelo Sereko, has encouraged young people to embrace artificial intelligence. Sereko was speaking at a youth engagement in Freiburg, where he highlighted the influence of AI in workplaces and everyday life, making it essential for young people to adapt to developments.
8: This skills is AI and everything. So you can imagine, she's an internationalist already. Because most South Africa, a student, not in a university, in a TVET college.
4: And finally, the Motor Industry Staff Association.

0: Asian MISA says it is premature and irresponsible to raise the prospect of retrenchments in the country's fuel retail sector when workers are already facing severe economic hardship. The concerns emanate from the looming fuel increase on Wednesday. Here's MISA spokesperson Phakamile Hlubi-Majola.
1: MISA maintains that fuel price fluctuations are a normal feature of the global economy and do not justify immediate discussions about retrenchments. MISA acknowledges that independent fuel stations, particularly those operating in smaller rural communities, may experience greater challenges when fuel prices rise and consumer spending comes under pressure. The union believes that the current situation requires resilience, innovation, and constructive engagement rather than panic-driven decisions that place workers' livelihoods at risk.
0: A recap of the top story. The Northwest Community Safety MEC hails efforts that led to the arrest of a GBV suspect in Dinokana. Final headlines at 8:30.
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3: Orlando Pirates have officially parted ways with an Angolan winger, and Serena Williams has confirmed her return to competitive tennis. These and more, 20 past 8.
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4: Let's take another look at your roads driving through Rustenburg this morning. The Engine Rudan intersection on the R104 is heavily congested. That traffic continues onto Fatima Bayat Street heading towards the Abbey Street intersection. We are still looking at some queuing traffic on your way to Witegong via the R510. This is at the Malopo Drive intersection. Driving through Brits, Carol de Wet Street is moving slowly. A look at Legstop or Buffalstone Road, Goekopanantengle Central Avenue will delay you a bit in your travel time. Heavy traffic in Potchefstroom on Nelson Mandela Drive at the James Moroka intersection. We also have queuing congestion on Thabo Mbeki Drive, Kusamo Mayor Street. Heavy traffic on Mafikeng on Nelson Mandela Drive. This is at the Shepherd Street intersection. We are still looking at some queuing traffic on Modiri Molema Street coming towards the Freiburg Road intersection. If we have missed anything, do let us know on the WhatsApp line 076-260-2815 for UFM traffic in Nauru Rising Mavor.
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2: 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From 6 to 9, we own the morning.
6: Morning, everybody. Personally, I think it depends what you're going for. Levata, something sassy, catchy, and vibey. If that, then Zingumalo with maybe Focalistic, you know. Or if Levata, something more melodic and, you know, like Waka Waka ya, that's the standard actually, Waka Waka ya Shakira. Then you can go for Solani from Freshly Ground, Le Tyler, you know. Because the artist is a vibe, it becomes so overwhelming. 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
7: Not already, so we're not right, so it's your mix. 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
9: Morning, Captain Pet and the team.
7: Yes, sir.
10: Good morning.
9: Kali Ruka, man, Ibile. Kali Wizard King. No, man. Well, I don't like the guy, but I can monk. DJ Maphorisa.
4: Okay.
9: Obore Kabza is small.
7: Mm-hmm.
9: Yeah.
7: Scorpion Kings.
9: Obo Utsaya Ingab. Who's it? Big Zulu.
7: Yeah.
9: Bona. Obo Utsaya Master KG Lizzy Kode. Bona. Obo Utsala. Is it Pet Cash? I don't know if you won't agree with me, guys, but I mean, it's I am a man.
7: Offing.
9: Ma, I will see you.
4: Yes!
9: Sorry. Mm. Channel 5.

0: you will see what you've never seen in South Africa. 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Bona, who you are, who you are. 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
1: Sipiri se mo pepele ne anda eh sunshine a tlhagella go tuma o se di metse ka tanye kana ka ntwe
2: bana sa tawo ka same time
3: are yes
1: sala ko
2: how come she didn't make your list
3: because I was thinking about South Africans isn't Mausi from Botswana
2: yeah Mausi kwa Mzansi man
1: no Mausi ra motlaima ha re go bua go Botswana re tla ba di maena tsatsi le lengwe
2: ai ra motlaima Mausi. What's this year's, because I remember there was a situation at the World Cup, they had to recall Shakira to come and rescue the situation, because the initial song, it was a country song, an American country song, okay. And we were like, no, this is football, guys.
1: Yeah.
2: But we want a proper World Cup song, so they had to bring back Shakira,
1: oh, okay.
2: And I think they put out a song with Burna Boy.
1: Hey.

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1: You already know what time it is. 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
10: Kaizer Chiefs are reportedly close to appointing French coach Fernando da Cruz as their new head coach, marking a significant step in the club's ongoing technical rebuild at Naturena. Da Cruz, who previously worked at the club as an assistant coach during preseason preparation, is said to have agreed a two-year deal, and that'll see him return to South Africa in a senior leadership role. And the Frenchman initially left Chiefs early in the season to take up a position with the Moroccan Football Federation before competitive action, of course, began under the previous Dinkskal structure. And reports suggest that the Cruz return is tied to his request to bring his own technical team, a condition that appears to have been met following a recent reshuffle in the club's coaching setup. In fact, I saw a video online. So Kaizer Chiefs have recently parted ways with several members of their backroom staff, including co-coaches Khalil Ben Youssef, as well as Cedric Kaze. It remains to be seen if, I think by next week, they should have made an announcement in terms of the new coach. In the next door, our neighbours there, Orlando Pirates, have officially parted ways with Angolan winger Gilberto. Following the conclusion of his loan spell with Petro de Luanda, the 25-year-old joined the Buccaneers in 2024 amid high expectations after impressing during preseason in Spain, but struggled to break into the first team under then-coach Jose Ribeiro. He was later loaned back to Petro de Luanda, where he played a role in their Gira Bola title-winning campaign this past season. However, it has now been confirmed that Pirates and the player have agreed to permanently separate, with Gilberto leaving the club a year before the end of his contract. The Angolan international, who has earned 22 caps for his country, will now look to revive his career elsewhere after being deemed surplus to requirement in Soweto. Pirates continue to manage their foreign quota as they prepare for the new season, with several squad adjustments expected following multiple loan moves as well as departures. We wrap things up here. Serena Williams has confirmed her return to the competitive tennis after nearly 4 years away. The sport, of course, four years away from the sport, the 23-time Grand Slam champion is set to feature in women's doubles at the Queen's Club next week. The 44-year-old has been awarded a wildcard entry for the London tournament, which begins on June 8th, marking her first professional appearance since 2022 at the US Open. And she's expected to partner teenage Canadian talent Victoria Mboko in what will be one of the most anticipated doubles pairing of the season. And her

0: 10 was confirmed after weeks of speculation, which reached a peak when, of course, the Williams posted a video on social media hinting at the comeback. Captioned, I guess everybody heard the news that I am returning. More sports in the afternoon on the 326 Avenue. Kalibizo, Ken and Black, the Blackjack, Kim Mokoni for breakfast with you sports. Good morning.
1: Nare ma Afrika Borwa, reole Danny Giordano, lo tshwara tso kotana. Ke ntse ke lebeletse dipego ka kwano. 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Okare Helmen Mukalele had to stay behind. I mean, in any other country, this will, you know, this would really be an outrage. You know, an assistant coach of an entire national team is among those that are denied visa and has had to stay behind. But life goes on as it per normal. There's Danny Yordan speaking to the media. He's all right. You know, there's no crisis here, you know. Nobody's saying anything about the Mexicans either. I mean, they went for the darkest of all brothers to say no to. You know, just putting it out there. His name is Helmut. Anyway, I hope they fix it. You know, we shouldn't go through a tournament without him. It's 25 after 8.

0: matlaila a bagolo ke yona kuitso.
1: Wow.
0: Yeah, just a short version of Kuitso.

0: So you're a trustee in a trust. You're wondering about your responsibilities. Maybe it's something that your family would have started recently. Yesterday, we wanted to have a discussion with somebody who could help us gain a better understanding. And owing to technical challenges, that discussion was postponed to today. In the next 10 minutes, please join us. That's what we're going to be discussing. Now, though, a look at your headlines, 8:30.
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2: The Northwest Community Safety MEC hails efforts that led to the arrest of a GBV suspect in Dinokana. And the ANC at the Dr. Kenneth Gounder region calls on deployees to prioritize service delivery. 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
3: Let's take a final look at your roads this morning. Driving through Rustenburg, heavy traffic on the N4. This is on the off-ramp onto Helen Joseph Drive. We're also looking at queuing traffic on Arendt Street heading towards Helen Joseph Drive. And there is some congestion on Kloof Road heading towards the R24 intersection. When you're moving through Brits, there is still queuing traffic on Carol de Vette Street. Heavy traffic in Klerksdorp on Buffelstone Road at the Central Avenue intersection. There's also still queuing traffic on Ian Street on the Chris Honey Road intersection. In Potchefstroom, Nelson Mandela Drive, Kwekopananteng, James Moroka, as well as Governor Mbeki. There is queuing traffic there. There's also some slow moving traffic on Thabo Mbeki Drive. Retswana Kumafikeng, where Nelson Mandela Drive is still heavily congested. The R503 Lo and Hotsana Katropo is still moving slowly. And when you're on Albert Luthuli Drive heading towards University Drive, you will experience some delays there as well. Your next report will be from Jomo Monama on the 326 Avenue. For UFM traffic, Kinauro Rising Mafon.

0: You know, a lot of things change with Trésor, Smoke and Mirrors on UFM. We played you some Blackie before that with Aries and Sneaky. Well, yesterday we had challenges with connectivity. We've been able to fix that. As tax season approaches us, maybe you're a trustee and you're wondering about issues of compliance and so forth. We don't want you to be caught unawares on quite a few issues. Yesterday we had a bit of a challenge getting in touch with Roxanne Naidu. Well, let me tell you, we've been able to fix that problem. With the South African Receiver of Revenue tightening its oversight and increasing administrative penalties, many trustees are now finding themselves under greater pressure to stay fully compliant. Even in cases where, you know, these trusts are dormant or inactive. So we thought we should get somebody to help us understand, you know, what it means for trustees and how to stay ahead of compliance risks. And of course, Roxana has been kind enough to agree to join us this morning. Once again, Roxana is the Director of Global Strategy at Latita Africa. We'll start our discussion straight after this.
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0: Right. 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Let's try this again.
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0: Right, Roxanne Naidu, Director of Global Strategy at Latita Africa. Thank you so much for making time to speak to us. You're a difficult person to find on Mondays, Roxanne.
3: A pleasure as always. Thanks for having me.
0: No, thank you. What has changed in the way that SARS now views and treats trust in South Africa?
3: So, yes, you hit the nail on the head. There is administrative penalties from the 4th of May 2026. But the big concern right now is that it's reoccurring penalties. So that means month on month, those penalties are compounding for every month that you remain non-compliant. So this is important, yes, if you are a trustee, but also as a beneficiary of that trust. So depending on the trust taxable income bracket, the penalties can range from 250,000 rand all the way up to 16,000 rand per month. So it's 250 rand all the way to 16,000 rand per month. So the big change is that SARS is no longer treating these trusts as quiet, passive structures that can, you know, sit in the background for years with no proper attention. In the past, many people saw a trust as something that the accountant dealt with, you know, once a year, and only when there was activity on the trust. That mindset is now a very risky mindset with the new shift that SARS has.
0: And why do even dormant trusts still carry compliance risk? I mean, even where there has been little or no economic activity, still a risky space.
3: And I think this is one of the biggest misunderstandings. Many people think, oh, the trust is dormant, nothing happened, so there's nothing to file. But that's not necessarily correct. A dormant trust can still have filing obligations. The fact that there was no income, no trading, or no movement in the bank account, it doesn't automatically mean that the trust can get ignored by SARS. Until the trust is properly deregistered or regularized, the trustees must assume that there might still be annual tax obligations. And even for families who've created a trust years ago and have not touched it since then, this is important because an inactive trust is not the same as a closed trust. If it still exists, it may still need attention.
0: And you know, how does improved third-party reporting change the level of accountability expected from trustees?
3: So SARS has access to more information than we think, and more information than before. And it can compare information across different multiple sources. Okay. So that means SARS may look at what the trust declared

0: the beneficiaries declared and what other third parties have reported. And if those numbers don't match up, it can then raise questions. For example, if a trust says it distributed income to a beneficiary, mm-hmm. but that beneficiary does not reflect it properly in their own tax return, that mismatch can then create risk. So this is why trustees must be more hands-on when they come to compliance. It's not about, oh, my accountant will handle it, you know?
1: And then you'll find trustees that are rushing to submit incomplete or inaccurate information merely to avoid penalties. I mean, does this even work?
0: Absolutely not. So the danger there is that you can fix the penalty problem, but you create a much bigger tax risk. If the trustee rushes to submit the return without even checking the facts properly, they can submit incorrect information. And then that's going to include wrong beneficiary allocations. It could be unsupported distributions, missing resolutions, incorrect loan treatments, incomplete records. The list is endless, but once that information is now submitted to SARS, it becomes part of the trust tax history. It's there forever. Mm. So if SARS later challenges it, the trustee is now going to struggle to explain or defend what was actually filed.
1: Yeah, you thought you were blocking one problem, only to find that you're creating quite a few others. And just in closing, just an advice to trustees. What should they do now to remain in control before the receiver identifies and enforces those outstanding compliance issues?
0: I think bottom line is that they need to take control before SARS takes control of the process.
1: Yeah.
0: My advice is the first step is to definitely check the trust compliance status. All the income tax returns, have they been submitted? Are there outstanding returns? Are the trust resolutions, the financial records, beneficiary records, you know, the loan accounts, are all of that properly documented? And then once you've identified that, then second step is to review whether the trust still serves its purpose, its original purpose. Because some trusts were set up years ago and have not been properly maintained, and those trusts need to be assessed carefully.
1: Roxana Naidu, we always appreciate your insights, and thank you for making time to speak to us.
0: You're very welcome. Thank you.
1: Thanks. We're going to leave it here for this morning. So if you're a trustee, just make sure that everyone is compliant. All those points that we went through, thinking that you're submitting incomplete information just so that you can, you know, ward off the penalties doesn't help you. It creates a tax problem. It's like you're kicking the can down the road, basically. There was a director of global strategy at Latita Africa. Right. 14 minutes to 9 o'clock. We're going to speak to Pelo Modiga in a moment. Just to also remind us of our ongoing responsibility with Don't Call Me Brother. Some interesting developments here. This week, Parliament revealed a statistic that should stop every South African in their tracks. Only 8.6% of child sex abuse cases, that make it to court end up with a guilty verdict. Only 8.6%. Hey? Parliament also highlighted that, you know, more than 10,500 child victims were recorded among rape cases in the 2022-2023 financial year. It all seems numbers, but the reality is there's more than 10,000 child victims. And these are the ones that were able to come forward. You know, imagine the ones that are too terrified to come forward and report. I mean, just think about it. A child speaks out, family reports the crime, a case is open. What follows is an investigation and then eventually a grueling court, process begins. And yet for many, justice never arrives. This is why so many survivors choose to stay silent, because, you know, what message are we sending, especially to children, when they do everything society is asking of them and still don't see the accountability that, you know, they should be expecting from adults? Parliament also warned that many cases are never reported at all, making the true scale of abuse, you know, it tells us that we may never quite know the true scale of the abuse. Yeah. And once again, please allow me to extend my appreciation to everyone who saw that video. Yeah, that abuser from Dinokana. When we keep quiet about such things, we're creating an impression that it's okay to be treating people like that. There were quite a few, you know, people who were like, well, this is normal. Well, it's normal because we've allowed it to be that way. The reality is it's not a normal way of living that one individual has the power to be beating up another.

0: little go at me for being part of the thread. The allegation is that, you know, the lady in the video would have attempted to stab the man. And the video only started recording at a point where he was being physical. I was like, well, if police and law enforcement get involved there, or even, you know, the courts and even social workers get involved, we could be saving a couple here. And I'm sure the guy, well, I'm hoping the guy is not how he wants to live. He doesn't want the whole world knowing that, you know, this is how he fails to handle his emotions. Yeah. And the lady as well in the video, people who say, well, she'll go on and withdraw the case. Well, we don't know that. We have a responsibility to make law enforcement aware and provide as much information as we can, because we could be saving a couple. For all you know, they've got kids. Yeah. And imagine you seeing your mom and dad depicted on social media with that sort of behavior. Yeah. If you don't want to, talk about this, you can't call me brother.
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4: Good morning. Yes, I'm doing well. Everybody else doing well?
0: Thank you.
5: All is well.
4: Great. All right, so it's DIY Tuesday today. And we're talking makeup, right? We're talking the biggest makeup trends that we're seeing, especially this winter season. We're going to be having a chat with a professional makeup artist, Prudence Maseko from Beauty by Prue. So she'll give us the techniques there as well on how to look fabulous during the winter season. So my question to you guys this morning, especially, okay, I think my question is mainly directed at Sunshine this morning, because we're talking about makeup. Sunshine, do you avoid makeup, my darling, because it's not your thing, or... when you do makeup, dilo hadi kopane?
5: It's not that dilo hadi kopane, it's just that I don't have enough practice. You know that stage where everybody was like between 12 and 15, yeah, when everybody was drawing their own eyebrows? I was doing other stuff, so I just like got left behind on that band. But I would really like to know how to do my makeup.
4: Yeah.
0: Why don't you just come out and say, I don't like makeup because I don't need it?
4: Yeah, sure.
0: You
4: know,
0: say that.
4: I mean, you look fabulous without it.
5: Yeah, very much, but I would like to learn. I feel like it's a very important life skill.
4: Yeah. It will save you one day.
0: I don't know from what, but it will save
4: hey,
0: you.
4: Hey, man, it will.
5: As
4: it
5: well
4: will.
5: As installing your own hair. That's a very
4: you
5: important
4: You need to be
5: life
4: able
5: skill
4: to do those basic things for yourself.
0: Are you guys telling me okay? I need to learn
4: no,
0: how to
4: not you.
0: My own hair? Oh, okay.
5: No, not you. Pat. You must know how to straighten at least. Like run a straightener through the hair. That's at least the bare minimum.
4: Yes, helping your woman.
0: Yeah. Well, as a kid, I'm from that generation in a straightener mirror.
5: Yes.
0: Yeah, I'm a relaxer. My mother thought, yeah, you're looking scruffy.
4: Oh, shame.
0: Yeah, oh, a lot. Oh, a lot. By the time I got to grade 5, I had relaxed my hair so many times. And skin lightening creams, can you believe it?
5: You're light.
0: Yeah, I'll tell that to her.
5: Original color.
0: I have no idea. The advertising was so strong that, you know, part of the cosmetics, hair straightener and skin lightening cream. And for a pagela, chonzo, bisiarisia, wa mutsara, and I don't want to know, mimi, I got on a skin lightening cream. So that's what go ka bunti
4: ba. So long as the one.
0: Hey.
4: Yo.
6: Move it. Ke ba tama move it.
4: Hey.
0: No, but there were other brands. Stop it now.
6: Ni khara wa twa.
0: There were other brands we can talk about. No, la lengwe ya di fly machine and ri thara ga u itsasa yona, you'll end up. No, that was much later.
5: Oh, okay.
0: That was much later. But no, la le ne ba advertise mna ibile Sundown siki la sponsor ke brand ya thing.
5: You?
0: At one point. And you know, it's not a lie. The Kroc family that owned Sundowns, they had a factory, or they owned that type of.
6: Can I have my Lena Nanali skin lightening cream?
5: No,
0: no
5: hair.
0: No hair. Black like me. Yeah, we're a blogger, more. Yeah.
4: Na repay ma.
0: Yeah. And then how garo obo nyanya na barbato ko tlogela o phemile, because then the people moved on again.
4: Yeah.
0: Yeah. Thanks, Bello.
4: Alrighty.
0: All right, we leave it here for

0: For this Tuesday, you realize that for the last 2 days we had parked our music roulette, but all things working equally. O kare nali tele ya raikotele ba e vacants. Kamuso rabua powerful. There should be two songs to vote for, including a mystery song. Let's thank each and every one of you guys for your comments this morning. Good luck to Bafana Bafana. Yeah, I don't think we're going to have, you know, an anthem as elaborate as all of us were describing. And thanks for letting us talk to the kids as well. Thanks to Roxanne and Aidu. Thank you for listening. Thanks for caring.
1: Thank you so much for spending your morning with us. It's been an absolute blast. Let the sun shine on you. Okay, thanks. Bye.
2: Okay, I'm Black the Blackjack and Mokoni. We'll do it again, Kausani.

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2: Rustenburg up to 12 degrees, Potchefstroom 10, Johannesburg 13. The Northwest Community Safety MEC hails efforts that led to the arrest of a GBV suspect in Dinokana. And the ANC at the Dr. Kenneth Gonda region calls on deployees to prioritize service delivery. Good morning, I am Tshegofa Tsoletsie. Northwest Community Safety MEC Vessels Moroing has applauded the police following a swift arrest of a male suspect seen in a video assaulting a female companion. The arrest follows the intervention by the MEC on social media for community assistance to apprehend the suspect. Moroing says the state will oppose his bail application when he appears before the Lihurudzi Magistrates Court this morning.
3: We managed to trace the victim throughout the night. I activated the chief director responsible for police in secretariat. We managed through the assistance of the police to trace the victim. And we, as the department, convinced the victim to reopen the case. We learned that the video is an incident that took place 2 years ago. But we felt that the injustice prevailed. That case must be re-enrolled. We could witness, all of us, from the video that was circulating on social media, that the young lady was subject to abuse in this respect. A woman's body is not a crime scene. Women in this province, women in this country, women in the world must be respected.
2: The ANC leadership at the Dr. Kenneth Gonda region has vowed to intensify oversight of public representatives to ensure communities receive quality services. Regional Secretary Pat Mtwa says the party has a responsibility to monitor the performance of its deployed members and hold them accountable. Obakeng Muluswane filed this report.
4: Mtwa says the regional structure will work with councillors and municipal leaders to ensure effective delivery of basic services.
5: How are we going to hold our deployees accountable? As the ANC, in terms of your service delivery, in terms of also bettering the lives of our people, what must happen? We as this particular RNC, we must hold our deployees accountable.
4: He adds that they will prioritize community engagements to address residents' concerns and local needs. Obakeng Muluswane, Newsnote, Rustenburg.
2: The Dr. Ruth Sekgomotsi Mompati District Municipality Speaker, Khalalelo Sereko, has encouraged young people to embrace artificial intelligence. Sereko was speaking at a youth engagement in Freiburg, where he highlighted the influence of AI in workplaces and everyday life, making it essential for young people to adapt to developments.
6: This skills are AI and everything. So you can imagine, she's an internationalist already. Because most South Africa can't atlink that thing. A student, not in a university, in a TVET college.
2: And lastly, the Motor Industry Staff Association, MISA, says it is premature and irresponsible to raise the prospect of retrenchments in the country's fuel retail sector when workers are already facing severe economic hardship. The concerns emanate from the looming fuel increase on Wednesday. Here's MISA spokesperson, Phakamile Hlubi.

0: dollar.
1: MISA maintains that fuel price fluctuations are a normal feature of the global economy and do not justify immediate discussions about retrenchments. MISA acknowledges that independent fuel stations, particularly those operating in smaller rural communities, may experience greater challenges when fuel prices rise and consumer spending comes under pressure. The union believes that the current situation requires resilience, innovation, and constructive engagement rather than panic-driven decisions that place workers' livelihoods at risk.
0: Recapping the top story, the Northwest Community Safety MEC hails efforts that led to the arrest of a GBV suspect in Dinokana. I'll have more news at 10.
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Now that is a pure R&B magic, eh? That is a beautiful collaboration between Kehlani and Usher with a Should Have Never. It's 8 minutes after 9 o'clock. And that is how we say good morning. Top of the morning to you. Welcome to you before noon. My name is Pelo Modiha. What a pleasure it is to be hanging out with you on a Tuesday, the 2nd of June, 2026. A big thank you goes to the Breakfast With You team. Of course, they're coming back again tomorrow to serve you breakfast between 6 and 9 o'clock. So make sure that you wake up very early in the morning, right, to eat up your beautiful breakfast, served, of course, by the Breakfast With You team. Otherwise, we are going to be talking about all things that have to do with DIY, looking at your makeup this morning. I know that most of us can do our makeup, but some of us can't do our makeup. Some of us say that we don't like our makeup or putting on makeup. But some of us, you know, we say that we don't like makeup because it's very difficult, eh? Makeup is not as easy as it looks. So in the second hour of the show,

0: So we're going to be chatting with professional makeup artist Prudence Maseko. We're talking about the winter beauty trends, okay? And she's also going to be sharing with us some of the skin-friendly techniques that we could use in order to make sure that our skin looks absolutely amazing with makeup during the winter season. You know, if you are that person who puts on your makeup and then you ask yourself, especially throughout the day, whatever happened to my makeup? Where's my makeup? Yo, listen, you're not alone. I also struggle with that, eh? I'll put on makeup and then I ask myself, what happened to that blush? I don't see it throughout the day. So she'll give us some techniques, of course, on how to make our makeup last a little bit longer. So that's the conversation we're having in the second hour, the last hour. We are tracing the tune with a motivational song because it is the first hour. Now it's time for us to get into your dilemma. All right, let's get straight into it. It is Sapilong coming up. Lira is also coming in as well.
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6: 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Good afternoon.

Lira with Ixesha. If you're wondering what the time is right now, it's 16 minutes after 9 o'clock. It is, of course, You Before Noon on UFM in tune with you. My name is Pelo Modega. And we do have a dilemma. Yeah, we do. We do have a dilemma that I'd like for us to assist Anonza with. Anonza sent through an email to youbeforenoon@ufm.co.za. And Anonza saying, please help me. That's our Pelong family. You've helped so many other people. I would love it if you also assisted me with some advice here because I'm struggling with this one thing. So let's get straight into it. And Anonza this morning says, Dear Pelo, I'm a man who's struggling with something I never expected. A few weeks ago, I met someone at a nightclub. I had been drinking heavily and we spent the evening together. Based on how they presented themselves, I believed they were a woman at the time. So the next morning, I learned that the person was a transgender woman. I was shocked because I wasn't. It wasn't something that I had understood the night before. So Anonza says, I want to be clear. This isn't about judging anyone's identity. My struggle is with the confusion. My struggle is with the embarrassment and the questions that I've been left with after a night I barely even remember. So since then, Anonza says that he has been consumed by a lot of anxiety and says that I'm constantly worried about what people might think if the story gets out. The person hasn't, threatened me in any way. This is what Anonza says, but I can't stop fearing that others might find out and make assumptions about me. So Anonza is asking, Pelo, how do I come to terms with an experience that has left me feeling so confused about myself? Please do advise Anonza on 076-260-2815. Because what it sounds to me is that Anonza is dealing with two separate issues here, right? The first thing is the fact that there was that encounter. The encounter itself is an issue for Anonza. And also the second thing is the fact that there's a lot of fear around what he encountered. There's a lot of shame around it. There's a lot of anxiety as well. So I want to start here with you, Anonza. You know, I would say to you, having an encounter with a transgender woman does not automatically define your identity, right? It doesn't define your sexuality. It doesn't define who you are. This was one experience and you thought that you were, you know, encountering a woman here, right? So it was one experience, especially because this one happened as well while you were heavily intoxicated. You know, I don't think this is enough to draw conclusions about yourself. So I think what also seems to be causing you a lot of pain is not necessarily what happened as well, but it's also what people will think.

0: think as well. And the thing about fear is that fear can be so exhausting, can be so paralyzing, and it can have you just being trapped in the cycle, right? What if they find out? What if this? What if that? What if that? But then you have to ask yourself, Hore, who are you? Right? And what exactly are you afraid people will assume about you? If you're comfortable in your own skin and you know yourself, then you shouldn't be worried about the assumptions that people will come to, whether they find out or not. That should not be a big thing for you. But I can understand, you know, I can understand, Hore, you know, you might have that fear, maybe of your family members and what they would say if they were to find out. But I promise you this much, what other people have to say about you should not matter. You need to deal with yourself and how you feel about that encounter. Okay. Alrighty, let's advise an answer. It's Tapilong, Matters of the Heart. Good morning.
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0: It is, of course, Zonke with Anthony Hamilton with Make Time. Tony Braxton also came in with Babyface, Hurt You. Brenda Fassie with We Patong also plays your music from Thames with What You Need. All right, what I need right now is for us to advise Anonza on the WhatsApp line, which is 076-260-2815. So in case you missed it, this is Anonza's dilemma. So Anonza says that he recently met someone at a nightclub after a night of heavy drinking. Based on how the person presented themselves, he believed that this person was a woman, and so the two of them spent an evening together, right? So the following morning, Anonza learned that the person was a transgender woman. He says that his struggle is not about judging the other person's identity, but it's mainly with his own shock, his own confusion, and the fact that he's also quite embarrassed as well about the whole encounter. And the fact that he also has very limited memory, to what happened that evening, it's because of the heavy drinking that had been going on that night, right? So since then, he has been super, super overwhelmed by a lot of anxiety, and there's a lot of fear as well. He worries that other people might find out about what happened, and they might come to some conclusions about him. So he finds himself questioning, how to actually process an experience that actually left him feeling very, very emotionally, emotionally unsettled. Yeah. So that's where Anonza is. What do you have to say? Talk to me on 076-260-2815. Let's advise Anonza. It's Staff Belong.
1: Hi, Belong. Hi.

0: Zabelo. Ame bro. Mojela flop. It happens to a lot of people. As long as when you know your identity, as long as when you are clear with what you are,
1: yeah,
0: or how you want to identify, we are not judging anyone. I'm just saying. But you love Loba, my brother. Just move on. Eleval. Eleval. Tomoyon. That's a two-zer no. Because
1: And I think you're being very hard on yourself as well, Anonza. You don't have to explain yourself to anyone. They can come to their own conclusions. It's okay. 076-260-2815. Let's advise Anonza.
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0: The Black Street with Joy. Unfortunately, Anonymous experienced joy for one night, and after that, it's been a lot of anxiety that he has been experiencing, right? Let's help Anonza out with his dilemma this morning. Talk to me on 076-260-2815. You see, there's another issue here that I'd like to point out, and that is the role that alcohol played that night as well. Because you mentioned the fact that and that night, you know, there's certain parts that you can't remember clearly. I think that alone is also worth reflecting on, Anonza. You know, when alcohol is starting to now affect, you know, your memory and your decision making, and now you're waking up next to people that you didn't think that you were sleeping with, you know, that becomes a serious, serious issue. So look into that as well, and how you also consume, you know, alcohol. Otherwise, it sounds to me like you made an honest mistake. So don't beat yourself up about it. Learn from it, right? And yeah. Let's consume alcohol responsibly as well.
1: Sure, Anonza, is the bottom line. What happened, happened. You cannot change that. And there's a thing about many things and scandals, especially in South Africa, things blow off, right? Don't entertain the situation. What you should take as a lesson moving forward, Anonza, is, you know, meeting strangers at these entertainment places and taking people with you, especially that you don't know. A person might have killed you, a person might have caught you drunk and taken your stuff. The worst could have happened.
0: Yeah.
1: At least you woke up with this person that you got to know. Now I'm saying, what happened, happened, put that behind you, move on, carry on with your woman if you're dating a woman or if you're currently having a woman. And if it's anything that gets you to that point, just be open and transparent with your partner and say, "Kilagaja flop," but it's not really necessary, you know. Live your life, man. Live your life. These things happen, they come and go, you know. You didn't know. You see, the thing is, you didn't know at the end of the day. So be fine. Enjoy your life. Be cautious. Drink properly. Stop taking strangers to your place, especially after partying. And when you go out chilling, do not entertain people that you don't know.
0: Mm-hmm. Bottom line.
2: Hi, good morning.
0: You know,
2: it's like a rabbit together. How are you, Monatin? Samawi Monatin. We're talking to the teens. Because I love a couple of videos in the teens. The confusion. I know. I know. I know. I know. I know. I know. I know. I
0: You don't sound like you're crying with Anonymous or Ding, but anyway.
3: Stress anonymous man. Dilo tse dintse ka re di beilwe just

0: Definitely, please. You don't have to explain anything to anybody. Even if this thing comes out to the general public, you don't owe anyone an explanation as to what happened. You clearly made a mistake that you regret yourself, and there are some lessons to be learned there. So please, learn the lesson and become a better human being, right? That's all we can do sometimes. 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

0: It's Black Diamond with Java Memeza. 3 minutes to go before we get to 10 o'clock. Before we head over to the news, we'll find out from Tsego Fatsolitse exactly what's happening in this world of ours at the top of the hour. So we are advising Anonza. Anonza one night went to a nightclub, you know, drank heavily and left with a woman. And only to find out in the morning that this was a transgender woman, right? So now Anonza is feeling very bad, feeling very guilty about the whole thing, is very anxious as well about the whole encounter and the experience, and is also quite concerned about what people will assume, you know, he is. And I will say this over and over again. Listen, your sexuality is your business. It's not anybody else's business. You don't owe anyone anything. But another thing that I'm going to say to you, Anonza, is that I want you to remember that your worth as a person is not determined by that one night. You made one mistake. You clearly had also, you know, that one misunderstanding, and you had that one experience, and that's it. So please don't judge yourself. Only just afulanyana when it comes to the drinks, because you can see what the drinks are making you do. You can't be picking up people from the club and taking them home, you know. It is, you know, risky sexual behavior there that could also put you at risk of diseases and other things as well that might come with, you know, too much consumption of alcohol. So also just be careful about that. So I've got a message here to Anonza. My brother, please go back, experience it all sober this time and come back and ask us. But I'll still come back and tell you that you are being too hard on yourself, or please live your life according to you. And all the last thing, if you're doing it drunk, make sure that you also do it sober. How, Chomi? No. Why? Why must he now do it sober as well? Already this poor man is suffering from a lot of anxiety from the whole experience. Yo.
1: Dumela, poor sister.
0: Dumela, Abuti.
1: Ah, Anonza, Anonza, Ipanganya maikuklo. But the person will talk. I did find myself in the same situation.
0: Okay.
1: And I did explain to the girl owning I did not know at the end of the day. But
0: Because that's it. At the end of the day, you know.

0: So you can't be beating yourself up about something that you didn't know. And even if you knew, you know, I mean, that would have been your decision at the end of the day. See, that's what I mean. This thing, it's 10 o'clock now. It is time for the news.
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3: Something that is very disappointing because it also happened at a time when the province was mourning the death of another activist, Thato Molosonke, who met his demise also in the same manner, wherein he was shot with 10 bullets. So these circumstances, they happen almost at the same time. Something that is worrying because to us as the government of the Northwest, activists in their nature, they represent accountability, they represent the rule of law, they represent democracy. Our democracy is underpinned on the fact that everyone is entitled to his or their own view. It can't be that the views, those who hold divergent views in the society, they are being silenced.
2: Khabagare mo khatlho wa Potch for Palestine o gwetlhile mapodisi go dira ka gotlhe go tshwara babelaelwa mo polaong ya ga letsie. Leloko la mokgatlho Shaheen Khan o tshwaetse jana.
4: Especially the people that are behind this or hired the killers, because we believe that there are nefarious forces in the background that carry out these kind of political hits. 3 months ago or so, there was a rumor in a tavern, discussion in a tavern that took place that was overheard by community members who reported this to Comrade Letsia, that they were discussing the question of getting rid of him, you know, shoot, killing him.
2: Moeteledipele wa lekoko la Patriotic Alliance, Gayton McKenzie, a re ga bana ketsetsego ka go tswa mo lekokong ga ga Liam Jacobs. Se ke aka Jacobs a tswile mo lekokong go boela gape go nna leloko la DA. McKenzie o latofaditse Jacobs ka go retelelwa ke go direla batho ba maemo a kwa tlase.
5: He's never understood. PA is not a middle class, upper middle class party. We are on the ground. We are the lowest LSM, the lowest people that has no incomes vote for the PA, the people with no money. He cannot speak to them and he's never spoken to them. You're saying that this is cadre deployment. People must be chosen on merit in the DA. So let me just tell you, are you saying to me, merit works in the DA? If you say that to me, you are actually saying colored people cannot rise to the top of the DA. I'm waiting for one PA word and you'll see he will deactivate.
2: Kwa bokhutlong FIFA itsisitse melawana e gagametseng pele ga sejana sa lefatshe kgwedi e tlang. 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
2: Fa re wetsa ka kgang e itlhomileng kwa pele, puso ya Northwest e kgala dipolao tsa bakgaratlhela ba ditshwanelo tsa baagi. 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

Let That One Sink In. That is music by Victoria Monet with Let Me. It's 8 minutes after 10 o'clock. It is the second hour of You Before Noon with myself, Ophelia Modiga. It's DIY Tuesday, my darling. It's DIY. It's time for us to do it ourselves. And guess what we're doing ourselves today? Our makeup. Yeah. Isn't that exciting? I am so excited about that. Okay, so we're going to be having a conversation with a professional makeup artist, Prudence Maseko. Prudence comes from Beauty by Prue, and she is going to be talking to us about, you know, winter beauty trends that are out there that we should be trying out. And she's also going to be sharing with us some of the, you know, skin-friendly techniques that we can use as well. I get we're layering up on our bodies. We might as well just layer up on our faces. So, so that's the conversation we're having with Prue in a bit, in a few minutes. So here's another thing that happened. Something very exciting happened last week. We had a makeup tutorial last week here at the station. So it was myself, it was producer Poppy, and it was also two other ladies as well, right? And there was also a professional makeup artist who was there with us to help us through it all. So we were trying to do our brows, right? Trying to make sure that our brows are perfect. So at first, you know, we were thinking, it can't be that difficult. I mean, it's just brows at the end of the day. Man, were we humbled. Were we humbled? It's a good thing that we had, you know, a professional makeup artist, you know, to explain to us, you know, how to shape our eyebrows, how to fill our, the filling techniques that they use there, you know, how to blend, you know, the concealer there together with the makeup. Listen, how to get the angles right as well. So she helped us a lot, right? At the beginning, we came in as amateurs, but when we left, we were fine. We were very, very confident, because the last thing you need is to have brows that look like one is going to Polokwane and the other one is going to Cape Town, you know. One thing that she mentioned, though, that stuck with me is the fact that brows

0: girls are not twins, they are siblings. So they are similar but not the same. So most of the time I feel like I was very hard on myself to make sure that they look identical. But you don't have to, girl. You don't have to. But anyway, that's a conversation that we're having in this hour. Let's talk about makeup and why you don't like it. Let's talk about it.
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It is Zahara with Robbie Malinga, Bengi Rongo. It's 15 minutes after 10 o'clock. One thing that I was wrong about is thinking that doing brows is easy. It's not as easy as it looks, eh? Yeah, there's a lot of things that needs to be done there. One other thing that I realized from that makeup tutorial that we had sometime last week was that, hey, I take a lot of shortcuts when it comes to makeup, eh? Yeah, no. There's a lot of things that I don't do, eh? I think for me, it's just about the outcome. Yeah, the process, but the outcome, as long as it's sharp, then I think I'm good to go, right? So I've noticed that there are many women who absolutely love makeup, you know. Many people love it because it's a creative thing to do. It's very expressive as well. Some people love it because it's very empowering as well. But I also know equally that there are others out here, yeah, who have attempted, you know, to place that eyeliner where it needs to be, and they nearly poked themselves in the eye. And then since then, they've decided that maybe natural beauty is a safer option for them. So makeup is not for everyone. We do acknowledge that much. Makeup is not for everyone. And it can't be done right all the time as well. That's also something that I struggle with, because my aim is not to look perfect. My aim is to look as natural as possible, if you get what I'm saying, right? So my kind of makeup, like the perfect makeup that I love, has to be the one that is very, very natural. So blushy, most of the time I don't put it on. You know, you'll find that I put on the foundation, a little bit of the foundation, just so that it blends in very nicely with my skin. And it makes and gives me that, you know, even skin tone. I think that's what I'm aiming for most of the time when I'm putting on makeup, is just to get that even skin tone and also to reduce the shine as well. Because I find that I have this shiny T-zone, my forehead, the T-zone, this is above the eyes and also on my nose, right? Leading up to my nose. It is very, very shiny. And with makeup, I'm able to achieve, you know, a shineless face. So to speak, right? And that's why I prefer makeup. I love it because it does that for me. It gives me that even, you know, skin tone that I absolutely love. And it also shows me that I can be very creative at times, because the creative side of me comes out when I attempt to do the eyebrows. Not the eyebrows, the eyelids. Yes, the eyelids. You know, you get very creative with the eyelids. You put a shine here, you put a color there, you blend in that orange and the yellow. Hey, bon, it looks absolutely beautiful. All right. So I've noticed that makeup is not for everyone. So ladies, I want to know from you. Talk to me on 076-260-2815. Do you avoid makeup because it's generally not your thing? Or is it because you've tried it before and then you realize that getting two eyebrows to cooperate is a full-time job? Because it really does feel like a full-time job. One thing that I struggle with when it comes to makeup is lashes. I don't know about you. I don't know how you're doing. But please, if you're able to put on your lashes without, you know, without too much of a struggle, please send it my way. Send through that tutorial my way, because I struggle with putting on those fake lashes. I fear putting on those individual lashes as well, because I'm scared. I've heard a lot of horror stories. People are talking about how they are reacting, you know, to the glue that they use to place those individual lashes on. So I'm scared of that. But the lashes itself, I tried to put it on. I think the last time I was successful was solely because of my daughter. My daughter tried to put it on and it worked. It worked. But it was just irritating me the whole time. And I had to decide right there and then whether this is worth it or not, right? So putting on lashes is a big, big problem for me. And that is why I don't do it. I'd rather just use a simple mascara. And I work on my lashes and we look like we are doing well. It looks like we're doing well. We're not suffering that much, okay? So please talk to me. Let me know on 076-260-2815. Ladies and gentlemen, you

0: are more than welcome to join in the conversation. If you like to put on your makeup, you know, let me know why it is that you are avoiding makeup. Do you avoid makeup because it is genuinely not your thing, or you avoid makeup because you don't know how to do it and you'd love for an expert to tell you how to do it? Which one is it for you? Talk to me.
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0: Reminds me of B.I.G., the notorious B.I.G. with The Sky is the Limit. I'm hearing that. It is Sherry Dennis with Dropping Out of Love. Also played you music from Tabzi with African Queen. That one is featuring J.R. Leah with Rock the Boat. Shekinah with Risk featuring Moi B. 23 to go. Yeah, 23 minutes to go before we get to 11 o'clock. So ladies, are you ready to let me know why it is that you avoid makeup? Because is it because it's not your thing? You know, why? Why are you avoiding makeup? Huh? Talk to me. Is it not your thing, or you just find it very difficult? You know, makeup is not easy. It's not easy. It's made to look easy. I mean, I've tried some of those tutorials on YouTube. I remember, especially during COVID, and I was like, yeah, you know what? Finally, I have the chance and I have the time, you know, to learn a new skill. And I was like, I was so determined to learn how to do my makeup. Hey, they showed me the contouring and I was like, yeah, you know what? It's okay. You know, it's okay.
1: Morning, Pelo.
0: Good morning.
1: Ke Isabella Morake.
0: Dume.
1: Ke mo unit 14. Yo, Pelo. 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Too much admin. Ha ke tshasitse fela di eyebrows. Ke right.
0: Yeah.
1: Fela. 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So ke right. E be ke ringe fela concealer fela, ke kenya concealer e le one just ho cover mo le mo di scars nyana tse di leng teng or di mark fela. That's it.
0: You probably don't even need the makeup anyway, girl. So according to YouGov survey, about 26% of women say that they never wear makeup at all. While, of course, 38% say that they wear it a few times a week or even every day. I wear makeup maybe once a week, if I'm lucky. And that's because I also have sensitive skin. Like, I envy people who are able to just put on makeup every single day and they don't have any level of skin irritation. Like, their skin is still glowing with or without makeup. I envy those people. There was another study that was looking at makeup users and found something very, very interesting.

0: Interesting, and said that even among women who do wear makeup regularly, nearly half actually prefer to be more natural. Yeah, so people, as much as they put on makeup, actually more and more people are preferring to look more natural. So let me know, ladies, do you avoid makeup because it's just not your thing, or is it because the eyeliner is not eyelining? Talk to me. So tired of slow home internet? 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

0: And that is Monewa with Is Bangla. Also played your music from Tyler with Back to You. All right. Yeah, I'm going to throw this question to you. I want to know from you, the ladies. Do you avoid makeup because you generally, you know, you can't do it? Or no. You generally, it's not your thing. It's not your thing. It doesn't tickle your fancy. Makeup is just not something that you know, you want to do. Or you avoid it because it's something that you can't do, that you seriously can't do. You've tried it on so many occasions. You have tried to put that makeup on, but for some reason, it's not working. I'm actually checking out the ladies that are passing by here, right, at the studio, and I'm looking at their faces. And I must say, the survey is actually quite correct because majority of them don't have makeup on. If anything, it's something very, very minimal that you can't even see, you know, maybe just an eyebrow here and there, maybe a mascara here and there, you know, lipstick here and there, but nothing too hectic, like no proper foundation. So I guess the girls, Mama UFM, Barata Hoban Natural. There's only one presenter though. Yeah, she's going to kill me for this. But there's only one presenter that always has makeup on. Yeah. Sweet Caramel. Sweetness. Our sweetness always has makeup. I'm always in so much awe. Like every single time she has makeup on. Every time I see her. Without fail. Though I think there was just this one time where I saw her without makeup. And even when I saw her without makeup, she had a makeup kit in hand. Yes. And she was going to put on makeup. So she is just that girl, right? So talk to me. Let me know. Ladies, do you avoid makeup because you generally feel like it's just not your thing? Or do you, you know, avoid makeup because, hey, how go bani man? How be rekehe and uligi leo thing?
1: Morning, Pelo.
0: Good morning, darling.
1: Pelo, nage zamili. 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
0: Okay.
1: Kitea diloza usaka. 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
0: Yeah.
1: Pelo kwa pala. 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I would just accept that. 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
0: Yeah.
1: Manava. 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
0: O ga se nne mana ba le makeup ba thong le lwana la eng. What's the fuss?
2: Morning.
0: Hi.
2: UFM. 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
0: Yeah.
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0: able to put on makeup for 7 days, Monday to Monday, eh? Proper makeup, Monday to Monday. Kimbobi, left, right, and center, Mbobi. Ow! How I wish. Craig David with 7 days, 6 minutes to go before we get to 11 o'clock. Please let me know, ladies, do you avoid makeup because it's just not your thing, or you avoid it because, hey, you've tried. You have tried and you have failed dismally over and over again. 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You've poked that eye. Talk to me.
1: Morning, my beautiful queen.
0: Good morning, queen.
1: I came to makeup. Na ke rata fela eyebrow pencil.
0: Uh-huh.
1: Because ke rata go shave the eyebrow.

0: tsaka because
1: Okay.
0: ha di a ema ka line a di setse di pukile di tlala ka they are so ugly so ke rata di shave most of the time so ke be ke draw ka eyebrow pencil when it
1: Okay.
0: came to eyelashes yeah ke motho a matlho ke na le problem ya matlho so e di gone this step thata mara tsone I've tried it and they look very nice on me. So and gape yano di tlo go tswa ka gone ke rata go tlhapa sefatlhego thata so that ke fokotse mafura a mo sefatlhegong.
1: Yeah.
0: Yeah. I only use eyebrow pencil. And I'm sorry, my beautiful queen, to delete the voice note.
1: Okay.
0: Get your voice note to the empty.
1: Oh, okay.
0: Thank you. This is Charity from the beginning.
1: It's okay, Charity. This one was successful. So thank you for that. Thank you for sending that message. Yeah, the lashes, eh? When I put on the lashes, I feel like there is a shadow behind every single person that I see. So I've decided, listen, I give out a little bona dilo. So I might as well.
2: Okay. Hello.
1: Hi.
2: Makeup will just ruin my face. I mean, hello.
1: I mean.
2: I'm not makeup will continue later.
1: Yes, my girl.
2: I'm just so cute. I've got 21 years. I know I'm not a makeup person, although. Yeah, no, hala, but makeup on make it lipstick. Was that just a lipstick? Yeah, matte.
1: Yes.
2: Hi, oh, Melanie. Karaoke makeup, you like to go all the kakalo kai tarar to talk about makeup artist. Can I kill up? Sometimes, or maybe I bring a joke. Go on, but it's something to see the clever tone. Oh, no, we can cut a nice hair like a tomato.
1: Because Odloa naturally, you don't need it. It's not that you can't do it. You just don't need it.

0: And that is Usher with a Summer Walker and 21 Savage with Good Good, right? Yeah, it's 11 o'clock right now. It's time for us to find out what's happening with the news. When we come back on the other side of 11 o'clock, we're tracing the tune. We're also having a conversation with Councillor Itumeleng Maribe from Taung.
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2: The temperature, more Rustenburg, 19, Potchefstroom, 18, Pretoria, 16. 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
1: Something that is very disappointing because it also happened at a time when the province was mourning the death of another activist, Thato Molosankwe, who met his demise also in the same manner, wherein he was shot with 10 bullets. So these circumstances, they happen almost at the same time. Something that is worrying because to us as the government of the Northwest, activists in their nature, they represent accountability, they represent the rule of law, they represent democracy. Our democracy is underpinned on the fact that everyone is entitled to his or their own view. It can't be that the views, those who hold divergent views in the society, they are being silenced.
0: Khabagare mo kgatlho wa Potch for Palestine o gwetlhile mapodisi go dira ka gotlhe go tshwara babelaelwa mo polaong ya ga letsie. Leloko la mo kgatlho Shaheen Khan o tshwaetse jana.
2: We hope and pray for the sake of the family and fellow activists, the community as a whole, that they do apprehend the people that are responsible, especially the people that are behind this or hired the killers, because we believe that there are nefarious forces in the background that carry out these kind of political hits.
0: Moeteledipele wa lekoko la Patriotic Alliance, Gayton McKenzie, a re ga bana aketsetsego ka go tswa mo lekokong ga ga Liam Jacobs. 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
3: He's never understood. PA is not a middle class, upper middle class party. We are on the ground. We are the lowest LSM, the lowest people that has no incomes vote for the PA, the people with no money. He cannot speak to them and he's never spoken to them. You're saying that this is cadre deployment. People must be chosen on merit in the DA. So let me just tell you, are you saying to me, merit works in the DA? If you say that to me, you are actually saying colored people cannot rise to the top of the DA. I'm waiting for one PA word and you'll see he will deactivate.
0: FIFA e itsisitse melawana e gagametseng pele ga sejana sa lefatshe kgwedi e tlang. 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
4: People have trust in the organization, probably trust in FIFA as well, trust in Canada, Mexico, the United States. They want to travel, they want to go, they want to feel, they want to be together. We received ticket requests from all our 211 countries, from all over the world. What we are looking forward to, it will be the greatest celebration of humanity. It will be the greatest, not just sports events, but the greatest show that our planet ever seen and probably will, when we hope that the stages and the stadiums will be prepared to let the real actors of the World Cup, the players who will become legends when they stop playing.
0: Faroetsa ka kgang e itlhomileng kwa pele, puso ya Northwest e kgala dipolao tsa bakgaratlhela ba ditshwanelo tsa baagi. Dikhutla jalo tse dingwe di mo ureng e latelang.
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0: It's Major Steez with the Clarity. The Wedding Song is the name of this one that's playing in the background right now. It's 8 minutes after 11 o'clock. Good morning. If you have just joined us, you missed out. Listen, we were unable to get a hold of Prudence Maseko, the makeup artist that we were supposed to speak to. Hopefully, we will postpone that conversation for a different day. But for now, you and I are getting ready to do something that I look forward to every single day, and that is to trace the tune. So let's get ourselves ready. Today it is a Tuesday. That means that we're focusing on inspirational or even motivational songs. Okay, so let's get ready for that. Okay, but for now, before I close up this conversation, ladies in makeup, why are you staying away from makeup? Is it because you can't, or is it because you don't want?
1: Hi, hello, Pilo.
0: Hello, darling.
1: As a makeup artist, I honestly do not like putting makeup on.
0: Interesting.
1: I really put makeup on gadi events, if I have to go somewhere, if I'm invited somewhere,
0: uh-huh.
1: Or maybe if there's something that I want to learn that's new, let me see. But mostly, they're very comfortable in their skin, prefer not to use makeup.
0: Uh-huh. So we are comfortable in our own skin. Thank you, my friend. Thank you for that. Hi, Pilo. How are you? And then, okay, she goes on to say, I don't use makeup at all after I poked my eye. So it's only lip gloss. Only lip gloss. Okay. Yeah, it's poking our eyes. We have to go through it at some point.
2: Morning, sis Pilo. Morning, Cindy. Hi, Kevin. From listeners. I saw that to make a bubble.
0: What
2: are that? Ish.
0: Virahala.
2: Ka motshita se weekend ke ntse sefahlo ka marapofu. Ka pa o ke ntse sefahlo ka rapende. Eh. O tsi botala ngwa bo. So if they can get tutorials.
0: Kevin.
2: At least man. Ish. Ba thuse ntle.
0: Kevin. Ke go kalemela. Pofu. Bien.
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0: Man is flowers. Something Soweto. 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Oh, I love it. I love it. I love it. He's so talented. My goodness. It's 15 minutes after 11 o'clock. It's time for us to trace the tune. I hope you're ready. I hope you're ready. It's an inspirational song that we are tracing, a motivational song that we are tracing this morning. So let's do it. Let's do it. This is a scrambled version of the song. You come in, you give me the name of the artist and the name of the song. It's simple enough.
1: Can you trace this tune?
2: And I'll wire we back. And I'll wire we back. And I'll wire we back. And I'll wire we back.

0: Okay. So here are the clues. This is a New York rapper who released his debut album in 1994. And it is widely regarded as one of the greatest hip-hop albums ever made. Okay, who are we talking about? Now I'm interested. Okay, so he is the son of a jazz musician called Oludara and is known for his storytelling and lyrical skill. His stage name is shortened from his first name. This song was released in the year 2003 and appears on the album called God's Son. The track samples It's a New Day. It samples It's a New Day and carries a positive message that is aimed at young people. And the chorus itself encourages listeners to believe in themselves, pursue education, and also to achieve their goals. Okay, that's what I'm talking about. That sounds like a Tuesday kind of trace a tune.
1: Can you trace this tune?

0: Okay. It is sounding so familiar. I'm not going to lie. It is sounding super, super familiar. I just can't put my finger on it at the moment, but I know that I'm going to get it eventually. Hopefully you will also come in and help me out as well. 076-260-2815 is the WhatsApp line where I need you to send through all your guesses, okay? Yesterday we got, what, 85%? Yeah, so we did very well for a Monday, right? Because of the Monday blues and everything. That's my excuse, and I'm going to stick to it. But I am very confident that today we'll probably get that 100%. How about that? Ne? Please. Okay, so this is a New York rapper, released his debut album in 1994. It was considered the greatest hip-hop album ever made. Okay. And this is the son of a jazz musician called Oludara. So the father's name is Oludara. And this particular, you know, artist that we're referring to is known for his storytelling and lyrical skill as well. So the name that he's using is not his full name. He is using a name that is shortened. And the song itself was released in the year 2003 from an album called God's Son. And the track samples It's a New Day and carries very positive message that speaks to young people like myself and you, you know. And also the chorus encourages listeners to believe in themselves and also to pursue education, and encourages, you know, the listeners to also achieve their goals. I'm still scratching my head for now, just for now. I'm not panicking, none whatsoever, because I know that I'm going to get, I want to listen again. Let's listen again.
1: Can you trace this tune?

0: Yeah, no, it has to be now. Now I think I got it. I think I got it. I think I got it. I think I got it. Yeah, I think I got it. I don't know. I think I got it. 076-260-2815. Let's go ahead and trace the tune, okay? Be confident when you're sending that voice note. Neskatshaba, whatever it is, you could actually be the one who's correct when we are thinking that we are the ones who are correct. So please send through all your guesses. We are tracing the tune. It is a Tuesday today. And remember, because it is a Tuesday, we are motivating you to proceed and to continue. Because what? You can do it. Yes, you can. I hope that's a clue.
1: We interrupt your regular programming with breaking news out of Rustenburg. Reports are flooding in as flames have been reported at President Boulevard. Eyewitnesses say the blaze is coming from Nandi Braai.
2: That's right. I'm standing right in the middle of the heat at Nandi Braai. The fire is perfectly braaiing wors, chicken, short ribs and beef flavors. Barbecue, mild and hot, served with

0: Bap, Dombola, and even Dean.
1: Nandi Braai will be opening and lighting up flames near your area soon. Nandi Braai. Taste so much more.
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Listen, I'm definitely feeling like a $1 million bill because I can sense it, I can smell it, that 100% is literally around the corner. Whitney Houston with $1 million bill. Also played you Ntokozo with All I Need, Nomfundo Mo with Uzo Pumelela. Yeah. Wow. Okay. So let's chase the tune.

0: Oh, it's becoming clearer and clearer every single time I play this one, hey? Godson, samples, it's a new day. Very educational message, very motivational message. I can only think of one person. Yeah. I'm thinking, what are you thinking? You want to talk to me? 076-260-2815. I'll tell you what I'm thinking after the first voice note. Let's see.
1: I can. Yeah.
0: I'm going with that one. That's what I was thinking as well. I can as well. What do you think?
2: Hi, Pelo.
0: Hey, Lisa.
2: Kepalesa, Lisa PS, Mopukeng, Bunodin section. Trace the tune, Yaga Jerko. Sounds like I know I can. Be what I wanna be.
0: Be what I wanna be.
2: If I work hard, it is.
0: If I work hard, it is.
2: I'll be where I wanna be.
0: I'll be where what I wanna be. Like,
2: I have no idea, but no. It sounds just like that. Love you all.
0: Balesa? Balesa? My flower.
3: Hello, Pillow. Hello, Pillow.
0: Hello,
3: this
0: hello.
3: This is Ziggy from mainland.
0: Hello, Ziggy. Mainland.
3: The artist there, it's Nas. It's Nas. I know I can. I know I can be what I want to be. If I work hard on it, I'll be where I want to be. Yeah, hey. That's Nas, man. That's Nostradamus. I wear YouTube, so in tune with you. Amen.
0: Thank you, Ziggy. Thank you.
4: My queen.
0: Hi, queen.
4: I can be a guessy.
0: Let's guess, girl.
4: I think when I listen to the Scramble song, I think it's Ness. His full name is Nasir Jones.
0: Okay.
4: Olidara.
0: Okay.
4: And then I'm not sure about the lyrics. I think that one is Life is a Beach.
0: Ooh, girl.
4: That's all I can say. If I'm wrong, just say Timmy, then Nanili Gesaka Fela. Thank you, Queenie.
0: Queen, language on the radio, my darling. Language on the radio, okay. You can say dot, dot, dot. Ne? Please.
5: Good morning, Ospelo.
0: Good morning.
5: Can Tabi Mojusing?
0: Hi.
5: I think again, Nez, I know I can. Be when I want to be. Something like that, yeah.
0: Okay.
5: Nez.
0: All right, yeah, babe.
6: I know.
0: Tell me.
6: I know I can to be what I want to be if I work hard a day. Can I say Nas, I can. Nas, I can. I used to sing the song. Like, name what to make that hat. I eat the record again. I don't know. Look, Nas. Thank you, Pelo. Yeah, babe.
0: Oh, you're so excited. I love it.
7: Morning, Ospelo.
0: Morning, Emily.
7: Ness or Nash. Ne?
0: Mm-hmm.
7: Name of the song, I can. Emily. Marchione, ne?
0: Okay, Emil.
8: Good morning, Pelo.
0: Hi, good morning.
8: I think I know I can. It's Nas. It's gotta be Nas. I know I can be who I wanna be. Something like that.
0: Okay, all right.
9: Pelosa.
0: Hi.
9: The lady with the purple heart. I simple one.
0: Uh-huh.
9: I know I can. Be what I wanna be. If I work hard at it.
0: If I work hard at it.
9: I'll be where I wanna be.
0: I'll be where I can. Okay, so everybody's saying Nas, I can. Okay, majority
10: Hi,
0: of us.
10: Hello.
0: Hi.
10: Trying to today. Okay. I know I can by Nas. Nas, yeah. I know I can. Be what I wanna be.
0: Be what I wanna be.
10: If I work hard on it. I'll be where I wanna be.
0: I'll be where I wanna be. Be. 076-260-2815. Are we where we wanna be? I wonder. We could be right. Or not. Let's have one.
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0: Exesha fere gunchani. You know what time it is. I go by name of Fifi Cooper. I'm a talker's one and only hashtag boss lady. 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

There's some motivation right there, hey? Nas with I Can is definitely Nas, our Tracy tune for this morning. Because Nas did indeed release a classic debut album called Illmatic back in 1994. And he is the son of a jazz musician, a Yoruba man who lived, of course, in the United States called Oludara, right? And Nas is shortened, of course, for Nasir. And I Can was released in the year 2003 from an album called God's Son. And it does sample It's a New Day. And the message definitely, without a doubt, encourages, you know, young people to believe in themselves, to pursue education and to avoid destructive choices and to strive for success. Because we can. Because we can. And just like that, my darling, you and I are getting 95%. Yeah? Good enough, right? 95%. Wasn't that hard? Wasn't that hard? Wasn't that difficult? Thanks to Poppy, the producer, for doing that for us, for making it a little bit easier, for giving us some nice clues as well. I think those clues helped us out a lot. I know they helped me a lot. So Spirit of Praise All-Stars is finally coming to Sun City, Bokoni Bophirima. Experience a powerful reunion concert featuring some of the finest past and present SOP members. Get ready for an unforgettable evening of praise, worship and nostalgic moments that will uplift and inspire on the 6th of June 2026 at the Sun City Super Bowl.

0: African Lace Man with Love is Wicked, eh? Yeah, good luck, Arby. Good luck alone. Love is Wicked. Nal Marshall, good luck alone. Marshall.
1: Hey, happy Wicked.
0: But Love is Wicked.
1: Janawe.
0: When are you experience our winner?
1: A Wicked? Yeah. No. No, yes. Once upon a time with a Satan of a human being. Yes. Sometimes, or Copanza. He's a fella Satan in my life. Like, what the hell?
0: Oh, but you learned a lesson, eh? Urutile lazerinch. Kisho.
1: Kisho, let's do you talk with you.
0: Yeah, Kisho, rutile life lessons, the man. Anyway, what's happening on the midday boost?
1: Coming up between 12 and 3, if you like singing, you like sending us voice note, lo bella. On your voice note, this is your chance. 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And then waopela hwana monate fela on the radio. And then, of course, we have the countdown challenge. 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Don't wait for later.

0: because o mongwe o tlo tsena and then o bongala gore wena wa tsena kere. 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
1: Thank you. I'll be listening in between 12 and 3. That is Michelle and Kiara Tlhagane on the Midday Boost, right? So, we were talking about makeup. Yeah, we were talking about makeup and why some people, you know, they don't like makeup. Some people don't like makeup because they can't do it. They can't do the makeup thing. Some people don't like makeup because really it is not their thing. It is not their preference, none whatsoever. But this is what you had to say. Andres Waleizi, I'm so curious. What do you have to say about makeup?
2: Hello. Good morning. Good morning. Well, good morning. In the building, and I get the email.
1: Oh,
2: really work on makeup. Hello. I thought we were going to bounce. I go nando see. Oh, hello. Yes, we call him. Go get a roof over here. Oh, man, our father never. It's too strict. But don't ask us to make a percent. Bon, me, I go back here, please. Ra go pasa mi ka posentle skana ga go bantsi ya go nan lose o mo di mo kira e fofo le nga nga la pelo bona a mention this june I've been listening great show great music great everything danko happy Tuesday pelo
1: happy Tuesday. This is the reason why we've decided to be natural and stay away from makeup because le re bitsa di bantsi tsa go kae kae bathong and it's really easy. Wa bona wena o teng misha ke lena are bomme ba ba bereka go shopong e rileng le bona ba tlhoka thuso and then Kevin lena are ba thoka re ba itsa se. You guys today, hey, you show me your true colors today. You show me, listen, tomorrow let's meet up again tomorrow, it's okay. Oh my goodness. Okay, so our time ends here. You're going to link up with the Midday Boost between 12 and 3 o'clock. Keep it safe and keep it cutesy. I've got nothing but love for you. Oh my goodness. You killed me today.

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1: Kantoro ya Moruni Kakaretso e tsibositse City of Joburg kgatlhanong le lenaane le le bokoa la go rwesa batlhankela maikarabelo a tiriso ya matlole a masepala. 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
2: A culture that has got disregard of legislation. It's a culture that is actually breeding unscrupulous conduct and also wastages in there. You will see then that in the municipality, there have been non-compliance relating to failure to prevent unauthorized expenditure, failure to prevent irregular expenditure, and failure to prevent wasteful expenditure, and will indicate the quantum of those in the failure to effectively pay or to pay suppliers when they become due within 30 days. There's a rule that when a supplier give you services, give you invoice, make sure that you pay them within 30 days. They are failing to do that.
1: Fare gatela pele lefapha la thuto mo Northwest le a kgotsetsa maiso ya ditlhatlhobo tsa bogare ba ngwaga tsa marematlo go ralla province. 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Sibueledisa lefapha ke Vuyo Manjule.
3: A total of 294 examination centers are registered across the province to fully administer the 2026 NSC May-June examinations. MC Mutsumi further applauds teachers, invigilators, exam officials, support staff for their commitment and dedication in ensuring that matric candidates are adequately prepared and examination processed efficiently and conducted. MC Mutsumi further confirms that the department full support the examination being conducted. Candidates in the province completed the curriculum cover rate on scheduled and participated in intensive revisions programs which are conducted in weekend camps and preparatory assessments during the second quarter of 2026 academic year.
1: Kwa bokhutlong, komiti ya lefapha la metshameko botakile setso kwa palamenteng e ikwetse gore diprograma tsotlhe tseo di fitlhelang thuso ya matlole a puso di elwe tlhoko. 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
4: Monitoring and evaluation must be strengthened. We need clear indicators to measure whether these investments are truly creating jobs, and I think that is important for us. Whether it is, you know, in line with our transformation targets, and also whether it is expanding our audiences. Without robust reporting, honorable members, it's very difficult to assess whether the program is achieving its stated objective.
1: Farewetsa ka ntlha kgolo lefapha la tlhabololo ya ikonomi mo Northwest le gatela botlhokwa ba ikonomi ya meepo. Kgaso e latelang e ka ura ya bongwe.
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9: Yellow. Hi.
10: Good morning.
9: How are you doing?
10: I'm good, as it?
9: Hi, kishabu. Can we talk about how things are so expensive? 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
10: What did you buy?
9: Yesterday I did grocery. 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Everything is expensive. It's so annoying.
10: I mean, what, are you surprised?
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10: 2000
9: rand. Really?
10: Yes.
9: No, it's bad, guys. It's bad.
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10: No man, you can do that by yourself. 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
10: Motho wa ire.
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1: My name is Nelson Khesa and I'm a human rights defender. 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
1: That's why we do what we do. We listen to inspire.

0: That is Kaya and the Soul. Really love this song. Absolutely love it. Imali, which we do not have, by the way, my friend. Mm-hmm. A lot of us do not have it. But hey, Ritlaring, it is what it is. 18 after 12 p.m. A very good afternoon to you. Welcome to the show if you're tuning in right about now. You know, last week, I was sweating a lot.
1: Oh.
0: I was like profusely sweating and I caught why I was sweating. I was sweating because, hey, the flu was coming back. It wanted to come back. My, hey, everything was drenched in sweat.
1: Really?
0: Yeah.
1: Why?
0: I don't know. I guess maybe get the way the body is telling me that you are sick, Michelle. You're sick. You need to do something with your body.
1: Oh.
0: Yeah. And, you know, sometimes we take so long to change sheets.
1: Mm-hmm.
0: When was the last time you changed your sheets?
1: 2 weeks ago. So that means I'm due for another change.
0: It's bad. 2 weeks ago, it's bad.
1: No, but you're asking the wrong question. You should be asking how long do you stay before changing your sheets? Because I can say 2 weeks ago. What if a week before that 2 weeks, I change them again? You understand?
0: Okay, fair enough. So would you change that every how long?
1: Every 2 weeks, three weeks at the most, yeah.
0: Yo, not every week.
1: Every week.
0: I'm cleaner than you. Wow.
1: Yeah. Look at you sleep alone.
0: Who says who? Who says I sleep alone? Ombora. Send through your voice note. Don't be a silent listener. Send through your voice note on the Uconnect app. 076-260-2815. After how long do you wash your sheets? Which is very important at the same time. They build up.
1: Dirt.
0: Yeah. Oh, dirt build up. And also, and then Michelle, what happened to you most fatly home? Michelle, I'll change the sheets. Please. Michelle, I'll change the sheets.
1: Yeah. Are you saying good skin you get from clean sheets?
0: Yes, 100%.
1: You're hectic. Women, are you listening?
0: Yay! Send through your voice notes 076-260-2815. After how long do you wash your sheets? Yay! Let me press this. Hi,

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1: Yale Masela we, lesa nketsa so budali, budali.

0: It is Davido together with Omalay with you right here on UFM. Busta Rhymes is coming up, but also a bit later before we get to 1 p.m. we're going to spin you a bit of Davido. No, David Guetta. That's the one that I was looking for. Good afternoon, boosters, if you're tuning in right about now, and we're talking all things to do with your sheets. Where you sleep, where you have proper things in there, you know, you do a whole lot of things in your bed, Gia, right?
1: Mm-hmm. All sorts of things.
0: All sorts of things. Mix masala ya dilo zedintsi. And I realized, hore, hey, nige sweater a lot last week. And my question to you is, after how long do you wash your sheets?
1: Yep.
0: Gia, after 2 weeks. It's a long time, my baby. It's a long time. What about you, boosters?
2: Show my shell, Kia.
0: Hello.
2: Kid Lenzito, yo, it's been time.
0: Matlando.
2: Oh, I've been out. It's been time. I guess I can. Sheets, ne? Yeah, complexion. My shell, when it's the complexion.
0: Why?
2: Lily Toro, the Munati. I'll already Toro, the Hotting, the Hatele, the Tikele, Olora, Hoele, Hokuba, Kubile, Bushiros, Oroa, Hosa, Konoho. At least once a week.
0: No, are you learning something here?
1: Yes.
0: Seriously? Your last dream in Elinkana?
1: I was flying somewhere.
0: Flying?
1: Yeah, like to a Durban or something.
0: Flying?
1: No, not physically, like couple
0: of ladies. You're going to have a little feel like a more busy, but you're going to have a little feel. Oh, this is a play layer.
3: Hi again, my show.
0: Hello.
3: It's Constance Mugarankua. Wow, washing sheets. I wash my sheets and change them every week. Every weekend when I do my laundry, I wash and change my sheets. That's me.
0: Kia, so far you are alone, my girl.
1: I'm alone. Got 2 weeks.
0: You are alone. Got 2 weeks, Kia.
1: Get off, focus, guys.
0: Yo, tete, ew.
1: Yo.
0: And also the tete, we're not horrible.
1: Not really.
0: No, you do.
1: No.
0: You do. Get it rata.
1: I sleep facing up, so I
0: barely... Highway, no, let me let Moody
1: Morrow. Hey, I'll rush him, man. I contact.
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0: It is DJ Dimples with the Yaya right here on UFM. I did promise you David Guetta is coming up in just a few minutes. 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
1: Hi Kia and Michelle, how are you guys today?
0: Shapwena.
1: Bonang na shiti. Ki change every week. I get the pedi. I get robala modi mahayona le eki kapesanka yona kamodim. So di two le pillowcase. Ki di change every week because I get the handi la bedi le bright. So mpotsa how di change after 2 weeks or after a week like yeba tamodi. Thank you guys. Ki mamsito. Okay.
0: Thank you, Mam Sito.
2: Good afternoon, Michelle Makiaza. Good afternoon, Amma. Matabeng, how much on the lady sheet? How? Weekend, there are total wash and little on the affair. 2 weeks ago, call. How? Motorcycle boots or car ride, a lady bedroom, celebrity sleep paralysis. With the hat lady.
0: Okay.
2: Laura and Mortal to Roba Lagari sheet. That's it. Laura would plant to do sweat hell. I would get it dead. Aye. A week. While doing all on the road, I defeat.
0: Fair enough.
3: Hello, Luna.
0: How are you? How are you?
3: Hey, man. That'll be the woman that's in Batum. When it comes to bedding, I change every time I get a laundry. I get a laundry every second week. So, yeah, I change a bedding immediately. But Kasama, it's a different story because we said a lot. So, I change a bedding every week. It's just a bedding every week, but laundry is still timeline. Yeah, 2 weeks. So yeah, that's it. Nji, kile mamiti kile tere katsebe.
0: We na. 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
3: mama kwa kwa. 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
0: Batu.
3: Nashele.
0: We na. 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
3: bedding ni ramu too smooth.
0: Bona.
3: Chideke, uncle Jibur Pelgov Mahore, Dango?
0: Dango!
4: Actually, we, that's why I got Guruza 2000 Ramta, and you don't sleep alone. But it's fine, Harimo. Naga is Hanyari City. You know, better I give my enough. You know, but I kill you, I'm a bit.

0: 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Yeah, come on, pow.
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0: It is Lisa Show with the Let It Ride, the Speak Easy remix. Eish, Kia. Ay, ma.
1: Such a nice song.
0: Oh, what a beautiful song. Damn. Eish. Otorese no atiririnyana mo. Yar. All right, we're going to the news, and then right after that, we get into ABC on the beat. Do send through the words ABC. Well, it's letters, actually. ABC on the beat, and we shall play with you. That's coming up right after these.
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3: The temperature Khajana, Rustenburg 23, Mahikeng 22, Klerksdorp 20, Pretoria 21 degrees. 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
3: Lefapha la Thuto mo Northwest le ya kgotse tsamaiso ya ditlhatlhobo tsa bogare jwa ngwaga tsa marematlou go ralala porofense. 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

0: A total of 294 examination centers are registered across the province to fully administer the 2026 NSC May-June examinations. MC Mutsumi further applauds teachers, invigilators, exam officials, support staff for their commitment and dedication in ensuring that matric candidates are adequately prepared and examination processed efficiently and conducted. MC Mutsumi further confirms that the department full support the examination being conducted. Candidates in the province completed the curriculum cover rate on scheduled and participated in intensive revisions programs which are conducted in weekend camps and preparatory assessments during the second quarter of 2026 academic year.
1: City of Tshwane e tsere kgato ya go fedisa mafelo a baipei kwa toropong eo e tshwere kopano e ka ga boagi kwa Centurion e tsenetsweng ke babeeletsi le batlhankela ba puso ya province le ya bosetšhaba. Kgaogelo Magolego o a bega.
2: There's more than 500 informal settlements in Tshwane alone, and the city's housing MMC Aaron Maluleka says the symposium is expected to come up with plans to eliminate them.
3: We believe that in the city of Tshwane, our 502 informal settlements needs to be resolved through proper planning and spatial justice. Many of our people and informal settlements mutate following economic growth points. We want to assist our people to work and play where they work. This symposium should not only be about talk show. It must also outline plans that come from government and government reforms that are very intentional.
2: The city currently spends billions of rands each year providing basic services to informal settlements, an approach that it admits is not sustainable. Kgaogelo Magolego, Newsnote, Centurion.
1: Re sale fo Maluleke a re matlole a dirisetswang gore bolela baagi kwa mafelong ao ditirelo a tshwanetse go beeletswa mo dipopego theong tse di tlhomameng.
3: We are spending money in areas that are not taking us forward. Rudimentary services intervention. We spend billions of rands managing informal settlements, not resolving them. We believe that today onward, we must resolve informal settlements. And we will resolve them through affordable rental, land development, which is service tents for people that are poor, they can build for themselves in future, and ensure that there's coordination of our activities. We want to bring partnerships with private sector. Business can't bring their money when we are not clear about how they're going to invest. Our planning and implementation took forever. We want to shorten the period, and we believe that will increase appetite from business sector to invest with us.
1: Tla jaanong re dikonosetse ka ntlha kgolo. 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Dikalo tsa ura eno re tsatse dingwe mo ureng e latelang.
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0: It is the cool sounds of Soul Freaker with Heaven Only Knows the Artwork Sounds on this one over here. 17 after 1 p.m. A very good afternoon to you if you're tuning in right about now. More songs are coming your way in the next few hours. No, minutes. The Pussycat Dolls are on the way. But right about now, hey, it's time for us to get into the ABC on the Beat Challenge. Wacky buzzer. Okay.
1: You suck.
0: All right. Who are we playing with, Kia?
1: We're playing with Katatso.
0: Katatso.
2: Hello, Michelle.
0: Give me my kwaho, Kia. Don't tell the boosters the influenza. Yeah, wow, hot hot like yo, Kia. Or if Bella Katatso.
2: I guess I'm Michelle. Whenever.
0: No, okay, lovely. Also, who are we playing with, Kia?
1: We're playing with Shalom. Shalom.
0: Shalomzo.
3: Hi, hi.
0: How are you, Shalom?
3: With yourself.
0: Kishab, Shalom, what does that mean?
1: Is it not a greeting?
3: It is.
0: Oh, it's a greeting.
3: It's a Greek. I get also got a Greek. It's a peace.
0: Oh, keep peace. Baby, it's a yellow. You pronounce us in.
1: Dumelang.
3: Shalom.
0: Okay, Dumelang. All right, this is going to be a very easy game. Lerata di pina, ger. One thing I keep eating over Lerata di pina. It's going to be very easy in the sense that I am going to give you, let's say, we're going to take turns to say the artist with a name that starts with a prompted letter. So the player that fails to do so in 3 seconds gets to sing the song of the artist last mentioned. Lantwara. Harere, let's say, ki B. Nagitle wegere, Beyonce. Kia baring?
1: Brenda Fassie.
0: And then we can say it's Brenda Fassie. Kopela pina yamang, ya Brenda Fassie, ne?
3: Okay. Yes, yes.
0: Yeah, very easy. Lantwara ger.
3: Alrighty.
0: Kia, who is going first?
1: Shalom.
0: Shalom will go first. Kia will come second. And then Katatso will come rather third. And then I'll come at the last.
1: Yes.
0: Come. All right. Shalom.
3: Yes.
0: Refer so saying how to get the letter. Refocus on which letter. Don't say B. Don't say last week we said K.
3: Okay.
0: Yeah. Any other letter?
3: C.
0: Ooh, C. Okay, C it is. All right, let's get into it.

0: Let's go, Shalom.
1: Chris Brown.
2: Cardi B.
3: Ooh, Mujim.
1: Casper. Casper, your best.
0: Celine Dion.
2: Shalom.
1: Candy.
2: Calvin Harris.
1: Ooh, and I just don't kill the Nicky Manja Hopela in your number two.
0: But I can feel it.
2: Reverse the
1: show, wait.
2: Are, see, are.
0: Bua Capil.
1: Camilla Cabela.
0: I know.
2: No, there is.
1: There is.
0: Yes. My bad. Okay.
2: Camilla Cabela.
0: No, Haki beat. Sierra. Hey.
1: I'm beginning.
0: Hey, Are, Rukelet, Sierra, didn't see the pinata Sierra told eating. Are.
1: Okay. Yeah, future man, is King Ghana.
0: Hmm. You open.
1: Greener on the other side.
0: Oh, side, daughter, Opela.
1: Opela,
0: hey.
1: Woo, Jehovah.
2: That's in your mudimu was that in.
1: What if I.
2: I'm going to go to the house.
1: Level up.
0: Yeah. Hey. Hey, are, hey.

0: Oh my god. 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
3: Yeah, I'm going to my best friend, Thelma Lidimo. I'm going to talk to you about the radio. Hi, Chami.
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3: Ke ke tsena ke yela bofelo le
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0: yes
2: ke ba thumba mudi kore le re tsoga
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3: husband ya me ke tsio le sulle
0: I love it
2: whatever man
0: I love you my baby
3: love you too
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1: Good day, Michelle and Kia. 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Ke batla karabo then before le chase. Ba retse ba UFM. Ke mangwe sa rate Michelle le Kia ma. 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

0: I did promise you the Pussycat Dolls. They are coming up in just a few minutes. This one over here is Portia Monique with Grace right here on UFM. 37 minutes after 1 p.m. And as you know, we are within Pride, Kia. You never said happy Pride month to me.
1: I sent you a thing yesterday.
0: Oh, yes, you did. Yes. You sent me a clip about, you know, the Pride month.
1: That happy birthday, gay people.
0: Oh, yeah.
1: You guys are super extra for life.
0: Boy, 100%. Look, Pride Month is celebrated every June. It is a time dedicated to honoring the LGBTQIA+ community, its history, resilience, and ongoing fight for equality. While it's often, you know, associated with colorful parades and celebrations, Pride is rooted in deeper purpose. I have a clip here of there's a Labour MP in the UK, Sir Chris Bryant, who made a powerful speech about the importance of Pride Month. Have a listen.
2: People ask me, why on earth do you need a Pride Month? Do you really need LGBT History Month? What's the point of Pride marches and Pride flags? Hasn't the world changed? Haven't you already got same-sex marriage and adoption, gays in the police and the military, and laws that protect people from discrimination on the grounds of their sexual orientation or gender reassignment? What more do you want? That's what I hear all the time, even from really well-meaning liberal souls. But we've always needed Pride. We needed it when people lazily assumed that a short haircut meant you were a lesbian or a lisp meant you were gay. We needed it when people laughed at Larry Grayson and John Inman but forced them to hide their sexuality. We needed it when people said we should be harassed, arrested, and locked up for loving who we wanted. We needed it when the police wore rubber gloves to arrest us, just in case we gave them AIDS. We needed it when we were called queer and f***et and arse bandit at school. We needed it when we were sneered at, spat at, punched, kicked and beaten up. And we need it now, when kids are still bullied because they're camp or butch, when families still throw their LGBT children out of the home, when many are so worn down by abuse that they take their own lives, when so many are so terrified of coming out that they live lives of terrible, crushing loneliness, when people are abused for wanting to transition, when our cousins in Hungary are denied the right to demonstrate, when the state police in many countries deliberately entrap homosexuals, when trans people are treated as less than human, when homosexuality is still illegal in 63 countries, including 38 that apply those rules to women, and including more than half of the Commonwealth. Yes, we still need Pride.
0: There you go. There you go. We have always needed Pride, and there is still a need for it in this society. So I want to know from you on the UConnect app, 076-260-2815. Let's start with you, Kia, actually. We are here to celebrate the gays, the lesbians. Why are they so important to you? Why are they so special, Gia? And I'm sure Hona Le Ginyan. Oh, well.
1: Karina, so Kenna.
0: Oh, Hona Le Babangwe. I thought I'm the only special one in your life. There are others. Oh, my gosh.
1: Remember, I went to an all-girls school.
0: Oh, yes.
1: So I know a lot of lesbians. I know a lot of people. Oh, they're cool people, man. They're the most liberated. They remind you to be yourself every time.
0: 100%.
1: Yeah.
0: 100%. The boosters, send through your voice note. Guys, you want to let someone, a gay or a lesbian or trans, that you know. How important are they to you? You know, why are they so important and why are they so special to you? Send through your voice note. 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
1: you. I'm like, nah, who's got them? The beat dick, the knee kick, dog. We done never put that on. Hey, I told you.

0: It is Tony Mac together with Lection Dikenetswe right here on UFM. Do send through the words countdown challenge on the Uconnect app so that we can play with you. There's a mystery box that is waiting for you, so do the right thing. Send through the words countdown challenge. But right about now, we are celebrating the gays. Why are they so important or special to you? What makes them stand out, huh? Okay, how some praising? How some busy pagan?
1: There's no need.
0: I suka. It's like a really mukodo or really mukoko ngo.
2: Hey, Michelle and Ia. Hello. I have two gay friends. The first one is Keletso Jonas, and Kiabetso Makota. And also, I know Michelle.
0: Yeah, but
2: Mukale.
0: Thank you.
2: I love them a lot. They boost my spirit, man. They make me feel that you can do anything in life and still be, get to be yourself and live your life to the fullest. I'm grateful to have them in my life. They are a huge part of me. I hope Keletso and Kabetu, they are listening right now.
0: Hopefully.
2: I love you guys a lot.
0: Oh, man.
3: Hi, guys.
0: Hello.
3: Waiti, yo, Shem. Waiti, the sweetest people, giddy gay. But important, guys. They are very important, Mosichabim, because they bring out the best. They bring the action.
0: Mm-hmm.
3: They bring the laughter. They bring themselves. You can be yourself around them. Guys, they are so funny and they are so dramatic. I mean, Robert, when I

0: gays are the future, guys.
1: Oh, thank you. Where are the gents? The gents are not saying anything about us. What's wrong with you, gents? Huh? What's wrong, Kia? What's all about Majita? What's up with sending the voice note? Kibo ausi fela. Yeah, Majita, romela voice note. Wait, one rata. How?
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2: The temperature Khajana, Rustenburg 23, Mahikeng 22, Potchefstroom 21, Johannesburg 19 degrees. 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Kgaogelo Magolego o a bega.
3: There's more than 500 informal settlements in Tshwane alone, and the city's housing MMC Aaron Maluleka says the symposium is expected to come up with plans to eliminate them.
4: We believe that in the city of Tshwane, our 502 informal settlements needs to be resolved through proper planning and spatial justice. Many of our people and informal settlements mutate following economic growth points. We want to assist our people to work and play where they work. This symposium should not only be about talk show. It must also outline plans that come from government and government reforms that are very intentional.
3: The city currently spends billions of rands each year providing basic services to informal settlements, an approach that it admits is not sustainable. Kgaogelo Magolego, Newsnote, Centurion.
2: Re sa le fo Maluleke a re matlole a dirisetswang go rebolela baagi kwa mafelong ao ditirelo a tshwanetse go beeletswa mo dipopegotheong tse di tlhomameng.
4: We are spending money in areas that are not taking us forward. Rudimentary services intervention. We spend billions of rands managing informal settlements, not resolving them. We believe that today onward, we must resolve informal settlements. And we will resolve them through affordable rental, land development, which is service stands for people that are poor, they can build for themselves in future, and ensure that there's coordination of our activities. We want to bring partnerships with private sector. Business can't bring their money when we are not clear about how they're going to invest. Our planning and implementation took forever. We want to shorten the period, and we believe that will increase appetite from business.

0: true investment as.
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2: The South African Weather Service is monitoring the development of a Cardiff low pressure system, which is associated with the raging high pressure system and is expected to affect the central and western interior of South Africa from Wednesday the 3rd of June into Thursday the 4th of June. The weather system is expected to result in widespread cold, wet and windy conditions across several provinces, with significant impact anticipated over the Western Cape, Eastern Cape and the adjacent interior.
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3: Monitoring and evaluation must be strengthened. We need clear indicators to measure whether these investments are truly creating jobs, and I think that is important for us, whether it is, you know, in line with our transformation targets and also whether it is expanding our audiences. Without robust reporting, honorable members, it's very difficult to assess whether the program is achieving its stated objective.
1: Tla jaanong re dikonosetse ka ntlha kgolo. City of Tshwane e samagane le lenane la go fedisa mafelo a baipei. Dikalo tsa ura eno re tsa tsedingwe mo ureng e latelang.
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0: If you creeping, just don't let me find out. 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
1: It is Metro Booming together with The Weeknd, 21 Savage, Creeping. More songs are coming your way. Venom and Shishi Liza is on the way. DJ Qness is also on the way. Oh, my friend, you had it on the on news note. The cold front is on its way. Oh, my God.
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1: Oh, my gosh. So yeah, you see why I hate winter, but it is what it is. The cold front is set to hit Gauteng, Northwest, and nearby provinces, bringing a sharp drop in temperatures and icy winter conditions across the province. Although cold fronts typically make landfall in coastal provinces, you know, like the Western Cape, their effects often push inward and resulting in cold, dry air and biting winds across Gauteng and the Northwest. While this kind of winter weather is not unusual for this time of the year, but the severity of the drop serves as a reminder of how quickly conditions can change. To help us unpack what's really going on, what to expect, and how to prepare yourself from tomorrow, I'd like to believe, we're joined by Tokelo Chulwane, spokesperson for South African Weather Service. Tokelo, thank you for joining us.
3: Hi, and thank you for having me.
1: Look, what can we expect this week going forward?
4: Yo, it's very cold.
1: Oh my gosh. I hate winter. I genuinely hate winter. If there's an ambassador for this season to hate this season, I'm number one.
3: Yo. Okay, no, ambassador of hate winter. As you've mentioned, my name is Tukelo, and I am not a spokesperson of sorts. I am a weather forecaster.
1: Oh my gosh, my bad. Is it a new position?
3: I'm taking their job.
1: Hey,
3: to do the weather forecasting, and part of weather forecasting is communicating.
1: Oh my word. My bad. Apologies. How can the public stay updated with, accurate weather information from SA Weather Service?
3: We do have our website, which is forever up and running, and also on our social media platforms. We are more visible on Facebook as well as on X, formerly known as Twitter. However, as you've mentioned, that we are already in the winter months, in the winter season. Winter officially kicked off yesterday in South Africa, particularly over the central and eastern part of the country. So we are looking at winter systems. You know, last time you called me, we talked about systems. And now we are actually observing one of those systems, literally two of them. That's why it's already so cold. So for us in Gauteng, Limpopo, Mpumalanga, Northwest, I don't think we're getting much rain. First day we'll get something, but nothing significant. But we're going to be getting the cold. There's going to be a significant drop in temperature, but it will only be from Thursday onwards into the weekend.
1: Oh my word.
3: Since it's winter, it's worth noting that temperatures won't just gradually raise because it's winter. So it will take a bit of time for it to usually raise to the normal winter conditions. Do you understand?
1: Yes.
3: This system is just welcoming us into the winter season. We're going in with a bang.
1: With a bang indeed. If you could give, residents or boosters just one key tip to get through this cold front safely, what would it be?
3: Dress warm. That is something that I always advocate. Dress warm. The more warmer we dress, the better we can avoid using heating options. The reason why I want to mention the heating options, now we are feeling cold, we want to switch on our heaters or water bottles. I love a water bottle, by the way, but I'm advocating for it. As well as Mbaula, especially those who are living in informal settlements. You understand that you guys don't have electricity, and you feel like it's better you warm ourselves up because it's going to be dry and cold, and possibly there's going to be some bit of windy conditions. This is a good those are conditions for runaway fire. You understand? Now you are having an Mbaula, you are sleeping, then you sleep, you pick the Mbaula, you don't see it, then one shirt gets bent, then the next, because the conditions are conducive for fires to spread. You understand?
1: Yes.
3: So though we are not getting rainfall, but what we are advocating that for our heating methods or within heating equipment, let us be safe. Let's try by all means to avoid fire, because whenever it's dry like this, as well as windy, definitely we're having cases of fire.

0: that are being reported. So let's try by all means to keep ourselves safe. And let's dress up. It's very important for us to keep ourselves warm as much as we can.
1: Yes, and electric blankets, all that, make sure that you use them safely. And can you also explain to us in simple terms, how does a cold front actually forms and moves across, you know, the country?
0: I don't want to say it's that snake in the air, I don't want to say that, you know?
1: Yeah.
0: But a cold front forms originally deep in the southern cold Atlantic Ocean. So it's just, I can say, an organized group of air that just becomes its own community or its own environment, like a parcel of air, that's how we call it. It's a parcel of air that does not interact with its environment. So it keeps to itself, then it moves. Yes, it's just organized and it's been moved by the wind. So as it moves, this organized wind, this organized parcel of air moves over thousands of kilometers. Usually when you track where they originate, they'll originate from the ocean of Argentina. You see how far it is. And now they move north, eastward, yes, towards us. Then they reach us. So when they come to us, the reason why they are causing this rainfall and windy conditions, because you can say that in inland, it's a bit warmer compared to that air mass that is coming from the ocean. So cold front mass, it's cold, it's windy, it's dry. So now as it comes into the mainland, it finds us, we are a bit warm. But because of it, that it doesn't interact, that it's an insulated parcel of air, it removes the warm air that we have inland. So bringing all the cold with it.
1: Okay.
0: It's moving, yes. Okay. So you can see ahead of the front, usually it's raining, the strong winds, there's always fires ahead of the front, because whatever is in inland is trying to integrate it into itself.
1: Okay.
0: But unfortunately, because of how the mechanism within it, it sometimes even leaves the country without even changing or dissipating as a cold. But sometimes the cold will come in and it will mix with the air that we are having inland, and it dissipates before it can even leave the country.
1: Okay, no, we are learning, we are learning. Thank you very much for taking our call. And also, get somebody, you know, just to keep warm this winter, right?
0: No.
1: Thank you for taking our call. Enjoy your day.
0: Thank you for having me, bye.
1: But that is Tukela Chulwane. She is the weather forecaster for the South African Weather Service.
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0: Oh man, what an oldie but a goldie right here on UFM. The Fraternity, together with Tilama Golite, Duncan, Blackless, DJ Spista. Who else? Smashies is also on this one. Bega Mina Ngetwa.
1: It's your race against the clock. The stakes are high. The excitement is striking and the clock is ticking. This is Countdown Challenge.
0: Yes, it is. It is the Countdown Challenge. 60 seconds to answer 10 questions based on today's show. Just answer. Simple. Go straight to the answers. Don't debate. Don't talk to me. Just answer the questions. And then we get to open up a mystery box. We don't know what's inside the mystery box. We're going to open the mystery box together. And then find out what's happening in the mystery box. So, alrighty. He is still busy with production that side. So, I'll be doing everything alone. Alright. Homolimo, hi.
2: Hi, Moshe.
0: How are you, my love?
2: I'm fine, thanks yourself.
0: Okay, sharp. Already?
2: Ready.
0: What's going to disappoint? Alright, Arbate.
3: The game begins in 3, 2, 1.
0: What did Michelle buy yesterday?
2: Grocery.
0: How much was Michelle's groceries?
2: 2,000.
0: After how many weeks does Michelle wash his sheets?
2: After every week.
0: Why was Michelle sweating?
2: Because you know, flu. Sorry, flu.
0: What was Kia's last dream?
2: Flying.
0: What bed does Michelle recommend Oteng sleeps in?
2: A single bed.
0: What was the chosen letter for ABC Challenge?
2: The letter C.
0: Who did our ABC Challenge participants shout out?
2: Husband.
0: What are we celebrating this month?
2: Pride Month.
0: What was the topic on Hotline Bling today?
2: Weather forecast.
0: Highway! Finally! Oh my gosh! And you had about how many seconds? You had about 20 seconds.
2: Yeah.
0: Oh my gosh! Yes, yeah. Hey! Oh, we get to open up the mystery box finally. Okay, let's open up the mystery box. Where's that box? Okay, let's go.
4: Oh my gosh! Oh my gosh!
2: Oh my gosh!
0: Let's see. What we have for you. Let's open up the mystery box. Okay. All right. It's a paper. Oh my gosh. Now I have to. Oh, okay. There's a paper. Where are you? Got it six. It's a June. Okay, well, aha, that's what I like. So you have won yourself 2 double tickets to the Sun City Super Bowl for the Spirit of Praise. Oh wow. No, I love this for you. Oya Sun City one.
2: Thank you so much,
0: Oya Sun City, I love this for you. Congratulations, you deserve it.
2: Oberekile.
0: Oh, I love you. Bye.
2: I love you. Bye.
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1: Boxa, lebenkele la gago la mmamorota le gone a ditlhotlhwa tlase ka metlha. 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

0: is Wizkid together with Dre. Come Closer right here on UFM. Davido is on the way right after this. Sweetness.
1: Marshy Marshy. Happy
0: Hello.
1: Tuesday. How are you, my love?
0: Get right, winner.
1: I'm good. I mean, it's winter. Winter marks fashion season. I'm curious to hear from you. When it comes to the season that we're in, do you usually dress for the weather or do you dress for aesthetics?
0: I think aesthetics. That's the only thing that I like about winter.
1: Yeah.
0: I hate winter with a passion. Like,
1: yeah, no.
0: We can skip this season.
1: Yeah.
0: God, about sharp more life in
1: Kishone. This particular winter. I'll find you best. So, yes, all that and more coming up till 6 o'clock.
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is Davido together with Victoria Monet with All For Me right here on UFM. And that's how we close off the show. Thank you for tuning in, boosters. We are back again tomorrow. Kia is busy. Hey, Kia, busy guy does producing and whatnot on the other side. Also, boosters, I'm so disappointed. You guys didn't send any voice note to celebrate Homolumo for winning the countdown challenge. I'm side-eyeing you guys. Anyways, we do it tomorrow again. Make sure you tune in from 12 p.m. Good afternoon, good evening, and good night. Mwah! From this side to yours. Bye-bye.

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3: The temperature ga jana Rustenburg le Mahikeng 23, Klerksdorp 21, Pretoria 22 degrees. 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
4: We are also working to overhaul local government so that it works for the people of our country. This is vital if we are going to improve our people's lives. The true test of government is not what happens at the union buildings or in the houses of parliament. The true test is whether water flows from a tap, whether a street light works, whether refuse is collected, whether a road is maintained, and whether the community feels safe. That is the true test.
3: Motlhankedi mogolo wa Joburg Property Company Musa Makhunga a re setheo seo se setse se neelane semmuso ka projeke ya dibilione tsa diranta ya Soweto Gateway Development Project. O buile seno kwa Deep Kloof kwa Soweto fa go ne go thankgololwa lefelo leno la dihektara di le 30 leo le tlileng go akaretsa mafelo a bonno le a thuto ka maitlhomo a go tsosolosa ikonomi ya kwa Soweto. Pego ka Silva Sibia.
5: Makhunga says the project will be a mixed housing development, including educational facilities.
6: The Soweto Empowerment Zone, as we know it, it is a mixed-use development that will see the yield of over 2,800 residential units. Mixed-use because it's got the residential, it's got the commercial element, the retail that will come here, we will support the area around.
5: The commencement or completion of the project is yet to be finalized.
6: Our aim, as we've highlighted, because it is quite a big project, it's going to have phases, we want to start phase one once we're dealing with other issues at the back, yeah, but it will be very soon.
5: Authorities are confident that the development will attract investment into Soweto. Silva Sibia, News Note, Deep Kloof in Soweto.
3: Biro ya maemo a bosa itse bositse ka maemo a sa siamang a loapi a tleng go baka dipula le serame kwa dikarolong tse dingwe tsa naga go akaretsa letsamono Northwest. 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
1: The South African Weather Service is monitoring the development of a Cardiff low pressure system, which is associated with the raging high pressure system and is expected to affect the central and western interior of South Africa from Wednesday the 3rd of June into Thursday the 4th of June. The weather system is expected to result in widespread cold, wet and windy conditions across several provinces, with significant impact anticipated over the Western Cape, Eastern Cape and the adjacent interior.
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2: A culture that has got disregard of legislation, it's a culture that is actually breeding unscrupulous conduct and also wastages in there. You will see then that in the municipality, there have been non-compliance relating to failure to prevent unauthorized expenditure, failure to prevent irregular expenditure, and failure to prevent wasteful expenditure, and will indicate the quantum of those in the failure to effectively pay or to pay suppliers when they become due within 30 days. There's a rule that when a supplier gives you services, give you invoice, make sure that you pay them within 30 days. They are failing to do that.
0: Tla jaanong re dikonosetse ka ntlhakgolo. Moporesidente a re puso e tsweletse go gagamatsa maiteko a go tlhabolola dimasepala mo nageng. Dikalo tsa ura eno re tsa tsedingwe mo ureng e latelang.
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5: Well, good afternoon. Let's quickly take a look at your latest in terms of traffic. We start in Mufftown, where there is heavy traffic. If you're on the N18, this is past Modiri Molema. The same traffic is going up by Nelson Mandela Drive towards the First Avenue. So also exercise caution if you are in that side of town. Then we move towards Porch, where there's not much traffic that's been reported this afternoon. We're relying on you to let us know. 076-260-2815. That's where you can tell us if there is traffic where you are. Then we move towards Klerksdorp on the N12. This is east of the N12 towards the LMAs. There are some delays that you will experience there. There is moderate traffic that's coming from the N12 east. Then we move towards Rustenburg, where there is more traffic this afternoon. If you are in the CBD, you'll expect to queue if you get to the Nelson Mandela Drive as well as President Mbeki. There's some moderate traffic that's moving towards Tlhabane, as well as on Swartregens Road. As you approach Dr. Moroka Drive, there are some delays that you will experience there. Dr. Moroka Drive from Hedera as well as Strumosa, there are some more delays that you will experience there. If you're heading towards the mall on the R24 North, this is past the Sally Park Primary School. You will see some delays there as well. We're going to be leaving it in Johannesburg, where traffic this afternoon is queuing. Specifically, if you get to the N1 in Midrand, there is a crash that happened there. This is before the Olifants Fontaine road exit. You will find some delays on that side of town. Then we move towards some parts of Centurion. If you are on the R55 towards Pier van Reinefeld, there are some delays that you will experience there. In fact, the accident that happened on New Road, that's on the N1, is affecting traffic past Ellendale as well as towards the Buccleuch Interchange. 076-260-2815. Report traffic. Keep your eyes on the road. Ears on UFM.

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5: 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It's the 3 to 6 Avenue.
3: It's 10 after 3. Good afternoon. Welcome to a Tuesday on the 3 to 6 Avenue. I hope you're ready because we are definitely ready and waiting to take you through all the way till 6 o'clock. All order has been restored. It's a full house. And as per usual, we've got a great show coming your way. I do hope that you've got every plan to stay with us. Let's make it official. 11 after 3.

0: 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Good afternoon. UFM in tune with you. Tsikgo, Casper, your vest, Gemini Major, Hennessy. This is how we make it official. It's how we kick it off. The 3 to 6 Avenue, officially on your airwaves. My name is Sweetness Motsepe, your host with the most. Of course, it's a full house, as mentioned. Morena Matsena is back. Makatla Khumunama is here, of course, handling your traffic. And as always, my co-host, Black Jesus Jones, is also in the building. Jonesy Jones, happy Tuesday. How are you?
1: Love with your munch. I feel like you see me, Sweetness.
0: Yeah.
1: Can't
0: complain. All is well.
1: In Afrikaans, they say, you look big, prachtig.
0: Ach, nee, war. Yeah. Compliments are coming a little too much. They're going to get to my head. Thank you, Jonesy. Morena Matsena, welcome back. How was the long weekend?
2: It was amazing, you know. It was a...
0: long weekend.
2: Hey, wait, long weekend.
1: It's a long weekend, guys. He was not here yesterday.
0: He wasn't here. If you're not at work, you are holidaying. Yeah. So, how was Dubai? I said you're in Dubai.
2: No, I wasn't in Dubai. I was in Morocco.
0: Lovely. Yeah, how was Morocco?
2: I had to go coach the players.
0: Yeah.
2: And tell them in the FIFA World Cup, this is what we're going to be doing.
0: Nice.
2: So
0: Afrika, we're winning the World Cup?
2: An African team is winning the World Cup.
0: No. I said we are winning the World Cup,
2: Bafana,
0: correct?
2: Bafana is winning the World Cup.
0: Thank you very much.
1: Are you serious?
0: Jomo?
3: We are glad you're back in one piece because we know those guys don't like us.
0: They don't play.
3: So we are happy you are back.
1: Oh,
3: no. I mean Morocco.
0: Morocco. Are you well?
3: I'm good. How are you doing, Sweetness?
0: Can't complain. All is well. You wanted to say something?
2: I was going to say Morocco is a place in Poch. Okay. Sarafina. Not Morocco.
0: Oh, so which players are you coaching in
2: Morocco?
0: In Morocco.
2: Tiki-taka.
0: Tiki-taka.
2: Yeah.
0: Wonderful. We'll learn more about Tiki-taka in your sports update in just a few minutes. For now, you know how we roll.

0: Welcome to Salt and Pepper.
1: Exactly. Let's get to salt or pepper. Look, the season that many of us have been waiting for is officially upon us. Personally, nah, winter is my season.
2: Yeah.
1: I feel like winter is manageable. I feel like, you know, you can find ways to keep yourself warm as opposed to the warmer seasons, right? Yeah. And obviously, seeing that it's officially here, there's one particular research that has shown that when temperatures drop, people actually always dress for warmth as opposed to dressing for aesthetics. So that's what we want to ask you this afternoon, guys. And this is going to be interesting because obviously I work with gents. So right, when it's time for winter and when we're talking about dressing up, are you dressing for survival or are you dressing for aesthetics, for your Instagram pictures, for the fashion that comes with this season? Team Salt says they're definitely dressing for the weather because all that is important is to keep warm. You are trying to make it out of winter alive and in one piece. Team Pepper on the other end says, listen, aesthetics all day, every day. But are we talking berets? We're talking scarves, the boots, you name it, coats. Yeah, no, I'm all for the winter fashion more than anything else. So I'm curious to hear from you guys. Top of mind, Jones, are you going with survival, which is Team Salt, or are you going with Team Pepper that goes with the fashion part of winter?
3: I don't like winter. That's number one. You can see the way I'm dressed, and then for this one,
1: yeah,
3: I just love the fashion here winter. Oh, it kills me. Oh, a little bit of the background, or like a trench coat, or like a jersey. But anyway, I just love the fashion, so I'm going with Pepper.
1: You're going with Pepper?
3: Yeah.
1: Okay. Murana Matsena?
4: I'm going with aesthetic. Definitely aesthetic.
1: It's
4: very easy to be.
1: To dress up
4: nice, yeah. You know what I mean, in winter and still be warm.
1: I agree with that. I feel like getting winter fashion wrong is like the most, I don't know, I'll judge you the whole day because it's so easy to get it right. Katlego Monama, please don't disappoint me.
5: Aesthetic on the side, guys. Like, now I'm going to be salt because winter, we need to survive. Also, kopaka winter, let's unjudge if if I'm wearing layers of clothes, you can't judge the colors I wear. If my socks don't look the same, it's not the time to be judging.
1: We are definitely going to be judging you. Which team are you going with this afternoon? Is it salt or pepper? Let us know.
6: We interrupt your regular programming with breaking news out of Rustenburg. Reports are flooding in as flames have been reported at President Boulevard. Eyewitnesses say the blaze is coming from Nandi Braai.
7: That's right. I'm standing right in the middle of the heat at Nandi Braai. The fire is perfectly braaiing vors, chicken, short ribs and beef flavors. Barbecue, mild and hot, served with pap, dombola and even dien.
6: Nandi Braai will be opening and lighting up flames near your area soon. Nandi Braai. Taste so much more.
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4: Now let's get straight into it. It's a piece of football history. He is heading up the hammer. And the jersey worn by legendary Brazilian forward Pelé during the 1958 FIFA World Cup. The final is expected to fetch more than $6 million at an auction later this year. Then the later, 17-year-old scored twice as Brazil beat Sweden 5-2 to lift their first ever World Cup title, beginning an era that would see Pelé win three World Cups and cement his status as one of the greatest players of all time. The auction will also feature memorabilia linked to Diego Maradona and Lionel Messi, proving that football memories really do come with a hefty prize tag. And then just to bring it back home in some soccer.

The PSL promotion relegation playoffs are heating up, and tomorrow's clash between Milford and Magesi could prove crucial in the race for the top spot. Both teams open their campaigns with wins over Cape Town City, but Magesi currently lead the standings after a 2-0 victory, while Milford sit second following a hard-fought 1-0 win. Milford will look to inform striker Siphosetu Ndlabi for inspiration after its match winning goal last time out, while Magesi rely on midfielder Nketi Vandala to keep the momentum going. Now, with Cape Town City already under pressure, it's advantage Magesi and Milford, but only one can take control of the playoffs. And still on football, football fans can expect a few key rule changes in 2026. Goalkeepers now have 8 seconds to release the ball or concede a corner, while substituted players must leave the field within 10 seconds or delay their replacement. Only captains can approach referees. VAR can review attacking fouls in the build-up to the goals, and players risk red cards for certain acts of dissent. Meanwhile, players treated on the pitch must spend 1 minute off the field after playing resumes to help reduce time wasting. To me, all of this sounds like an anti-Arsenal gameplay. Natasha 320 Sports, I'm Morena Batena Kia Batena on your UFM Sports.

0: You know what? I'm afraid that everybody's favorite part is not coming, because this is where the song ends. You know everybody's favorite part, right? Let me test you guys. So hang up on you. Every day. Never. Nah, no way. Nope, never heard that version. Not even once.
1: That's
0: in my
1: version.
0: No, how can I, Lishem? I want to hear that part. We must find it.
2: I'll find it.
0: Let me tell you, we are talking. Salt or pepper? Which team are you going with? Is it going to be team salt or is it going to be pepper? Do you usually dress for comfort in winter, or are you one to dress up? You know, you want to dress for aesthetics. You want to make sure that you make the most of the winter fashion. 0762602815. Team salt obviously says comfort, and team pepper says aesthetics. I'm definitely going with aesthetics. It's my favorite season. Also, besides that, I love the fact that nobody sees the imperfections on your body. That's why I love winter.
3: So you cover up?
0: Of course.
3: And like the aesthetics that are good for women, but like what do that's about monake jersey, monake uruku apart, our bottleneck, I would are a mess, a corner, are a bikey or a jazz apart.
0: Oh, God,
3: make it one about the boots, but a chummy, but a dustry rub, but a jacket, and another one about the jays, but a beret, and a latte.
0: Oh,
3: my God,
0: speak for yourself.
3: No, you go for my side.
0: Speak for yourself.
3: Baka, but never about a nice one.
0: But then, but a cold, are a cold, are a bottleneck, a turtleneck, are a boot,
3: mona bottleneck,
0: I've been already loved. Wow, my pillar of strength.
3: Jindamulala.
0: Why are you whistling? What's going on? Why the whistle?
4: Now I'm just saying, Hurga, clog it.
0: Okay. 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
5: Mo go tse di latelang mogaetsho, solofela go utlwa fa go okediwa ga diura tsa tiro tsa ditleliniki mono North West ga gotle go nna bonolo. 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
4: Good afternoon. Let's quickly take a look at your latest in terms of traffic. We're going to be starting in Klerksdorp. Well, not much really is happening in Klerksdorp, apart from the earlier report on the N12 West. This is past Liam Hayes, the R30. That's where you will see traffic this afternoon. In Mufftown, First Avenue, Carrington Street, as well as Nelson Mandela. That's where you will see heavy traffic this afternoon. We move towards Potchefstroom. Nothing has been reported in the CBD. I'm relying on you to let us know of the traffic that's there. We then go towards Rustenburg, where there is some delays that you will experience there. If you are around the taxi rank on the R510, as well as the President Thabo Mbeki, there are some delays that you will experience there. And apologies, we move towards Tlhabane, where there is some delays on Swartregens Road. This is past the Dr. Morocco Drive. We encourage you to also let us know of any traffic congestions that are happening. Let's quickly take a voice note that came in on the WhatsApp number.
7: Afternoon. Traffic update. R510. Ramochana. By Ramochana robots, there's a truck stuck in the middle of the road. Hence the traffic. So I think people heading to town from Bitukong, they should find an alternative route, probably drive through Partekral and exit by Ramochana. Drive through Partekral and exit

0: by Ramochan. Otherwise, you'll be stuck in traffic for 10 minutes plus. Thank you.
1: And that's where we leave it for Rustenburg. We head over to Gauteng, where there is a stationary vehicle on the N1 South at Albertina Sisulu Road. One lane of six has been closed there. Also, stationary vehicle on the N1 southbound before the ramp to John Foster Drive. The shoulder lane is closed there as well. You also are advised of an incident on the N1 South at the New Road exit. In fact, it's a crash that's there. You'd want to find an alternative, maybe through Midrand. 0762602815 is the number to use to report traffic. Keep your eyes on the road, ears on UFM.

0: Motion, the real Black Motion, Banane Mavoko, alongside Ja Rich. It's UFM in tune with you, 24 away from 4 o'clock. Good afternoon, if you've just joined in. Thank you so much for choosing us, yeah? Let's get to some of those comments. Salt or pepper? Do you usually dress for warmth and comfort, which is Team Salt? Or do you usually dress for aesthetics because you really love the fashion when it comes to the season of winter? That's the question. That's our salt or pepper this afternoon. 076-260-2815. This is what you've got to say.
1: Hey guys, give me some of
2: your mish.
0: Thank you so much, Mish.
3: Good afternoon, my favorite team. Good afternoon, it is Cruz Sydney, Sir Jones Lilibok.
0: Yes, sir.
3: I now when coming to this one, ke tlobela nnete fela mariga ga ka batla nne go gona go go fuduga go nna sa mo e go le gore a gona mariga go teng gore ga mariga tsena ka fa ke go ke tla bua ga mariga fela yo a. 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
0: yeah no another drama yeah
3: yo I love some shame you bona gore ba itse gore go le gontle mane batho ba kgone go ntsha maoto a bone bona metlhafu ya bone
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1: The only problem I have with winter is that it exposes about leading habits tsa bona a ke ra le thatse. Ish. You guys, Lina, little very, very ish.
2: I give a Babasa aining.
1: Moisturize your skin.
3: No,
1: okay?
3: Can I just speak for the ones that don't iron?
1: Moisturize.
3: Especially in winter, like guys. Let's start a jaja. I mean, what?
1: Moisturize.
3: In winter, there's not even time to even wake up. You are just like, it's time.
1: Choma, do you know? Do you know what chalete hanya kiba tuba mbasha? So when I home bash, you're actually chasing money away.
3: Listen, I'm not saying you're bashing. I'm just saying in winter, let's make exceptions. Like it's, yes, you people must dress. Like you have all the other seasons. We have autumn, we have summer.
1: Yeah.
3: We have, what's the other one? There's all these seasons.
1: No, as long as you're happy. If you're happy, who are we to judge you?
4: Afternoon team.
2: Afternoon.
1: Hey, Kim.
4: South man,
1: yeah.
4: For me, it's always about comfortability, man. Yo, as long as I'm comfortable, that's it, man. This is not that you want to say. I apply for GQ, but
2: a man must be a GQ man.
1: Do you know what I have to say to that?
2: Clock it.
1: The male version of clock it.
2: Get in.
1: Hi. How are you doing?
5: I'm gonna be team salt and pepper.
1: Okay.
5: Mainly because I usually dress down. Okay, not dress down, but I
1: keep it simple.
5: I choose to dress for comfort.
1: Okay. Yeah.
5: And also, winter is one of my favorite seasons. Although I do not dress very warmly, but I love showing off. Like the winter fashions are just one for the girlies. So yeah. I'm there for the aesthetics.
1: Got it.
5: I will show off whenever I can.
1: Yeah.
5: So I'm both salt and pepper and for comfort and aesthetics.
1: Love it. Thank you so much. Keep those coming. Yeah.
2: I mean, you can dress up
1: as much as you want.
2: As much as you want, sweetness. But my point is,
1: I mean, you're going to wash it anyway, so you might as well make it count.
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0: Tukimu to Enrudy, Mutukimu to Kaba to Hey. Don't you ever forget that. And Posibina, Jay Sax are also on this one. It's UFM in tune with you. The 3 to 6 7, you're taking you through all the way till 6. More of your voice notes. We are smack in the middle of Salt or Pepper. Which team are you going with? Do you dress for, you know, comfort? As long as long futumete hurwa mecha or biang bona huru ainile, that's none of your business. That is not your concern at all. You are Jomo and Jomo is you. That's Team Salt. Team Pepper on the other end. Bona, you've got to, you know, be dressed to the nines. You just never know who you're going to bump into. Now that's my philosophy in life.
1: Yeah, ebile a setaba ya go bampa ba bang re na le malwetsenyana a rona so ga re batle go boele fa le ge re gopola e be re kry-a di-veste tse di juleng le magoto mo
2: mafapengmolala
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0: a o batletseo
1: no.
0: Yeah, no, hey? Yeah. The good thing about winter is o kare malwetse a fokotseganyana. It's just flu that's problematic, right?
3: Good afternoon.
0: Yeah,
3: no,
0: how are
3: my
0: you?
3: My favorite gang. Guys, nage pepper zatsili. Abar man, we did not know abar. Fair, we bile rano na enna Maria ya na rano no.
2: Waba bona na.
3: Yeah, unone kras fakio se sa meche meyo. Imar muto unone mal fakio so na jiseska. Hey guys, I'm not going to get married.
0: Thank you.
4: That's what I was saying, guys. Yeah. Yeah. Like, imagine people that, like, in the majority of the country, they wake up early in the morning.
0: Sure.
4: Manamela taxi ka 5 a.m. Are you looking at a static ka 5
0: a.m.? Oh, honey, ultimately.
4: That's why.
0: That's important.
4: Take a walk sometime.

0: times from the taxi rank, and you can see what people are not even wearing for aesthetics. As long as I'm warm,
1: the top layer, which they will once they get to work, which is sometimes much warmer, then you'll see, oh no, the fashion is actually here.
2: Hi, the afternoon team.
3: Hey. Hi,
2: I am Team Salt. I was for comfort in winter.
1: Wow.
2: Aesthetics in a gomang, wa peri bottleneck, a kadi vested a taro.
1: Yay,
2: yeah.
1: Oh,
2: aesthetics in a gomang, sweetness. we dress for comfort.
1: Wa okay.
2: We go for comfort. Please.
1: I mean, I hear you, but it could never be me. No way.
4: Afternoon, but you bagaba 3 to 6.
1: Yes, ma'am.
4: Na fonda ka ke pepa na ke rata fashion ka pelo ka ka ofela. Winter ke hloile mara wa bona. A ke ba tlo fumana se ke a pere fela ka lebaka la ho baneng
1: o nyoko.
4: Ba ba ta ke no a batho ke sa gone hema. Ke rata ho gema le fashion nna ke gema le fashion ke pepa.
1: And maybe if people change their attitude towards winter,
3: yeah,
1: and start dressing up for it, bazami here and there, you know, no. Maybe you'll start liking it because you'll start enjoying the fashion.
3: I know. Obana tabe ya fashion na kongo hona di aparo. 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
1: Okay.
3: Yeah, gra a tsire fela sa lebella bra Simon. A tsire gauno, a batsa le dikhoko. 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No gents. Ai.
1: No bra Simon. Ba pidi mo bophilo. We are going to judge you guys, Lo Jones. You need to do better. You need to show them how it's done. Hey, keep those coming. We'll wrap it up in just a few minutes, of course, for Team Salt or Pepper. Let us know which team you are going with. Otherwise, don't forget, we are certainly on the DSTV Audio Bouquet, channel 842. 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

0: featuring Jazz World. GLCJ is here, so is Tukutela. UFM in tune with you. We're wrapping it up, say Bala. Aruke, where you stand? Team Salt or Pepper?
1: My 326 Avenue.
0: Hello, darling.
1: My beautiful princess.
0: Hi. Yes, ma'am.
1: And the handsome guys, how are you doing?
2: Good,
0: thank you.
1: As you can hear, my voice is ill. Because of how Robala Mumu Kukumwen wrote an app for Sanamudu Gobongwa, Kuntela, before Yao Lelegis, and I ran a lot of flu.
0: Oh no.
1: How's Fesal's Haki flu? Yana Yazama, Kore Aki, to give you my man Tilma. But anyway, I don't know if I'm going to be Salt Pepper. I dress in winter, I dress winter clothes to keep warm and for fashion. Because Kasama, honey. Like somebody particularly they are exposed to the sun, so if you tell her how we cheba and our color blocking marine winter wapes and melo unless Ronabo Daki Rebata and like a really relative it's a bomb longo bale, di shorts or bata, lady hempets, elezamas or Makutu and Wabana. I get a black Jesus work about my
2: little
1: man, bali. I didn't say it,
2: little.
1: Mariano ha o le shapo le daki fela o sa share bloodline le makgwa
2: apara
1: o ka sa apara di shorts le di vest go bata so na that's why kereng ke like itse ke bela ka ke sukiri of king I don't know yeah
2: no when I was salt
1: sure
0: so now I'm curious
1: ke jeri ke bima fikeng
0: ke June agar
2: yeah
0: June ke winter
2: yeah
0: Paparazkiba, what's going on?
2: Nah. In Rustenburg, it's hot, that's number one. Rustenburg is a very hot place in the
0: north. I thought it was a bloodline thing.
2: No.
0: As per the previous voice note.
2: Thank you so much. I wish, but I know I can't. Bonbono ke monyamanya na yang o bua ka bokuba. So sone ke re mokuku o nan le phatla o thibe ka dipeke re o thibe o kre ko bo botola metsi a bollo or o kre ko bo e shaven. Thank you.
0: Ke feng?
3: Madume 326 Avenue team. Le kai, hopefully tlotse sentle.
0: We are good, darling.
3: Team Salt.
2: But who?
3: I think Salt, yeah. Team Salt. Yo, winter is survival of the fittest. Yo, our wapere beyang, it doesn't matter. As long when our food meets, and our jajan, or our pretty ghost is a Setswani, or a lamba, how it doesn't matter. And I like to say happy birthday to my mommy, Alago Kabalatsani.
0: Thank you.
3: Bye.
0: Thank you so much. Happy birthday to your mom. Mm. Here's the last one for now.
4: Afternoon 326 crew, the purple crew in the afternoon.
0: Hi.
4: I'm Bo Jones. I'm going to go to the afternoon. I'm going to go to the afternoon. I'm going to go to the afternoon.
0: I'm going to
4: go to the afternoon. I'm going to go to the afternoon.
5: I'm going to go to the afternoon. I'm going to go to the afternoon.
2: I'm going to go to the afternoon. I'm going to go to the afternoon.

0: Agama, we're easy.
1: Oh man, so you are definitely aesthetics.
2: Aesthetics.
1: What is that?
2: Someone just what blew his that? Nose. Give me. You doing?
1: I did. It's Jones's chair.
2: Oh,
1: I mean, what's happening?
0: It's the chair, Jones.
1: Yeah, no. Okay, so let's talk about you. So, what are your favorite accessories then for winter?
2: Because it's turtleneck.
1: Okay.
2: You like different colors.
1: You like know? Different colors.
0: What is turtleneck?
2: Turtleneck is like bottleneck. Maria di grown up. Yeah, bahumi. I say la bottleneck.
0: Why is it now?
1: Keep bottleneck. Turtleneck.
0: Okay, bottleneck. Full stop.
1: As long as we need a bottleneck.
2: What's next? And then obviously it's got to be nice warm pants.
1: Okay.
2: You know what I mean?
1: What's that? Leather pants?
2: No. We kiss a guy the leather pants.
1: You're painting a picture for me and everybody. Remember, today we are going to change people's lives. People are going to change today. They are moving away from not enjoying and liking winter.
0: It's
1: coming. We are there. Yes, leather pants and...
2: Wait, it's not leather pants. Yeah. Could be jeans. Jeans is an easy way to go.
1: Okay.
2: Right? And then, but the jacket is the one that has to shine. That says the most.
1: That not shining steals the show.
2: That steals the show.
1: Okay.
2: Yes. Mm. What could be a bomber jacket. But the safest color to go with as a guy, I would say it's black or gray.
1: Okay.
2: You know, black, gray, beigeish, brownish.
1: Got it.
2: Those are your
1: natural, neutral colors.
2: Exactly.
1: Lovely. Now, there you go. As per our stylist on the show.
0: No.
1: Because what don't we have? Yeah.
0: I'm not happy.
1: We've got it all. You're not happy with what? Leather pants?
0: No. The whole thing, painted. The dress.
1: Jones, don't be a hater. It has just gone 4 o'clock. Time for your latest news.
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4: The temperature ha jana Rustenburg 23, Mahikeng 22, Potchefstroom 21, Johannesburg 19 degrees. 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Tshegofatso le tsie go a bega.
5: The committee chairperson, Karabo Magagane, outlined some key challenges in this process.
6: It requires major infrastructure upgrades and comprehensive remapping. Social services are amenities. A 24-hour clinic cannot survive without a fully integrated support network. And it is also important that as we call for the urgent need for all state clinics in the Northwest to operate 24 hours, we must not use this as a weapon to diminish the work that has been done already.
5: She also cited financial constraints, which he is adamant can be addressed through private partnerships. Tshegofatso le tsie. News note, Rustenburg.
4: Mo Presidente Cyril Ramaphosa a re puso e tsweletse pele go gagamatsa maiteko a go tlhabolola dimasepala go ralala naga. 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Ramaphosa o buile jaana fa a na eme Palamente ka lefoko gompieno.
7: We are also working to overhaul local government so that it works for the people of our country. This is vital if we are going to improve our people's lives. The true test of government is not what happens at the union buildings or in the houses of parliament. The true test is whether water flows from a tap, whether a street light works, whether refuse is collected, whether a road is maintained, and whether the community feels safe. That is the true test.
4: Motlhankedi mogolo wa Joburg Property Company Musa Kgotsake Makhunga a re setheo seo se setse se neelane semmuso ka projeke ya dibilione tsa diranta ya Soweto Gateway Development Project. 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Pego ka Silva Sibiya.
8: Makunga says the project will be a mixed housing development, including educational facilities.
9: The Soweto Empowerment Zone, as you know it, it is a mixed-use development that will see the yield of over 2,800 residential units.

0: The mixed use, because it's got the residential, it's got the commercial element, the retail that will come here, which will support the area around.
1: The commencement or completion of the project is yet to be finalized.
0: Our aim, as we've highlighted, because it is quite a big project, it's going to have phases. We want to start with phase one once we're dealing with the other issues at the back, yeah. But it will be very soon.
1: Authorities are confident that the development will attract investment into Soweto. Silver Sibiya, News Note, Deep Kloof in Soweto.
2: Lefapha la kgopololo la re le mo seemong se se siameng sa go tsaya Mangaung Correctional Center le go e tsenya ka fa tlase ga tlhokomelo ya lone. 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
3: We have planned for all eventualities that we have put in the presentation, and we have also planned for unforeseen circumstances. We have been in a process over the past 2-3 years preparing. The start date that is indicated in this presentation is an activation date. We have been reporting on the performance of Mangaung under the region, Free State, Northern Cape, in terms of the annual performance plan under Grootvlei management area. Taking note of the issues that have been raised by honorable members, we are ready.
2: Tlana janong re dikonosetse ka ntlha kgolo. Go okediwa ga di ura tsa tiro kwa ditleliniking mono North West ga gotlhe go nna bonolo. Dikalo tsa ura eno re etsa tsedingwe mo ureng e latelang.
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6: Good afternoon. Let's quickly take a look at your latest in terms of traffic in Mufftown, only on Dr. Albert Lee Thule Road from Bray Road. Will you experience some heavy traffic? Then we move towards Klerksdorp, where it's fairly quiet, but traffic has picked up on Oliver Tambo Drive. This is past the Voortrekker Road as well as Nissa Street. So also exercise caution if you are driving there. In Botch, there's nothing much happening. Please let us know on the WhatsApp number if you are seeing any traffic congestions out in Botch. We move towards Rustenburg, where traffic has picked up. Like earlier was said, at the Ramotshana prison, just after the prison or before there, you will see that there is a truck that's standing there that's obstructing traffic, that is creating heavy traffic that's coming from the Boitokong side and also coming from the Rustenburg CBD side. That's also creating traffic towards Molopo Drive. Past the taxi rank on the R510, it's also backed up. Heavy traffic is expected towards Fatima Bayat Street as well. Haystack towards Jobert Beersnotier, there are some congestions that you can expect. On the R24 north towards the mall, there is also some heavy traffic that you can expect. There's also a stationary vehicle after you get onto the N4 from the mall that is also obstructing traffic in that side of town. We move towards Pretoria, where if you are moving towards the north of Pretoria, there are some congestions in Wonderboom as well as on Eskom Pahlele past the PPC. At the Proof Plus interchange, there are some congestions that you can expect. In fact, queuing traffic that you will see towards Waterloo Road in that side of town as well. There's more congestions expected on Stormfall Road. That's the M18. This is towards at Waterloo Road. That's where you will see a little bit of traffic this afternoon. We ended off in Johannesburg, where there was traffic reported a bit earlier on. There is traffic stationary vehicle on the N12 West. This is at the ramp from the Klipperfield Drive, so that will also delay you for some time. The R21 northbound before the Voortrekker, one lane has been closed there due to a crash that happened earlier. There's also a stationary vehicle on the N1 northbound after the Moroka bypass. One lane of 5 has been closed there. 0762602815. Report traffic. Keep your eyes on the road. 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

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Punyuga Bampet, UFM in tune with you. Somebody needs our advice. So in just a few minutes, we're going to get into workplace drama. 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It's the 3 to 7.

0: It's Natty Nice. Love will win the day. I think this one is definitely growing on so many of us. Yeah. If you've just joined in, welcome. You're out on time. Someone needs our advice. And this is all for workplace drama. So any situation that you are, well, we call it the workplace drama diaries, you know. So any situation that you're going through at work, you just drop us a voice note. Is everything okay, Jama? You just drop us a voice note.
1: Yes.
0: And we will, make sure to give you advice. We will, you know, I don't know, talk amongst ourselves. We will include the other listeners as well. And let's see how we help you maneuver in your situation. Here is today's voice note. Oopsie daisies. Here we go.
2: Yo guys, I wanted us to talk about workplace bullies, man. Like, I had one at work. Yo guys, for so many months, this lady made my life so difficult at work, hey? Like, it was so hard. What frustrated me the most was how, like, management seemed to, favor her. You know, complaints literally went nowhere. It was tough. So, now one of the good, I think it was a Saturday, Zazilela. Kimu Fikwets, go shopping center. Mugel. I think it was just the two of us. You know what? I can't even say what happened on radio. Mara, that's how I dealt with mine, guys. Like, workplace bullies. Yo, guys, can we talk about those people? Workplace bullies.
0: Yeah, no. Hey, what an interesting one today. Workplace bullying. That's what we're talking about. Have you ever experienced workplace bullying, favoritism, office politics, unfair treatment, manager drama? So many things that she's experienced in just that one situation. Have you ever? Can you relate? What do we call her today? Let's give her a name quickly so that we can advise accordingly.
3: Tweaky.
0: Tweaky. Is it because her voice is tweaked?
4: Yeah.
0: No, we had to.
1: Maybe tell her maybe about more bullying, a
3: little more voicing.
4: Imagine your colleagues hearing all your details and reading.
0: No, of course. No, we understand. We understand it had to happen. Shout out to you, Jomo, for making sure that it does happen, Mr. Producer. So, yeah, let's give my mapasika. Did you say mapasika?
1: Nah.
0: I did hear you say mapasika.
1: No, it's not me. Mapasika is my younger sister, so I could never say mapasika.
0: Did you say mapasika?
3: He said mapasika.
1: I could never
0: okay.
1: say that.
0: I did hear Mapasika. Let's just call her Pasi. Let's call her Pasi. Pasi needs our advice. Have you ever experienced anything similar to the situation that she's currently talking about? Jones?
1: I'm not happy with Mapasika. But anyway.
0: It's fine. Ask you today. It's just the name.
4: Hello, Omanya Fitai.
0: Yeah, Omanya for real. Yeah, but what's your take? What's your advice on this? Have you experienced anything like this? Let's hear.
1: Yeah, no, I've experienced bullies in other work before I go to comedy.
0: Sure.
1: I remember in a workplace, that's different from Mapasika, but it's a bully for me. Yeah, you know, Musko Mirko, don't use my cup. Yeah,
0: okay.
1: I have my own cup and water. So now it's another high gizzy cup of elegant. Yeah, Van der Waal. And then he said stuff and that. So
0: yeah.
1: I said, okay, get on my canyon. 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

0: gage gore
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1: yo okay you know what happened after that.
0: Yeah.
1: So are you saying she must get madubula?
0: No, I'm not saying
2: madubula jokes.
0: Yeah, so
3: wait.
0: I'm talking about my story. So.
1: And this is a serious situation, guys, yeah. By the way.
0: No, madubula ha wala.
1: Irang madubula. What is it?
0: Dubula, dubula.
1: What is that? Yo, yeah. I think try to report it, escalate it until it gets the necessary attention that it deserves. You know, yeah. If your direct manager is not helping you, go to your HR manager. You know, if that doesn't help, go to whoever is at the very top. Until you go to the toppest of the top.
2: And when all of that fails, strata ke boss. Ke tlo gata go tlhatswang go loeme pa. And I'm not going to come do anything. Ke tlo no feta ke re. Ke bete some very short and very slow look.
1: Yeah, yeah.
2: Or Jay. One this, one day.
1: Get la mami load.
0: The problem of reporting this bullets mo miracle on the hierarchy and so I called you mo senior manager, the manager, the CEO, the mama. Yani mo company mo fila gara ba ho tloya ba botlo fila gara yani on na vindictate
1: on
0: other stuff. But I reported in a very nice way. Aska ya teka ka engal and mara ya teka atlaku sama ba kake a fili tse ngore. These are my points. Ki bulilo 1, 2, 3 and then this person hagara. And I call email hore and the proof.
1: Yeah, they also, on that note, their email, start documenting everything. Yeah. You know, like, I don't want to say keep evidence but just have everything on black and white, you know, because so that everyone can see what is happening, or even the efforts that you've tried to put in place, you've actually documented.
4: Helena Lucira said, now you bully me, get to my echo in the studio. You like how I'm now.
1: I think so.
0: Yeah.
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10: 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Ei, go rata ka la bo e tengeng. 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A o mpela ka monate.
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2: Starting off with international football, Liverpool appear close to appointing Andoni Iriola as a new manager following Arne's last departure. The former Bournemouth boss has emerged as the Reds' top target, with sporting director Richard Hughes leading the negotiations. Now Liverpool are hoping to finalise the deal before the FIFA World Cup gets underway. Iriola impressed during his time at Bournemouth, guiding the Cherries to a historic sixth place finish and a European qualification, known for his attacking style and ability to develop young talent. The Spaniard could be the man tasked with bringing excitement back to Anfield. And on some tennis, Mira Andreeva is through to the French Open semi-finals after a dominant 6-0, 6-3 victory over Sorona Cristea earlier on today. The 8th-seeded Russian needed less than an hour to seal the win, ending Cristea's impressive tournament run. Andreeva will now face either Elina Svitolina

0: Tolina or Marta Kostiak for a place in the final. At just 19, Jiva continues to show she's not just the future of tennis, she's a problem right now.
1: That I'm going to be playing in semis again. Super happy with how I was playing today. I felt like it was one of my best matches so far this tournament, and super happy to be back in semis. And it was a great match with Sorana, so I'm just, super happy about the win today.
0: And on the local soccer, the PSL promotion relegation playoffs are heating up, and tomorrow's clash between Milford and Magesi could prove crucial in the race for top spot. Both teams open their campaigns with wins over Cape Town City, but Magesi currently lead the standings after a 2-0 victory, while Milford sit a second following a hard fought 1-0 win. Now Milford will look to inform striker Siphosi Tundlabi for inspiration after his match winning goal last time out, while Magesi will rely on midfielder Mqeti Vandala to keep the momentum going. With Cape Town City already under pressure, it's advantage Magesi and Milford, but only one can take control of the playoffs. Now that's your 420 Sports. I'm Morena Matena. Yeah, but on your UFM Sports.

0: DJ Mabusana on UFM. Good afternoon, Daliwami, featuring Becky. We're giving Basi advice. Yes, yes, Basi advice this afternoon. Mm. She's, you know, unfortunately, very sadly experiencing one of the worst things to experience in a workplace, bullying. And she doesn't really know how to maneuver in a situation like this. So we've asked you to send through your voice notes, 076-260-815. So what do you think she should do? I think Jones has already told us what it's going to be a complicated way to deal with it. But yeah, let's hear from you.
1: Okay, I'm going to give my honest answer, right?
0: Yes, yeah.
1: I don't think the 1 year old reporter should be a thing. Don't do it.
0: Don't report.
1: So on her side, she did mention that the people that are bullying her, the bosses worship them. Okay. You know what I mean?
0: Sure.
1: They're like the boss's favorites.
0: They are protected.
1: They are protected.
0: Ultimately, yeah.
1: You know what I mean? So you're going to report. The next thing, they're going to know you're the one that reported. And
0: somehow,
1: then there's a lot of animosity, you know?
0: Sure.
1: So all you need to do is find a way to show them that they need you. And then you gauge on that. You leverage on that. I think that's the one that can work best.
0: How exactly are you going to show them that they need you? Clearly, they don't care for you.
1: Well, they don't. They think they don't care for you, but because you're hired, they do need you somewhere.
0: The bosses or the colleagues?
1: All. Everyone.
0: That's going to be interesting. I'm going to need you to expand a little on that. Let me give you a bit of time to...
2: I think
0: the bullying
2: will continue. Yeah, enjoy.
0: Yeah, they feel like, no, we're nobody. Why, you know?
1: No, it's the other way around, guys.
0: Is it?
1: Yes, the other way around. How about Lohela? I think they want you to react. Now
0: okay,
1: they're poking you. But about to react. And then you don't react. But
0: so,
1: you know
0: so
1: I mean?
0: you leave it for peace sake.
1: You leave it for peace sake, but you find something on the side. I'm very petty, sweetness.
0: Okay.
1: Right? For instance.
0: What is something? Yeah.
1: You bully me, right? When you bully me, I'm gonna find something that you've done wrong. And then I'm not gonna report it. I'm just gonna hold on to it.
0: So now I don't like you. Now I must find something on you. So much time dedicated to you.
1: No,
0: you
1: know what I mean.
0: Mm-mm. Okay. 076-260-815. Do you agree with Morena? Do you agree with Jones? Or maybe you're going with me. We'll hear from Jomo in just a few minutes. For now, time for your headlines and traffic.
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4: Mo go tsedi latela mogaetso solo fela go utla fa go okediwa ga di ura tsa tiro tsa re kliniki mono Northwest go satle go nna bonolo le leloko la EFF kwa parlamenteng le kgala go thibelwa ga go bua ka morero wa phalaphala tsele sedingwe mo ureng e latelang.
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5: Good afternoon. Let's quickly take a look at your latest in terms of traffic. We start in Klerksdorp, where traffic has built up on the R503 towards the N12 West. Also, if you are heading towards Alabama on the N12, you will see some delays there. In fact, traffic is expected throughout the N12 as you also enter the CBD towards Voortrekker. Then we move towards Mufftown, where there's not much traffic, just on Carrington Avenue towards the 1st Avenue, as well as on Nelson Mandela Drive towards Main Street, as well as Shepherd. There are some delays to expect there. In Port, traffic has picked up specifically on Chief Albert Lithuli Street. This is as you head towards Malhabe. There is some heavy traffic that's expected there. There's also bumper-to-bumper traffic on the N12 towards Ikageng Road. That's also in Port, so please just exercise caution if you are driving there. Then in Rustenburg, traffic has picked up, specifically if you're heading towards Pukeng. And on the Swartrechens Road, there are some delays as you turn into the R565. There is heavy traffic that's expected towards Pukeng. In the CBD as well, on the R510 towards Zindeling, as well as Moreland Street, there are some delays. Haystack, as well as Boshoff, Beyersnodier, in that whole area, there is some traffic that you can expect. On the N4 towards the Helen Joseph Bridge as well, there is some traffic to expect. An earlier truck that was on the R510 is still creating traffic that's towards Beitekant. Traffic is being affected up until the R24 north on the Rustenburg east side. Then we move towards Pretoria, where there are some delays if you're heading towards Vonderpoem. This is on Steve Biko Road. There are some delays that you will anticipate. Moderate traffic also on Paul Kruger Street. This is towards Eskiam Patlele. So also please exercise caution if you're driving there. There is three stationary vehicles on either sides of the Proof Plus interchange, so you just want to exercise caution if you are moving in that side of town. Then if you're in this Fountain Circle, there's also traffic that you will experience. Heavy traffic that's starting from

Lanewood Road. This is on the N1 South. That's leading right up until the Flying Saucer Interchange. In that whole area, there is traffic that you can expect this afternoon. We'll leave it in Johannesburg, where a stationary vehicle on the R21 before the Remtuna Mafia's road is creating traffic on the shoulder lane. A stationary vehicle also on the N12 westbound. This is before you ramp from the Cliff Rafiru Drive. The shoulder lane has been closed there. 076-260-2815 is the number to report traffic on. Keep your eyes on the road. Ears on UFM.

It's Dave Risen. Get Out with Da Horse. Avenue DJs on this one as well. 22 minutes away from 5 o'clock. Good afternoon. So we are tackling Basi's situation. She's experiencing workplace bullying. She says, you know what? She's experienced that. And she's honestly trying to get help on how to maneuver the situation.

0: You know, the biggest problem she highlights is that the boss worships whoever it is that is bullying her. She says, you know, unfortunately in the workplace, they get treated differently. There's a huge difference. You know, they just don't care about a lot of things. They cry, they complain, and unfortunately, they are not going to leave. She's not going to leave her job. But I sort of agree with the situation. You know, due to the unequal treatment that she's experiencing. So what advice would you give her? That is what we are asking from you this afternoon. Let's start with this one, and then we'll get to the voice notes after the ads.
1: Mm-hmm. I was diagnosed with depression and anxiety attacks. That's how bad it was. Was there criticism, favoritism in the workplace? You report, they don't act on it. So it's really not a nice situation. 076-260-2815.
0: And you know, a lot of people spend so much of their time at work. You know, that's why it's not something that you can just ignore. You are there for the most part. And if you're not... And I think at some point we've spoken about this. When you've got issues at work... chances are they're going to translate into every other part of your life. You know, out with your friends. You can't focus on your kids. You can't focus on your partner. You can't focus on anything because this situation or whatever situation you're in just takes over every essence of your being. That's what we're talking about. We'll get to the voice notes just after this.
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1: Experience is fanan la mapaseka few years back. So negative rejection, like kore like nane. Spiritually, I was attacked. 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So what I did best ke gore ke keep calm, ke sa reporta ope, and then finally ke tsana mo kamoreng and talk to my God. 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So the best thing amapaseka santse e dire ke go tsena ko kamoreng and talk to her God, o tla molwanela, o tla bona. Thank you.
0: Okay, so basically what you're saying is whatever your faith is, whatever you believe in, tend to that.
2: Yeah.
0: You know, and if you're Christian, you believe in God, you believe in Jesus, like she says, then pray. Get on your knees and pray. Turn to whatever it is that you believe in. If we're now also Anali Jones who believe in Mama Dubuling. Dubula. Right? No, but kwe na mutoma dubula. 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

0: It's UFM in tune with you, 5 minutes away from 5 o'clock. Thank you so much for choosing us. Ilanga Makwa on this one. We're wrapping it up with some more of those voice notes, of course, giving Basi advice. Let's hear from you.
1: Hello, 3 to 16.
2: Hello.
3: Hi, dear.
1: Yo.
3: Yo.
1: Topic here today is, you know, hit me hard.
3: Yeah.
1: Hit
3: yeah.
1: me hard because I've been in a similar situation. I can't really say the details, but
0: okay.
1: it
0: Please
1: was
0: don't.
1: A bully, and this bully was the manager. The person in charge, obviously. It was horrible. When I mean horrible, I mean really horrible. No matter how many times we reported this person, you know, head office will just come, take notes and be like, okay, we will deal with it, and just give them a warning, right? And then another warning, like we changed even people that we would call from head office, but none of them did anything. Like it got so bad that it's like the moment you complain, right, they will know, the manager will know that you complained, and they would make your life even harder, you know.
0: Yeah.
1: They would cut hours on our work, and mind you, but it didn't matter. You'd get less pay because of things like that. You didn't get incentives sometimes. Like, it was just horrible. Even the spiritual toll, sometimes you'd know there was voodoo involved in J, and it was tough, guys. So I ended up leaving. Like, I really ended up leaving that place because I just felt I was not safe anymore.
0: Yeah, yeah.
1: So yeah, I understand, Anons. I don't even have advice for Basi, but yeah, that was my experience. I ended up leaving because I could not handle it
3: sorry,
1: anymore.
3: Mate, yeah.
0: Oh man, so sorry.
1: Kikidi Bobres, love you, bye.
0: We love you too. Sorry for everything you went through, my doll, and I hope you're happier wherever it is that you move to.
3: Hi, Kiki.
4: Hey, sweetness and the boy.
3: Hi, hey, my dear.
0: Hi. Yes, doll, so, our person.
4: Guys, now I'll never allow anyone to bully me at work. Remember, we are here for the same thing. Our goal is the same.
0: Yeah.
4: We are here to make money.
0: To work.
4: We are here to work for our families. So you come and try to bully me, that one is not gonna work on me. So recently, I was recognized by the new management because the previous one were fed with the false information.
0: Okay. Ne? Yeah.
4: I know I'm a hard worker. Naively, that one, I don't need it from anyone.
0: Mm-hmm.
4: So, Bale, Baneva, Fidule, false information about me. So, this one came and I noticed that, man, with this lady, we can do better and we can go very far. So, now they have a problem with that. They were trying to bully me, and I was like, not on me.
0: Mm.
4: Not on me.
0: Yeah.
4: That can never happen on me. So, don't let anyone bully you at work. Remember, we are there for
0: to
4: the
0: work.
4: Same reason.
0: Exactly.
4: So, if you think that you're going to bully me at work, so I would like to advise others that don't let anyone bully you at work. Whether he's a manager, whether he's a

0: top management don't.
1: Get don't.
2: Just don't yeah. Do it. Don't allow it. Here's the last one for now as we get you ready for the latest news at 5.
3: Hi, UFM team. How are you?
2: Good, are you?
1: Thank you,
3: Ma. Can I stay anonymous?
2: No problem.
3: I know the feeling of being victimized or going through abuse of power.
2: Sure.
3: Where you will be falling into a depression. You request to move away. You try to move somewhere else. The very same person gets approved to move to the same place. And then everything that you do, whether you move left or right, you have been targeted and you don't have got any place to vent. Whether you try to follow any procedure, it's still painful. But like the other speaker said, you just trust God with everything and then keep on praying.
1: Hallelujah.
3: But some of us, we are living that for over 14 years. We've been living that. But God is great. We are all there.
2: Yo, that is such a long time. Hey, so sorry for everything you're going through. You're welcome to keep your comments coming through on the other side of 5. We will definitely wrap it up with all of those. My gang is on standby. It's 5 o'clock.
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5: The temperature Khajana Rustenburg 23, Mahikeng 21, Klerksdorp 19, Pretoria 20 degrees. 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Tshegofatso le tsie o a bega.
6: The committee chairperson, Karabo Magagane, outlined some key challenges in this process.
7: It requires major infrastructure upgrades and comprehensive remapping. Social services are amenities. A 24-hour clinic cannot survive without a fully integrated support network. And it is also important that as we call for the urgent need for all state clinics in the Northwest to operate 24 hours, we must not use this as a weapon to diminish the work that has been done already.
6: She also cited financial constraints, which she is adamant can be addressed through private partnerships. Tshegofatso letsie, News Note, Rustenburg.
5: Leloko la EFF kwa komiting ya lefapha la matlotlo kwa palamenteng Omphile Maotwe o kgadile go thibelwa go bua ka morero wa phalaphala kwa kopanong ya gompieno. 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Maotwe o buile jaana.
8: Phalaphala matter falls within the portfolio of FIC. It's one of the cases that get reported through FIC. We're sitting with FIC here. We're asking FIC if they have done the investigation. Can they present the report to us? That's all we're asking for. We're not investigating the matter. If they have not done it, obviously we're going to write a letter to ask them to investigate it. But it can't be correct that we are being seen when we ask questions as if we're using the platform for other things. We're not talking to even with stars. We're going to ask them the same question.
5: Lefapha la kgopololo la re le mo seemong se se siameng sa go tsaya Mangaung Correctional Center le go e tsenya ka fa tlase ga tlhokomelo ya lone. 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
9: We have planned for all eventualities that we have put in the presentation, and we have also planned for unforeseen circumstances. We have been in a process over the past 2-3 years preparing. The start date that is indicated in this presentation is an activation date. We have been reporting on the performance of Mangaung under the region, Free State, Northern Cape, in terms of the annual performance plan under Grootvlei management area. Taking note of the issues that have been raised by honorable members, we are ready.
5: Bothati jwa bosekisi jwa bosetšhaba NPA jwa re botsere tshwetso ya go busetsa gape kgetsi kgatlhanong le motlhankela Khuduthamaga wa maloba wa Johannesburg Social Housing Company Themba Mathibe morago ga gore e phimolwe ke kgotlatshekelwa magistrata ya Alexandra. 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
1: The NPA is working closely with the police to expedite the outstanding investigations following the decision of the Alexandra Magistrates Court to strike the matter against the Joshco acting CEO Themba Mathibe of The Rock. The court found that the investigations were not yet complete, and the NPA is working closely with the police to finalize the outstanding forensic processes. Importantly, a matter being struck off The Rock does not constitute an acquittal. The state remains committed to finalizing the investigations and re-enrolling the case as soon as it is reasonably possible.
0: Tla jaanong re di konosetse ka ntlha kgolo. Go okediwa ga diura tsa tiro tsa ditleliniki mono North West ga gotlhe go nna bonolo. Dikalo tsa ura eno re tsatsedingwe mo ureng e latelang.
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3: And watch your sports headlines. SAFA President Danny Jordan says a four-member committee has been put in place to oversee Bafana Bafana's administrative affairs. And Marta Kostiak is through to her first ever Grand Slam semi-final. These and more at 20 past 5.
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4: Good afternoon. Let's quickly take a look at your latest in terms of traffic. We move towards Klerksdorp, where there's an unusual amount of traffic that is coming from the Voortrekker Road. This is onto the N12 West. That's also creating heavy traffic towards Alabama on the same road. If you are there, please just let us know what exactly might be happening in that side of town. 076-260-2815. We move towards Potch, where there's traffic that's picked up on Tabombeki Way. This is past Mayor Street towards Chief Albert Lee Thuli Road. Then we move towards Mufftown, where traffic has picked up on Carrington Street towards the First Avenue. Also, if you're on Bray Road, this is towards the N18, you will see some delays in that side of town as well. In Rustenburg, there's traffic around the CBD, specifically on President Tabombeki Street, Fatima Bayad, Oliver Tambo, going into the east of Rustenburg. You will experience heavy traffic there. On Swartregens Road, this is from Oxford Road, the road that goes to Rustenburg North, right up until Monaring Street. There are some delays that you will experience on both ways. There's also traffic from Strumosa Road on Dr. Morocco Drive. That's going on to Swartregens Road. Heavy traffic is expected on the N4 towards the Helen Joseph Bridge. There's also a queuing traffic from Kloof Road that goes on to the R24 past Selly Park Primary School going over to the mall itself. So this afternoon, you'd want to exercise caution if you are driving in any of those parts. In Pretoria, it's backed up traffic on Eskom Patlela Drive. This is towards the R80. There's also congestions in the Roslyn area in Acacia. This is if you are using the Roslyn Road. This is on the R566. That's where you will see some queuing traffic this afternoon. If you are also heading towards the east of Pretoria, there are some delays that you will experience, specifically at the Proof Plus interchange. That traffic is going on to Simon Vermouten, leading right up until the Stormfall Road. So also just be careful if you're driving there. We'll end it in Johannesburg, where a stationary vehicle has been reported on the R24 westbound at the Galulis interchange. One of six lanes has been locked. And a stationary vehicle also on the N12 West at the ramp from the Klip Refuge Drive. The shoulder lane has been closed there. Keep your eyes on the road, ears on UFM.

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1: Wamuziba
0: la guy.
1: Wamuyazi na.
0: Wamuyazi pila pila pila pila. Ushohru uyamazi. Or umuyazi. Aumuyazi next. Aumazi mrenzo. Aumazi.
1: Aumazi.
0: Before let me do rumor kasi dunusaka because I know.
1: Asakwazi.
0: I know where this is going. Oh man, we are officially in the final hour of the show. It has just gone 16 after 5. I think everybody knows what time it is, yeah? Everybody!
2: Everybody!
0: Yeah, so every single day, time for your daily shot. The only shot that you need, better than tequila, better than any other shot that you prefer. We call it the 5 p.m. power shot. And of course, I am doing the honors today. Here's my message. It's a brand new month. It's a brand new season. And I just want to remind you not to settle. Please don't settle. You deserve a good life. You deserve to watch sunsets. You deserve flowers. You deserve to laugh until you cry. You deserve good morning texts. You deserve surprises. You deserve to drink good coffee. You deserve to dream. You deserve friends that light you up. You deserve to smile for no reason at all. You deserve good things. And don't you forget that. And that is your 5 p.m. power shot.
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get down, get hey, get down, get on my get down, get down, get down, get down, get down, get down, get down, get down, get down, get down, get down, get down, get down, get down, get down, get down, get down, get down, get down, get down, get down, get down, get down, get down, get down, get down, get down, get down, get down, get down, get down, get down, get down, get down, get down, get down, get down, get down, get down, get down, get down, get down, get down, get down, get down, get down, get down, get down, get down, get down, get down, get down, get down, get down, get down, get down, get down, get down, get down, get down, get down, get down, get down, get down, get down, get down, get down, get down, get down, get down, get down, get down, get down, get down, get down, get down, get down, get down, get down, get down, get down, get down, get down, get down, get down, get down, get down, get down, get down, get down, get down, get down, get down, get down, get down, get down, get down, get down, get down, get down, get down, get down, get down, get down, get down, get down, get down, get down, get down, get down, get down, get down, get down, get down, get down, get down, get down, get down, get down, get down, get down, get down, get down, get down, get down, get down, get down, get down, get down, get down, get down,

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0: Tato ko lapegin eh?
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0: Nasuro ko ba tele plan?
3: Kinaka Jom!
0: Oh, what a Jom! 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
0: Jomo!
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3: 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Eh, skura na ka lang, buhay tingin! Nasakta ka na tu! Ah, umpera ka muna!
0: Hey! 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
6: Alright, the last sports of the day. SAFA President Danny Jordan says a four-member committee has been put in place to oversee Bafana Bafana's administrative affairs during the 2026 FIFA World Cup. The committee includes head of delegation Kolisi Sibam, David Mulantwa, team manager Vincent Teka, and head coach Hugo Bruce. Bafana's departure to Mexico was delayed after visa issues affected several players and staff members, with assistant coach Helman Makelela and head of security Dumbata still awaiting clearance, but I know now they are free to move. It's been sorted, and they say they can join the team even within the late night hours. Despite the disruption, Jordan believes the team has overcome bigger challenges in the past and is confident they will remain focused ahead of the World Cup. And then in tennis, Marta Kostyuk is through to her first ever Grand Slam semi-final after defeating fellow Ukraine Elena Svitolina 6-3, 2-6, 6-2 at Roland Garros. The 15th seed becomes the first Ukrainian woman in the professional era to reach the French Open semifinals, and dedicated the victory to her country following another deadly night of attacks in Ukraine. Kostyuk will now face Russian teenager Mira Andreeva, yes, for a place in the final in a blockbuster rematch of last month's Madrid Open final. And then off to boxing, Anthony Joshua's heavyweight clash against Albanian boxer Christian Prenger on 25 July has been moved from Riyadh to Jeddah, with the organizers giving no reason for the venue change. The bouts will be Joshua's first since surviving a car accident in Nigeria last December that claimed the lives of his two close friends. The former world champion says the tragedy has made him mentally stronger as he builds towards a potential blockbuster showdown with Tyson Fury later this year. Prenger, meanwhile, believes he can shock the boxing world, but Joshua remains unfazed, insisting, "This is my division."
7: So we're strong, we're focused. Thank you for Eddie Hearn, His Excellency, the ring, Riyadh season, for supporting this great opportunity. It's a massive year for me. When I sat down with Eddie and the team, there was an opportunity to fight Prenger, of course. And then they also said, but we want to extend that deal and give you an opportunity to fight Tyson Fury. Now, you put any fighter in that position where I was, they're saying, let me sign that contract. Give me the opportunity to fight Prenger. Give me the opportunity to fight Fury. Give me the opportunity to fight for the championship. It ain't about looking past anyone. It's just knowing your purpose and knowing your steps forward.

0: Listo, Zola 7 on this one. Ghetto Fabulous alongside KB. It's you, I'm in tune with you. Thank you so much for staying with us. Hey, we take you through all the way till 6 o'clock. Just a reminder that we've still got our current feels feature coming up. That's where you request a song that you feel like best describes any situation that you currently find yourself in. If you could pick a song, guys, what would it be? Don't forget, by the way, send it to WhatsApp to 076-260-215 with the hashtag in my feels. Which song best describes whatever situation you guys find yourselves in, Morena?
1: I'd go for Mordecai with JJ. The song is called Marato Fela. Yeah, that's
0: Mordecai with JJ.
1: Yeah.
0: Marato Fela.
1: Marato. I mean, Agi Bonsi. Am I not lying?
0: Yeah. Jones, I'll leave that to you.
2: Not Loya eating.
0: Loya ne.
2: Loya ne tege. Di mo lo me mi se tawa.
0: Loya tu baba ya. Loya ne tu baba. Come on now. Which song describes any situation you're going through?
2: Me.
0: I don't know. You know what? The only song that comes to my mind is the song that I was singing yesterday with my daughter. I got peace by the river. I got peace by the river in my soul.
2: Is it a slavery song?
0: No, it's not a slavery
3: song. Sounds like a slavery song.
0: It's a Christian song. Come on.
2: I'm picturing you going.
0: You don't know?
2: I don't know. I'm picturing you with a baguette going to the river, going to get some water.
0: To get some peace.
2: Oh, peace in the water.
1: No. What happens to the mood he has conveyed there?
0: You can't confirm me. Yeah. Also, it's a new month. Just because last week I was about skumfete does not mean that's what I'm about this week.
1: Skumfete.
0: Don't confirm me.
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5: Mo go tsedi latelang mogaetsho solofela go utla fa mmuisa kgotlha wa palamente a ganetsa dipego tsa gore o itshenyang ko mo morerong wa Section 89 le leloko la EFF ka palamenteng le kgala go thibela go bua ka morero wa phalaphala tse le tsedingwe mo ureng e latelang.
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6: Good afternoon. Let's quickly wrap up your traffic. We start in Klerksdorp, where the traffic has died down a bit on the N12, but you will experience some delays from Liam Hayes going up to R503. This is leading up to Alabama on the N12 west. So also just to exercise caution if you are moving in that side of town. In Mufftown, in the CBD, First Avenue, Carrington Street, as well as on Nelson Mandela Drive towards Shepard, Modiri Mulema as well towards the N18. You will see some delays in that side of town. Then we move towards Porchway, towards Permosa Road. This is from Ikageng Road. There are some delays that you will experience there. So please exercise some caution. Tabombeki Way past Mia Street, as well as on Chief Albert Lituli past Malhabe. You will see some delays in that side of town. Traffic hasn't gotten any better in Rustenburg, where there's queuing traffic that is expected from the R510 as you leave the taxi rank towards the Ramachana prison. There is heavy traffic that's expected in that area of town. There's also heavy traffic on the Nelson Mandela Drive towards Bethlehem Street. This is right into Swartrechens Road. Traffic has been affected as you go towards Oxford Road, Rustenburg North, as well as Tlhabane through to Dr. Morocco Drive. On the N4 as well, there's some roadworks that are taking place at the Helen Joseph Bridge that is affecting traffic that's going up to Clough Road, that is circling right up until the Civic Center towards the Greystone Mall as well. Then we move towards Pretoria, where there is traffic if you're leaving the CBD. It's packed. It's heavy traffic on Eskom Patele. This is towards Fanaroff Drive as well as the R80. So please exercise some caution if you are moving specifically in that direction. Then if you are heading towards Solomon Matlangu Drive, there are some delays if you're heading into the mainland area. You will experience some delays in that side of town as well. At the Fountain Circle, there's delays as you head towards Ifus Road. So also please be careful if you're driving there. In the west, on Kwaga Road, the R55, this is towards Lodium as well as Claudius. There are some delays that you will experience there. We're going to leave it in Johannesburg, where there is some traffic as you get to the Baclue Interchange on Maxwell Drive. That traffic is leading up to Witkoppen Road, right up until Main Road, leading up to Winnie Mandela Drive. In that whole area, traffic has been affected. 076-260-2815 is a number you can use for any traffic updates. Get your full traffic update tomorrow morning with Uro Rising Mafora on The Breakfast with You. Keep your eyes on the road, ears on UFM.

0: Just at 99 QAV. So, Moreno, you've got a background, 411 on the song. It's a hot song. We took a video. Please look out for it. Jomo was a party pooper.
1: Yeah, he didn't.
2: Hi, guys. No.
0: Yeah, he chose not to dance with us. He's too cool for us.
2: Please play that voice note. Sweetness, they have a message for the Rens here.
3: Me?
2: The Rens, listen, my chief. It's winter. I don't understand.
0: Lena by next to get a little cup. Married and gone.
4: Hi, Sweetness. Hi. Good afternoon, team.
1: Hi, yes.
4: Hello. Hi, man. Morena batsena hle batho modimo.
3: What's that?
4: Morena batsena wa batsena.
0: Wa utsena wena.
4: Ke pele pele. Yo. Voice Santa Teo.
0: I'm sorry.
4: Haibo. 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Ke tumetse mo respect.
2: The 326 boys are up.
1: Ke tse respect go ile nkoteng ka muisa.
0: Ho shota wena.
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0: Next week is your turn.
1: And o tlo mo di ngwa re tswa tlo over 40 bo nna kwa ke na le bana ba tla motho ba tlokomela mo rena ra re tswa ke mo rena ga di dumela
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3: No lena dumela,
0: they really like love
2: you. Do you change your voice?
3: I'm sorry anke ntse jive.
0: I get random voice again. Hey, the star of the show. Ish. What can we say? What can we possibly say? So, what are you looking for? What's on your criteria?
3: Criteria on what?
0: What are you looking for?
3: Jesus, okay, lot le bana ba ka. Tsa ka ofela. Gore onjani, omnyama, omaveti, waka.
1: I'm worried Sweetness, wow. Garo rukisa very soon.
0: No, it's close.
1: Very soon. Garo ruso skoro simula ka joma trade video le bowe and then e be refelle tsa ka mo rena ma. No monakato kuna ka ene kwa nyale ka ku monakato.
0: Ah no. Wa relaunches this year. I relaunches really see the bona.
2: Le lenya la UFM le tla. O mna ape.
0: Oh lovely bona. Sexy chave ninja.
1: Yo.
0: Featuring what do you say at the end of your cuz you would. Featuring sexy chubby ninja. Wow. Nice. Nake ready to rukisa. Don't you worry. I just need a date, okay?
5: 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Let's build Northwest Province together.
6: 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I go by name of Fifi Cooper. Motoko's one and only hashtag boss lady. 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

It's Beyonce alongside J. Cole with Party. We're about to get out of here, leaving you in the capable hands of Kumi Hamese, of course, who's coming up next. That's between 6 and 7 on Life.

0: And money. We also had Fifi Cooper a little earlier on there, Kuze Kuze featuring MT. Let's quickly do this.
1: We interrupt your regular programming with breaking news out of Rustenburg. Reports are flooding in as flames have been reported at President Boulevard. Eyewitnesses say the blaze is coming from Nandi Braai.
2: That's right. I'm standing right in the middle of the heat at Nandi Braai. The fire is perfectly braaiing vors, chicken, short ribs and beef flavors. Barbecue, mild and hot, served with bap, dombola and even dean.
1: Nandi Braai will be opening and lighting up flames near your area soon. Nandi Braai. Taste so much more.
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0: 9 minutes to go till six. We're about to get out of here, as promised. Kumi Hamese is already on standby. Kumi, good evening. How are you?
11: Good evening, team. I'm good, thanks. How's everybody doing?
0: Very well, thank you. Can't super complain.
11: Chill. I know. I can number tata.
0: No, that's good. Because when there are problems, you can't forget that they are there. We don't like that. What's happening?
11: Yes,
12: they got
0: you. Wonderful, wonderful. Kumi, what can we expect on the show?
11: Yo, coming up on the show, we have a jam-packed show. We are going to be talking to a couple of people today, not just like one or two, but we're going to be talking to three, right? We've got one entrepreneur coming through. She's in the health and wellness space, right? And it's so funny because there are actually two people that are in the health and wellness space. And essentially, we're going to be talking all about her business that has got to do with, you know, putting it together that you're an entrepreneur, but you're not healthy. So how are you going to live to be able to provide for your family? So those are the things we're going to be talking about. We also have an entrepreneur that's also in the space of eating healthy. So healthy food. She's got a food bar. And then we're going to be talking to the Johannesburg Chamber of Commerce, right? And we're going to be talking to them about kind of their space that they play within the business world. So yeah, you want to stay tuned to kind of see what we're going to be talking about. Then you do make sure that you're here 6 p.m. sharp. We're going to be talking to not one, not two, but three entrepreneurs this evening. So stay tuned to Life and Money.
0: Well, thank you so much, Kumi. Have a great one. We'll definitely tune in as always. Gents, we've come to the end of another edition of the show. Hey, Sexy Tabby Ninja and Shisa Njenge Pele Pele. It's your season, gents. I think you guys must close the show for us.
12: Rich Foster.
0: No. Massimo.
12: Yeah,
0: Massimo. Eric.
12: Eric Massimo.
0: No, never shame. John Black.
12: Marhaba taka ho ni ke bona kampi bo mama.
0: Na kampi. Lena ba itse mara kwa lena ngore le hot property.
12: Hey, but
0: we need to get you guys bodyguard. By the way, guys, Jones, na di bodyguard.
13: Ham na di Jones.
0: Jones na di na di bodyguard.
13: I don't want to mention it now.
14: Umari go mara Jones.
0: Two bodyguards.
14: Why are you going to look for a bodyguard?
0: Jones has two bodyguards.
14: Are you not out of high school, bro?
12: Guys, there's a bodyguard now.
5: Primary school. My bad. Primary school. Bodyguard.
12: And who, I was so scared. Who was there?
0: I was scared to hug him.
12: Guys, it was me and the mayor with bodyguards. Why is I mean the mayor
0: and bodyguard? No. Jones and I'm just saying, guys. Plus B2, the bodyguards. One for Jomo, one for Moreno.

0: Have you? 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
1: Oh, what a character. 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We're back tomorrow, 3 to 6 on the 3 to 6 Avenue. Have a lekker evening. Toodles.

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1: The temperature ga jana Rustenburg 19, Mahikeng 18, Pretoria 17 degrees. 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
2: Mr. Zungria has made several allegations against the Speaker regarding the potential conflict of interest, and these allegations are entirely false, without any factual basis, and appear to rely solely on tabloid reporting. The Speaker reiterates that she has never met with the legal representatives of the President, either as alleged by Mr. Zungula or in any other context relating to this matter. The allegations made by Mr. Zungula are based on pure speculation and appear calculated to cast doubt on the integrity of the Speaker and the credibility of the Section 89 process currently underway.
1: Puso ya retsa dikgato go fokotsa dikiletso tsa go rebola mafatshe le go itlhaganedisa go rebolwa ga dikarolwana tsa mafatshe ka maitlhomo a go ngokela ditheo tsa private go thusa ka go agela baagi matlo. 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Kgaogelo Magolego o a bega.
3: Private developer Colin Mashawana says public housing should be seen beyond the basic RDP house.
4: Triple P model makes more sense than going into an area to only construct low-cost housing. 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
3: As part of the new approach, more gap market housing units and service stands will be issued. 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
1: MMC wa matlo kwa City of Tshwane a re magato a setse a tserwe go dira gore matlo a agelwang baagi a ngokele lephata la poraefete.
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6: Phala-phala matter falls within the portfolio of FIC. It's one of the cases that get reported through FIC. We're sitting with FIC here. We're asking FIC if they have done the investigation. Can they present the report to us? That's all we're asking for. We're not investigating the matter. If they have not done it, obviously we're going to write a letter to ask them to investigate it. But it can't be correct that we are being seen when we ask questions as if we're using the platform for other things. We're not talking to, even with stars, we're going to ask them the same question.
1: Tla jaanong re dikonosetse ka ntlha kgolo. Musa kgotla wa palamente o ganetsa dipego tsa gore o itshunyang ko mo morerong wa Section 89. Dikalo tsa ura eno re etsa tsedingwe mo ureng e latelang.
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2: 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It's built on health, mindset, and leadership. It's also built on the ability to adapt to the changing economic conditions that we're facing as a country. Because while entrepreneurs are busy trying to grow their businesses, the world around them continues to change. The price of fuel, for example, is rising. We're talking about that yesterday. Business confidence is under pressure. Interest rates remain a concern, and global events are, you know, once again reminding us how connected we are. You know, our local economy is actually quite connected to what happens internationally. So as a result, we also, if they sneeze, we get the flu. If they have the flu, we sneeze. So tonight, we're unpacking some of the biggest financial and economic developments affecting South African businesses right now. We are looking at what they mean, why they matter, and most importantly, how entrepreneurs can position themselves during these uncertain times. Then later on in the show, we're going to be joined by a lady who is an entrepreneur, the deputy president of Biokinetics Association of South Africa. Because while we speak about financial capital and business growth and profitability, we don't speak enough about the importance of physical health and performance. After all, your business can only perform as well as the person that is leading it. We're also going to be joined by Marcus. Now, Marcus Jacobs is from the Johannesburg Chamber of Commerce and Industry. We'll be unpacking leadership, personal growth, business development, and why many entrepreneurs unknowingly become their own biggest limitation in their success story. And we're also going to be closing out this evening by hearing from another entrepreneur, uNomcebo. Nomcebo is the founder of a juice shop and restaurant. Her journey shows something about changing consumer behavior, creating a new opportunity just by studying kind of what your clientele wants and needs in the health, wellness, and food industry. So tonight's question is really, really simple. What does it take to build a successful business in this economy? And what does it take to still have your business stand? So do stay tuned to Life and Money, because all the answers I may not have, but the experts that I'm going to have will definitely have them. This is Life and Money. 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
3: Small businesses have no buffer. That's the reality of a small business. And here's a real example. A small catering business running two delivery vehicles and a diesel generator spends roughly 18,000 rand per month on fuel at current prices. A 7 rand per liter diesel increase pushes that to approximately 25,000 rand a month. That's an extra 7,000 that has to come from somewhere. And that's either cash reserves or they have to reduce something else, stock, staff hours, or marketing. So that's the reality of how this all plays out and how this actually then seeps into cash flows and daily operation for small businesses.
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2: As entrepreneurs, business owners, professionals, we often spend a lot of time focusing on what's happening inside of the business, you know, sales, customers, staff, and cash flow. But sometimes some of the biggest influences on our businesses come from events that are happening beyond our borders. Today is one of those days. The global financial markets are reflecting a growing geopolitical tension in the Middle East. We all know about the war. And therefore, there's uncertainty in the global energy markets. There are weakened parts of cryptocurrency sector. You know, those people that are into Bitcoin, they would know what I'm talking about. And while those are some of the issues that might seem like they're distant from us, but they can have real consequences to South African businesses. Because when a conflict affects price of oil in these regions, then that means the oil goes up. And when the price of oil goes up, fuel becomes expensive. And when fuel becomes expensive, almost every business feels that impact. Your transport costs, operational costs, supply chain, all of it goes up. And eventually, customers begin to spend a lot more cautiously. And that's where then you as a business owner lose out. Now, despite these global pressures, there is some encouraging news for South Africa. The international rating agency S&P Global, they have mentioned that South Africa's credit rating and assigned the country a positive outlook, which means in simple terms that this means that the international observers believe that South Africa is performing better than expected financially. And that the current reforms, you know, could continue to improve the country's economic position. So we're not doing that bad, right? It's obviously a reminder that while the challenges remain, it's also a sign of progress for our country. At the same time, though, South Africa's Reserve Bank continues its efforts to control inflation, which is another good thing. The interest rate has increased slightly as policymakers are working towards, you know, bringing inflation closer to their long-term goal of about 3%, right? While the higher interest rate could obviously place pressure on consumers and businesses in the short term, the objective here is to create a more stable economy and the environment over a period of time. And now we are obviously going to turn, you know, that business confidence is going to turn up. And in the latest report, it shows that confidence among South African businesses has declined to its lowest level since 2025. The biggest contributor, of course, rising fuel costs, the global uncertainty and concerns about borrowing too much money and then the borrowing costs. Many businesses are delaying their expansion plans. Some are postponing investment, and consumers are also becoming more careful with how they are spending their money. But perhaps this is where today's lesson comes for entrepreneurs, right? That economic uncertainty is not new for us. Every generation of business owners has faced this moment, you know, where conditions feel kind of uncertain and unpredictable. Well, businesses survive not always under the best of circumstances. Often it's most that we have to adapt to what we're going on. Most, you know, they decline. Most are not prepared. But what we need to do is to get ready as entrepreneurs. Successful entrepreneurs understand the difference between what they can control and definitely what they can't. Like, we cannot control the global conflicts. We cannot control the war in the Middle East. We definitely cannot control international oil prices. We cannot control the interest rate decisions, right?

0: But what we can control is managing our businesses. So, you know, control your planning, control your spending, and try and control how you respond to certain circumstances. And meanwhile, today, the president, Cyril Ramaphosa, was presenting a presidency budget for 2026-2027 financial year. The budget was focusing more on economic growth, reducing poverty, and strengthening the state institutions, improving your government communication, and ensuring that decisions are informed by reliable data and intelligence. Particular attention is being given to combating organized crime, you know, strengthening your public communication, and modernizing the country's strategical systems. Why does this matter to us? Because this budget ultimately states, you know, priority. It tells us where government intends to focus its resources. It tells us where government believes that the most attention is needed. You know, they provide us an opportunity as citizens, businesses, and, you know, parliament kind of holds its leaders accountable to make them commit to what they're going to do. So as we navigate another week of economic uncertainty, today's reminder is simple, right? We need to stay informed. We need to adapt easily at that, and we need to stay disciplined, because while the markets may rise and fall, fuel prices may change, global events may create uncertainty like they have right now. We need to stay resilient as entrepreneurs and continue to kind of find those opportunities, you know, continue to be innovative and also continue to move forward. And these are exactly what we build with when we start. After this, we are going to go straight into the entrepreneurial corner here on Life and Money. And this is where we are going to engage with our first entrepreneur for this evening. One of the things that I think we need to definitely try and remember every single time is that building a business is half the job, but making sure that your business stays afloat, that's most of the time the challenge that most of our entrepreneurs have. Do make sure to join the conversation, 076-260-2815. 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Make sure that you catch up on all your financial news. And right now, you've been informed on everything that's coming. On the flip side, we're going into the entrepreneurial corner. Do stay tuned.
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0: Tonight on the Entrepreneurial Corner, we're stepping into a field that sits somewhere at the intersection of your health, your science, your movement, and your entrepreneurship. Joining me this evening is Winnie Le, and she is a biokineticist, an entrepreneur, a wellness advocate, the deputy president, listen to this, of Biokinetics Association of South Africa. I love a girl boss. And now what makes her story particularly interesting is that she represents something that we don't often speak enough about, you know, in business conversations, the relationship between your health and your performance. Because whether you're an entrepreneur, an executive, an employee, or a student, your body ultimately is the engine that drives everything else. And while many people invest in their businesses and their careers and their finances, they often neglect the very thing that we all need to pay attention to, which is our health. She's built a career on helping people kind of recover from injuries, improve their physical fractures, you know, prevent lifestyle diseases, and generally live a healthier life. She's built a business in a highly specialized healthcare profession, one that requires your both clinical expertise and your entrepreneurial thinking, because she has her own practice. Welcome to Life and Money. Good evening.
1: Good evening, and thank you for having me.
0: It is a pleasure. Now, many people have heard, well, maybe have not even heard of the term biokinetics. I have, but I know some people might not, right? And so we may not fully understand it. Can you give us a little bit of background? What is it, and how does it help people improve their health and quality of life?
1: So biokinetics is one of the healthcare professions where we use scientifically based exercises as medicine. And I'm using term as medicine the same way, because people can relate to this one. When you are sick, you've got flu, it's flu season now, and you go to a doctor, the first thing the doctor is going to ask is your symptoms, right? For them to decide how much of what they need to give you. So that's prescription. So as biokineticist, instead of giving you pharmaceutical pills or any substance in that form, we give you exercise as a form of medicine, because our bodies were meant to heal themselves. And in that manner, we then look at what is missing, what has caused you to be having the pain that you are having, and then we look at what is it that we need to strengthen using exercise so that you can function at your optimum level.
0: What first inspired you to kind of pursue this particular profession? Like, what was it about human movement, rehabilitation, that captured your interest so much?
1: I think when you think about it, even you, do you ever sit and look at a person moving and just wonder, how did it happen that my arm can move to this level and move the... And then when you can't do it, and be intrigued by what changed? What is it that I can do differently? So for me, I've always been fascinated by movement. I've been sporty almost throughout my life. I might not be a sporty now, even though I just did high rocks now.
0: But wow.
1: I've always been fascinated by how the body moves, and also how everything stops when there's no movement. And one of the things, or one of the ways that we know that a person is dead, I know this might be an extreme example, but there is then no more movement. The line is flat,
0: yes,
1: right?
0: Yeah.
1: And in our everyday life, when there is lack of movement, you are limited. You rely on other people. You could be on a wheelchair, or you could just be lying still. And that completely affects the quality of life. So then I figured that the way to help people is to give them back their independence, because without your movement, then all your life is just reliant on other people. So that's what has made me so passionate about it and so fascinated by the profession itself.
0: And for a young person listening to you that might be interested in this particular field, what journey does it take to become a biokineticist in South Africa? What does that actually look like?
1: So let me start in reverse. I know when we are young, you think you're excited about this. Maybe you're in sports and you see a bio, I'm like, I want to do this. You first have to love people. It starts and ends there. You might have all the clinical knowledge that is required, but if you don't like people and working with people, you will not enjoy being a bioanalyst, because when we go around to universities and we tell the students who are already studying biokinetics, I often make a joke that sometimes the patients will fart on your face. And you need to be...
0: Because it's a reflex. It's a muscle reflex.
1: It is. And, and sometimes, as a practitioner, I celebrate that. You know, because I understand how much you holding it in, especially for patients who can't move like they should. Uh-huh. You find that they're so bloated and you help them to fart and you clap because that is something, you've achieved something, you've helped them do something. But you can't achieve that when you don't love people. Mm. For one to be a bioanalyst, obviously you need to do your mathematics and physics and biology. I don't know if they still call that. I think I'm giving away my age.
0: Yeah,
1: I know they've changed how they call these subjects now. And then we used to have, back then when I was studying, you used to do either human movement science or you would do sports science. I did sports science and then have to qualify to do and honors in biokinetics. But we are slowly changing to just having a

0: full biokinetics degree that you start from year one until the fourth year.
1: Okay.
0: And then after that, you do your internship, and then you register with HPCSA, and you become a fully qualified biokineticist.
1: I laugh at the fact that we might be celebrating Sipinya. You know, you are there on the table, Wapinya, and, you know, your biokineticist is just very happy because that means I'm doing the right things.
0: We do. One of my patients had a problem with his legs. And obviously, when there isn't enough circulation, there's also not proper digestion, you would have those problems.
1: Yes.
0: So, you know, when they come to you and you check with them and they tell you, I haven't been able to go to the toilet for maybe the past 4 days. And you can imagine how uncomfortable that can feel. And it becomes less about you and more about what will make them feel, because the whole point of doing this is to make one's quality of life as best as we possibly can give.
1: Yes, that's true. When, you know, you're not only like a healthcare professional, but you're also a business owner because you have your own practice. When did you realize that you wanted to build your own practice rather than work solely maybe within an organization or work for someone else?
0: So, as you said earlier, biokinetics is not a profession that is well known, especially, I think, in certain parts of the country, or I would even go as far as saying in our Black communities. And so that means even just completing your internship, you had to rely on other people to give you the opportunity for you to complete your internship.
1: Mm-hmm.
0: Because for the longest time, we were not getting positions in the government structure. And that meant for you to complete an internship, you had to be hired by somebody who's registered with HPCSA and also qualifies to take internship. And in most cases, then Neli Mahuwa.
1: Because
0: we didn't have a lot of Batswana Lina. So I worked for someone else for 3 years.
1: Uh-huh.
0: And then eventually I figured, if I'm one of the few black bios to be in this space, I would like to open more for also bios like me. And that was not just for them, but just to navigate through the system and be able to help others in ways that maybe I wasn't helped, or in ways that I figured along the way that we could do better here. So as hard as it was, and for me it was even the strange thing, I opened my first practice in a small town in Limpopo, in Ellis Ross. And that's a very Afrikaans-based community.
1: Yeah.
0: So you can imagine trying to open a practice in a small town that doesn't also understand biokinetics as much, and then you have to make it work.
1: Mm.
0: And not just as a practitioner, but also as an entrepreneur, I had to find ways to make it work. Yeah.
1: So let's talk about opening a practice, because in conversations with other medical professionals, I've found that opening your practice isn't as easy. So what are some of the difficulties you faced in opening your practice, you know, not just like opening it, but, you know, retaining clients and making sure people, you know, come, and maybe if you have staff, making sure that you're running the business enough for staff to be comfortable and earn a salary. How has that journey been, the business side of it?
0: It's been hard because a great clinician or practitioner doesn't automatically turn into a great entrepreneur.
1: Mm-hmm.
0: Just because you're good at treating people and they get well, it doesn't mean you are equipped at managing your finances. It doesn't mean you know how SARS is supposed to be getting their money from you.
1: Yes.
0: It doesn't mean you know well enough how or what you should be looking out for when you are renting or even buying equipment.
1: Mm.
0: So the biggest thing for me, obviously, like I said, was being in a small town. And must I add, not being able to speak Afrikaans.
1: That's the worst.
0: I couldn't speak Afrikaans. But what I can say to you is that

0: I couldn't speak Afrikaans, but about 90% of my patients were Afrikaans-speaking people. So as much as I would say being good at what you do doesn't automatically translate into being a good business person, it helped that the patients that I was able to treat were going to tell others, and that's how I retained my patients, because of the work and the results that they could see. And the nice thing about small towns is that everybody would know about, oh, that person was in a wheelchair and they went to this practitioner and now they're fine. So you find yourself with a long list of people who are saying, so and so said, if I come to you, I'll be fine. So that speaks into you really being confident in the work that you do, but also knowing when to get the help. Like, I had to have an accountant because me and numbers are not very good. Mm-hmm. I had to have my own mentors to help me in how to do business. I was fortunate enough, but this was just recent, that a company like Exaro was able to sponsor me to be under an incubation of some sort program through Raise Corp that literally would take your stuff and go through how you do your finances and sit you down and would have your mentor, and you will sit with your mentor and they will talk to you about how you should be doing things. So I've been blessed in that front. But for anyone else, it's very important that you at least have some basic knowledge, because there would be time where you think you find things at SARS, and then a year later you have to pay for the things that were done 3 years ago.
1: Yeah.
0: I had one of those problems. I'm like, how do I owe SARS? I don't even have money to pay for that. But it doesn't matter to SARS, because it's still your business, and it was your responsibility to make sure that everything is running smoothly. So I think one of the biggest challenges is that we think being a great practitioner is enough to running a business, but you still have to have at least some basic knowledge so that you know when things are not going right in your business.
1: Ending it all off, tell me about what you feel. Why should people be paying more attention to, you know, preventative health, you know, movement and exercise before the problem comes, rather than being reactionary and only reacting once the problem is there?
0: Ever heard of a saying that says prevention is better than cure? Because if I have to break or injure my knee now.
1: Yes.
0: And then have to go see a bio because I decided, you know, I want to start running. And I see this a lot. And I know nothing about running, but the streets is free, right? So I'll just put on my shoes and go running. It shouldn't cost me anything. And then 2 months down the line, I can't even run anything because everything hurts.
1: Mm.
0: So that is going to cost you more. One is going to cost you more in time, because now you can't even run. Now you really have to get the help that you need. Two, it's going to cost you financially, because to come and see me or any other practitioner will be involved in your treatment is a financial cost to you. So prevention or preventative care is very important. When you go to a biokineticist, for instance, and you say, I would like to change my lifestyle, how do I go about it? So then I would have to check, where are you fitness-wise? Where are you injury-wise? Where are you as far as your health and wellness, even mentally? Because people think we're only just dealing with the physical. But I can promise you, I could never treat a patient who is not mentally buying into what the treatment is going to be. So I sit my patients down and I explain what is going on in their bodies and why they're walking the way they're walking. Because we all adapt to what we do on a daily basis. People sit for too long, they're slouching, the back hurts, the shoulders are dropping. All those things play a huge role into what you choose to do in future. Whether it's running or playing tennis, you carry that with you. So if you go first to a biokineticist or any other practitioner who could assess you, and you say, I need to start this right, please assess me. That way I can see how you are working. Are you working the right way, or are you working in a compensative manner now? Because you've had pain for so long, you've gotten used to it, but your body has redirected your movement so much that you've started overcompensating. And when you start doing something else, you affect other structures.
1: Yeah.
0: So

0: that's how preventative care comes in so much that you don't get into problems with yourself.
1: Wenile, thank you so much for joining us this evening. Can you just drop your name and surname, where people can reach you, where they can find your practice?
0: Thank you again for having me. So I am currently practicing at Virgin Active in Greenstone, and people can reach me on 071-422-3378. So you can just text or you can call to make an appointment.
1: And who would they say they're looking for?
0: They can just say they're looking for a biogeneticist, or they're looking for women. But mostly you can say they're looking for a biogeneticist. Then if we have another bio, then you will still get the assistant unit. Okay. But if you are far from where I am, because obviously we on our website, you can go to www.biokineticssa.org.za. And then there is always a thing there that says find a bio. You put your area. And if you want to put what maybe you want to consult for, it could be a shoulder, knee, or something else. All the bios near you, the list of them will pop up, and you will find a biokineticist. So that's what we've made easier for the people who might be looking to consult with the biokineticist.
1: All right. Thank you so much, Winile. I do appreciate it.
0: Thank you so much.
1: You're still tuned into Life and Money right here, and we're moving from one entrepreneurial corner to another, right? And we're going to be talking to the JCCI. And if you know anything about the Johannesburg Chamber of Commerce and Industry, you know that you need to, as an entrepreneur, know everything there is to know. After this, we'll be back.
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1: And this is around about that time where we interact with the Johannesburg Chamber of Commerce and Industry, better known as the JCCI. And I'm with Mr. Marcus Jacobs, right? And tonight we are joined by someone whose career has been built around helping people, businesses unlock their potential. He has been someone that has been in business development strategy at the Johannesburg, you know, Chamber of Commerce and Industry. And he's respected, you know, in the life enhancement strategy. He's also a speaker, an author, a mentor, a business development professional. His work focuses on helping entrepreneurs, you know, your executives, your organizations and teams move from, you know, potential performance through strategic thinking, collaboration and your practical business development solutions. Marcus has worked with entrepreneurs, your corporate leaders, your government institutions, broadcasters like myself, educational institutions and community organizations across South Africa. He has also played a role in pioneering one of South Africa's early live audio streaming platforms, which means he has extensive experience in business development and leadership transformation. This also makes tonight's conversation particularly relevant to many entrepreneurs who are focusing on running their businesses, but they've forgotten kind of how to develop themselves. And yet the biggest growth constraint in business is not your market, it's not the ownership or the leadership or the mindset. Those are the things that Marcus kind of focuses on when he's working with you. So good evening and welcome to Life and Money.
4: Hey, good evening, Kumi. It's so great to be on Life and Money, the entrepreneurial corner where we give information and provide strategies and ideas for entrepreneurs. I just want to add one thing, and I think it's so good, and you know, to add it, and it's a bit of a bragamony, if you don't mind.
1: Okay, I need to take that one.
4: Yeah,
1: great men need to brag.
4: Yeah. When I was working on the live streaming.
1: Yes.
4: It was with a company called Q Radio.
1: Ah.
4: Q Radio was owned by

0: Quincy Jones.
1: Oh,
0: And I
1: the Quincy Jones,
0: the one and only Quincy Jones. I worked strongly with him, brought him down to South Africa twice as we set up Q Radio. We were then streaming to an American audience of over 500, I think 500 million.
1: Sure.
0: That time already. So I just needed to put that there because
1: so you know, working with
0: Quincy,
1: space.
0: You can't not say it.
1: They always say there are some achievements and accolades in your life you need to make sure are put on front streets.
0: Put it there. That. Put it right there. And I want to say thanks to UFM for this collaboration that we're having with UFM, with the Johannesburg Chamber of Commerce and Industries, where we're bringing some of our member businesses to be able to help with giving information and guidance and so forth related to business and entrepreneurship, much needed in South Africa today, where we're experiencing job losses and the like, and companies going through some great difficulties. In actual fact, I want to just mention it right here, if you don't mind.
1: Okay.
0: I need to drop some stuff.
1: Okay.
0: That one of the things that we are doing very recently.
1: Okay.
0: It's coming up, really. It's coming up in July.
1: Yes.
0: We are doing a continental breakfast. We have this continental breakfast.
1: Okay.
0: That we bring our members together, our member businesses together, under the slogan Converse, Connect, and Collab. So the idea is for them to have conversations with each other, then they connect with each other, and then we want to close deals.
1: Okay.
0: You know, it's no, it's not that normal networking situation where you go and take business cards, go with a stack of business cards home, put them on your tower of business cards at home or in your office. This is different.
1: Okay.
0: This is closing deals.
1: Okay.
0: So at our next one, we are going to be talking about hope for businesses in troubled times. Hope for businesses in troubled times. And one of our guest artists there, you might know her, is going to be Nui.
1: Okay.
0: Yeah, you know Nui? If you don't, you better check her out.
1: Okay. So you spend a lot of years kind of helping businesses and teams and leaders improve their performance. In your experience, what's the biggest mistake that entrepreneurs make when trying to grow their business?
0: Yeah, I've done a lot of these sessions, workshops and so forth with businesses. And I find that the biggest problem for entrepreneurs is that they believe that what got them started is what is going to help them grow. Make sense?
1: I hear that.
0: Remember, you started, let's say you started in a garage. But what got you started, that desire, that passion, that eagerness to get started, to make something, to build something, is not what's going to help you grow. Because you need to leave that garage. And you need to find ways to grow. And you, what I find is that a lot of entrepreneurs get trapped in a technician mentality. You know, they were the technicians back then. They started their business and they think that being a technician is what is going to see them through. You need to move to a strategic mentality. And you mustn't work in your business. You mustn't work on your business. You need to let your business work for you. So these are the ways. Remember, your business can't grow if you don't grow.
1: 100%.
0: You must always grow beyond your business. Your capacity, your personal development must always go grow beyond your business. And you can't do everything. I find that's a problem that a lot of entrepreneurs have. They think that they can do everything.
1: Yes.
0: You need to develop other people to do it for you so that your vision can come true. And many people ask me then, how do I find the right people? I have a simple philosophy that I work with. And I normally work with words. And one of the words is vision. If the person has no vision, you're going to tire yourself. And the second is integrity. If you can't find a person that has integrity, don't employ them. Mm-hmm. The next is competence. You need someone that is competent. They don't need to know everything. Mm-hmm. They just need to have a competent skill about them. And then they need to be teachable. Mm. And lastly, they need to have passion. If you're not going to get someone with passion, they're going to drain you dry.
1: Yeah, I can only imagine. And many entrepreneurs focus heavily on like products, services, and sales. How important is that personal development and leadership? I think you've said that it kind of grows your career success. So through your work with JCCI, you engage businesses of all sizes. What are the common traits that, you know, successful entrepreneurs tend to share regardless of kind of what industry they're operating in?
0: What I find is that a lot of them, despite the sector that they're in, again, I might mention a few of the same things, mm-hmm. because remember, the skill of somebody is very similar at all times. So regardless of the sector, whether it's in the farming or the agricultural sector, whether it's in the manufacturing or professional sector, whatever it is, I find that what they have in common, number one, is adaptability. Mm-hmm. They are capable of adapting. Remember, you are a father or a mother, so you're a parent, and your children are moving into different levels all the time, different age groups, different educational status. Then you are a business person, and you have friends, and you have a social life, and so forth. In every one of those areas, you need to be adaptable. And in your business, you need to be able to say, okay, now how do I adapt to this situation, to this problem, to this circumstance? The second is solutions. You need to be solutions driven. I always say to people, learn to walk on the sunny side of the road. Now, a solutions-driven person is not going to stay in the dark side. Mm-hmm. He's not going to stay in the depressive area. He's not going to stay in, how do I make it work? Why is it not working? A solutions-driven person is going to find the light,
1: yes,
0: and walk in the light. Uh-huh. And again, I'm bringing up the next part is teachable. I find that they have in common, whatever sector they are teachable. And when I come across somebody who is not willing to be taught, mm-hmm. I see somebody that is not going to win. And then resilience. Can I mention this last one?
1: Yes.
0: Without resilience, you're not going to make it. I find that whatever sector you are capable to face setbacks, disappointments, whatever the unexpected challenges come. Remember, every day, we mm-hmm. all know, mm-hmm. that phone call comes, unexpected phone call. That resilience helps you to face those unexpected challenges.
1: Let's talk about one of your speciality areas. It's in strategic collaboration. Yes. Why is collaboration becoming more and more important than competition for businesses trying to grow together in these challenging economic times that we have?
0: You know, I like this because the new era phase that we're living in is actually a phase that goes back in the days where our parents taught us the very and I like to use one word to be able to express everything else I can say, you know, because that one word I can write a book on, right? And I'm going to show you how it works here. So when we were growing up, our parents taught us to share with your siblings, share with your friends. And for me, collaboration is nothing else but sharing. Mm-hmm. Listen to this. And that's what we work so strongly on at the JCCI. Collaboration, the ability to share our abilities at the JCCI with other companies, mm-hmm. right? So it is sharing knowledge. Collaboration is. It is sharing access to markets. Mm-hmm. It is sharing costs. Whether it's a 50-60% split, when you collaborate with somebody.

0: you're sharing costs on a whole lot of different things, resources and so forth. It is sharing complementary strategies and ideas. It is sharing strengths. I might be weak in some area, but whoever I collaborate with will compensate for that weakness I have. That is the secret that we are employing at JCCI to help every business that is a member of the JCCI to help them become the best business that they can become. Then it's not about who is the strongest. I think there was a time in history where it was about who is the strongest.
1: Yes.
0: Today it's about who is the most connected. So if I can connect like we are doing with UFM, that connection benefits everyone.
1: Yeah. Let's talk a little bit about JCI itself, right? JCCI.
0: Thank you.
1: Itself. Let's talk about many business owners. You know, you may know them by name, you know, but we don't necessarily maybe understand kind of the value behind that.
0: Yes.
1: What role does the Johannesburg Chamber of Commerce in industry play in supporting entrepreneurs and businesses? I think some people don't actually understand the role that's played.
0: Yes.
1: Can you break that down for us?
0: Firstly, I'd like to say that I like the way you corrected yourself when you said JCC, then you mentioned the I.
1: Mm-hmm.
0: Because JCCI is nothing without the I, without I. Without I.
1: Mm-hmm.
0: Like UFM is nothing without you, right?
1: Mm-hmm.
0: You, the presenter, you, the listener.
1: Yes.
0: And I say thanks to all the listeners that are there. So what value do we bring?
1: Mm-hmm.
0: JCCI, just to give a little bit of background, is over 130 years old. We've gone through two world wars. We're still standing. JCCI has gone through the great pandemic that we experienced a few years ago.
1: Mm-hmm.
0: We're still standing.
1: Mm-hmm.
0: On the 1st of October 2025, we started what we called the new era, JCCI. And that new era started with JCCI goes Dig-AI-Til. Dig-AI-Til, right? And as we started that new era, we came up with two narratives. And remember, and I want to say to every business person out there, your story, your narrative defines you.
1: Mm-hmm.
0: It defines who you are. It defines who you are, what you're doing. It defines who you are going to be.
1: Mm-hmm.
0: Our narratives, our two narratives, we've got some others, as you heard about the breakfast that we do. Our primary narrative is JCCI, your global business connection. The JCCI is the head office, in a sense, at the secretariat of the International Chamber of Commerce and Industry.
1: Mm-hmm.
0: That means that over 100 chambers globally are part of the JCCI. We give access. We give access. We give our members access.
1: Mm-hmm.
0: The JCCI badge, I wear it proudly, because that badge is a badge of credibility,
1: mm-hmm.
0: and you know why. Because we've come for over 130 years, and we're still here. The other narrative is membership benefits must benefit members.
1: Mm-hmm.
0: You see, what we're doing now is we're tailoring the benefits to benefit our members. And this is what is attracting so many members to the JCCI.
1: Mm.
0: And if I can mention one or two of our benefits, there are a host of them. And if anybody wants a list of our new era benefits, then you can email me on marcus@jcci.co.za.
1: Mm-hmm.
0: Marcus, marcus@jcci.co.za. And then I'll give you those benefits, but I'm going to mention one or two here.
1: Yes.
0: The one primary benefit is import and

0: and then you can connect here what products you want to supply, what products you want to bring in. And then you have access to our membership base.
1: Okay.
0: All right. So I can keep. Don't forget the credibility matter.
1: No, I do. So before we wrap it up, I actually want you to tell me, if I'm a business owner and I'm listening to you right now, yes, and I want to join, how do I join? What are the steps that I follow? Well, are there any requirements also required of me as a business?
0: Yes. Okay. So one of the things we're doing is our main website. It's going through a new development because of a new era. But anyhow, we still have our current website running. So if you go onto our website, JCCI, you know, you just need to type in JCCI website and it will come up, right? So if you go onto our website, then you will see a section there that says membership. You can click on there and then it will take you through the steps that you need to apply.
1: Okay.
0: Yeah.
1: No problem.
0: As with, and that is part of that JCCI Goes Digital, so we could do it.
1: And how do people get a hold of you if they want to ask any questions or anything of that nature?
0: I gave my email address, and you know, if they wanted to do that, they could then email me.
1: Okay. Yeah. All right. Thank you so much. I feel like more of your members are going to be coming, right?
0: Yes.
1: To sit down with us and tell us a little bit about their businesses, what they do, and they can also help to give tips to other entrepreneurs.
0: Sure. I'm looking forward to them being here, and you're such a great host.
1: Thank you so much. I'm looking forward to having them too. But right now, it's that time of the night where I need to catch up with Abuti Waka to see what's coming up on News Hour. So let's see. Abuti Mohlapeng, are you there?
2: Good evening. I'm here, Kumi. How are you?
1: I'm good, thanks. But I need you to run something by me.
2: Yeah.
1: You know, my head can't function unless I have you to verify news for me.
2: Yeah, please.
1: Kutlebari Northwest University is tightening up admission processes after they found out that, you know, many students are accepted but late, and then while others don't respond at all, maybe leaving thousands of, you know, people that qualify, applicants that qualify, waiting for those opportunities that never open up. What's happening there?
2: And the university has confirmed that, and according to the university council, that, Kumi, implies that some applicants submit applications to study at the university without the intention of to do so, and then that will obviously leave those potential students to the university frustrated, particularly who really want to study at the university. So we'll talk to Professor Bismarck Chobeka. He's the the vice chancellor and the principal of the Northwest University on that issue, because the university has now taken a resolution to address this challenge. So stay tuned for that. We'll also be speaking to the chairperson of the Section 89 Impeachment Committee in Parliament, Makashule Ghana. He was elected yesterday to chair that committee. So he'll join us at around 7:05 this evening on UFM News Hour. All of this and more this evening between 7 and 8.
1: I'll be making sure to tune in, and I hope we'll all be tuning into News Hour this evening. Thank you so much, Abutaka.
2: Thank you, Kumi.
1: Tonight, we explored the importance of understanding, you know, your customers. You know, we're also talking about businesses. And listen, you need to listen, learn, and adopt to how businesses are growing. We're also unpacking the economic environment facing many entrepreneurs right now, from business confidence to your interest rates to the pressures that are currently shaping South Africa and its business landscape at the moment. I want to give a huge shout out and a thank you to all my guests that came through this evening for their knowledge, their insight, and obviously their experiences sharing it with us this evening. And one of the takeaways from tonight is that success is not always about having a great product or a service. It's also about understanding the people that you are servicing, so your clients, making sure that you stay informed about the things that are going on around you, and also being willing to adapt to what is changing on around us that affects your business. If you missed any opportunities or any conversations that we are having, make sure to go to www.ufm.co.za and go to Life and Money, and you go to the podcast section. You'll be able to catch up on everything that we spoke about. Good night.
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1: Mr. Zungria has made several allegations against the speaker regarding the potential conflict of interest, and these allegations are entirely false without any factual basis and appear to rely solely on tabloid reporting. The speaker reiterates that she has never met with the legal representatives of the president, either as alleged by Mr. Zungula or in any other context relating to this matter. The allegations made by Mr. Zungula are based on pure speculation and appear calculated to cast doubt on the integrity of the speaker and the credibility of the Section 89 process currently underway.
0: Puso ya re etsa dikgato tsa go fokotsa dikiletso tsa go rebola mafatshe le go itlhaganedisa go rebolwa ga dikarolwana tsa mafatshe ka maitlhomo a go ngokela ditheo tsa poraefete go thusa ka go agela baagi matlo. 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Kgaogelo Magolego o a bega.
2: Private developer Colin Mashawana says public housing should be seen beyond the basic RDP house.
3: Triple P model makes more sense than going into an area to only construct low-cost housing. So you want to find a situation where you've got mixed typology in an area. You've got social housing, you've got low-cost housing, and you've got the subsidized or bank finance properties, you know. So from a developer point of view, that's what makes sense, to get involved in projects where you know that you'll be supported from a bulk point of view.
2: As part of the new approach, more gap market housing units and service stands will be issued. Kgaogelo Magolego, News Note, Centurion.
0: MMC wa matlo kwa City of Tshwane a re magato a setse a tserwe go dira gore matlo a agelwang baagi a ngokele lephata la poraefete.
4: We are going to deal with bulk infrastructure investment to increase extraction of water from our currently owned water facilities. We've got Ripley, we've got Rodeo plant that needs financial injection. We are going to avail those assets to private sector. We've got two power stations that need to be reinvented. We want to produce our own 1,000 megawatt. 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
5: The NPA is working closely with the police to expedite the outstanding investigations following the decision of the Alexandra Magistrates Court to strike the matter against the Joshco acting CEO Themba Mathibe of the ROC. The court found that the investigations were not yet complete, and the NPA is working closely with the police to finalize the outstanding forensic processes. Importantly, a matter being struck off the ROC does not constitute an acquittal. The state remains committed to finalizing the investigations and re-enrolling the case as soon as it is reasonably possible.
0: Tla jaanong re dikonosetse ka ntlha kgolo. Musa kgotlha wa palamente o ganetsa dipego tsa gore o itshunyang ko mo morerong wa Section 89. Di ne di le kalo tsa gompieno mogaetsho a re bo re kopane gape mo letsatsing la kamoso.
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2: My name is Nelson Khesa and I'm a human rights defender. 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Young boys are watching. Young girls are hoping. 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Don't call me brother if you are only present for the applause, but absent when it matters the most.
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3: My name is Emmanuel Ingane Kabathina Noketrot. I work for the Human Rights Commission. 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Leaders are not just followed for what they achieve, but for what they tolerate. Silence, where there should be action, is actually a betrayal. Don't call me a brother if your influence shelters abuse.
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4: 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Don't call me brother if you ignore the cries of our mothers, sisters, and daughters.
1: Don't call me brother. 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

0: Tsometsetseng e le robedi fela moragaura ya bosupa maitsiba letsatsi la bobedi gompieno letsatsi la bobedi la kgwedi ya seete bosigo ke June re mo ngwageng wa 2026 le maitsiba ano o dumedisiwa le 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following his election yesterday by 19 members of this committee against 12 who voted for his contender, Dr. Wonderboy Mahlatsi, the president of United Africans Transformation, UAT. He only received 12 votes during that impeachment vote. But to reflect on the work of the committee, we are honored to be speaking to Makashule Gana. As I said, he's the chairperson of this committee. Makashule Gana, good evening to you. Welcome to UFM.
1: Good evening and good evening to the listeners.
0: Thank you so much for making time to chat to us. You are a politician, Dr. Gana. I'm sure you are aware of the noise that followed your election yesterday as the chairperson of this committee. What is your reaction to those noise, particularly those who thought probably you are not the right person for the job?
1: So thank you very much. I accept the responsibility that has been given to me to lead this historic

0: committee in parliament, the first committee of its kind in democratic South Africa, actually in South Africa, since the Union of South Africa. So it's a job that I will do with a lot of objectivity, ensuring that every member of the committee participates fully. All the witnesses that will appear before the committee, everyone that comes to the committee is able to have their views heard and participate fully. That's my responsibility. I'm not here to respond to noises that people are making.
1: Yeah, and this is an uncharted territory. For the first time in a democracy, we are having an impeachment committee, especially against the president. So has the form and shape of this committee been articulated so far?
0: So we'll start preparing for the first committee, for the first meeting, and then once that work is done, we are going to call another meeting of the committee.
1: And how soon are you meeting the team, particularly that's assigned to this committee, to begin with the official work that began?
0: So the work has begun. I met with the chairperson of committees this afternoon. I met with the allocated committee secretary, so that the preparatory work can be done. There's now I need to go through an induction with the parliament because I'm a new chairperson in parliament. Mm. So once that preparation has been done, we are going to call the first meeting of the committee, wherein we'll start discussing the terms of reference, the procedure that we are going to follow, and step by step in terms of what's going to happen.
1: And did you agree on when are you likely to begin the formal work or the official work of the committee?
0: We first have to scope the process. I first have to do the induction. I met with the committee chairperson today.
1: Yeah.
0: The chairperson of committees, I met with the committee secretary. So we are making the preparations. The first thing that must happen is that I must be inducted. Mm. It's very important that I get inducted, because you don't want to say, all right, no, that chairperson is not aware of X, Y, Z. It's a normal course when someone gets appointed into a position to go through an induction, and that's what I'm going to go through in the next week or so.
1: Sure. And earlier on, you said you will ensure as the chairperson that everyone who takes part in this committee is being listened to, and maybe their contribution is taken into consideration. How are you going to ensure that particularly those who voted for you are not going to want to maybe persuade you or to use you, so to speak, against those who voted against you?
0: It will not happen. I'm the chairperson of all the 30 members of the committee, and it is my responsibility to ensure that every member gets to participate. We will execute our job without fear, favor, or prejudice. What I will not allow is political grandstanding, politicking. We have a task to separate facts from fiction. We have a task to separate facts from wishful thinking and imagination. So that's what we have a task to do. And it is up to us to ensure that we restore the trust between ourselves and the people of South Africa in Parliament.
1: Thank you so much. We appreciate your time. Makashule Gana is the chairperson of the Section 89 Phalaphala Impeachment Committee, speaking to us following his election yesterday by 19 members of the committee against the 12 that voted for his contender, the president of United Africans Transformation, UAT, Dr. Wonderboy Mahlatsi. And that brings us to 14 minutes after 7 o'clock. And we are also going to be speaking later to the chairperson or the vice president, the vice chancellor, apologies, and the principal of the Northwest University, Professor Bismarck Chobeka, in the next five minutes or so about this, because we had to get this interview with Makashule Gana out of the way. He's rushing to the next meeting, so we had to take that interview now. So re ntse re lebeletse gape le tlhagiso ko parliamenteng maitsiboa a ya mo presidente yo a neng a bua jalo ka mo voting ya gagwe ya tekanyetso kabo go kantoro ya mo presidente.

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1: Critical area of focus is the South African Police Service. We look forward to receiving the final report of the Commission of Inquiry into Criminality, Political Interference and Corruption in the Criminal Justice System, which is chaired by Judge Buyiseli Madlanga. The findings and recommendations of the Commission are expected to bolster our efforts to strengthen the South African Police Service. The work of the Commission is already having an impact. Following the submission of the Commission's first interim report in December of last year, the South African Police Service, working with the National Prosecuting Authority, set up a special task team to investigate referrals arising from the Commission. Now, this task team has begun its work in earnest and has already brought a number of cases to court following a number of arrests that have been effected. We must be unequivocal. Public office is a public trust. Those who abuse public resources for private gain betray our constitution.
0: Okay, fa Moporesidente o ne a bua jalo ka tiro e ga jaana e setseng e dirwa ke Madlanga Commission, mme a tlhalosa jalo fa ba ema nokeng ka botlalo. 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
2: Mr. Zungula has made several allegations against the speaker regarding the potential conflict of interest, and these allegations are entirely false without any factual basis and appear to rely solely on tabloid reporting. The speaker reiterates that she has never met with the legal representatives of the president, either as alleged by Mr. Zungula or in any other context relating to this matter. The speaker is a member of parliament elected by the African National Congress, as all members of the National Assembly are elected through a proportional representation system on behalf of their respective political parties. And the speaker also serves as a member of the ANC's National Executive Committee and the NWC, and is therefore required to attend meetings of these structures as part of her political responsibilities. Attendance at party meetings by members of parliament is lawful, it is normal, and it is entirely consistent with the South African Constitution.
0: Sebueledi sa parlamente Moloto Mothapo o re ba mo metseng le 12 fela fa morago ura bosupa fa re boa re buisana le the vice chancellor and the principal of the Northwest University.
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2: Etsa mile fela metswele sume ma bedile bongwe retsoko ureng ya busupa re leboge fa o sentse ona le rona mo 89.8 to 103.9, o reditse mo 91.8 o le kwa Mahikeng, 93.5 o le kwa Zeerust, 99.4 ko Potchefstroom. Re leboga go nna le wena mo DSTV channel 842. We are streaming also on ufm.co.za, and we are now going to be speaking to the principal and vice chancellor of the Northwest University, Professor Bismarck Chobeka, this following the resolutions of the Northwest University Council following their ordinary meeting around March, on the 12th of March this year, and their number of administration and administrative fees that has been approved through that meeting, following their consideration, especially on the issue of students who apply, prospective students, we should call them, who apply to the university and end up not taking up offers that are being made to them. Let's welcome Professor Chobeka. Prof, many thanks for joining us. Good evening to you.
3: Good evening, Morena, and thanks for having me.
2: Thanks once again. So let's begin with this concern. When did this come to your attention as the university, that you usually receive many applications, but few of those prospective students takes up some of the offers that are being made to them?
3: Well, it's been going on for almost 3 to 4 years now. If you have regard of the fact that the matric pass rate has been increasing steadily for the past about 3 years, that obviously then has an effect on how many bachelor passes do we have and how many of them aspire to study at the university. So it increases the number of prospective students for all 26 public universities.
2: Mm. And obviously it came to your realization that some of them are just applying to the university without intentions of actually taking up those spaces, particularly at your university at the Northwest.
3: That is correct. Most of the time we spend resources processing these applications for them to just decide at a late stage to opt for other universities. Now, what happens is that we always try to, you know, budget for that in terms of the number. We over-admit most of the time so that we can be able to reach our enrollment targets. Imagine if we didn't do that.
2: Mm.
3: The Department of Higher Education and Training has got a prescription of the enrollment that you must have per year as a university.
2: Mm.
3: And if you don't meet that, you are penalized in terms of the subsidy. If you exceed that by, I think, about 2%, 2.5% or 3%, you are also penalized. So we always have to optimize how many of the students do we give provisional admission. But as it happens, even with that provision that we make, we are forced to process more applications at the end of the day. Most of them don't pitch. They opt for other
2: universities.
3: By the way, we also do a survey for all those that have accepted our offers and not taken them. And we try to find out, was it because of finances?
2: Or, yeah.
3: And you would remember, again, that more than 70% of our students are NSFAS. So it is unlikely to be a matter of finances for people to reject our offers. Then we find out, most of the respondents are very honest with us, no, I decided on another university. Now, we

0: during the admission period, we deploy a lot of resources, extra resources, overtime, and so on, only to find that that was spent in vain. So the university finally has to be, you know, sustainable. And if we have to pay overtime for no return on investment, then we must think outside the box.
1: Yeah.
0: So but we are saying,
1: yeah,
0: it's been misrepresented out there. We are saying, you pay the 150, you take our offer, we credit that 150 into your student account. We are not taking away. We're just looking for your commitment. If you drop our offer, you forfeit the 150. We pay for our time.
1: Yeah, and we'll get to some of those resolutions or that you have approved as the Council of the Northwest University, Prof. But you understand during that period, that admission period, that's where students will try their luck and make several applications to several universities and check which one will admit or accept the application. How else can they do this without compromising you and your university? Because I'm sure your colleagues in other universities are complaining about the same thing.
0: Correct. Let's start by giving a few examples. University of KwaZulu-Natal, they charge 250, typical application. University of Cape Town, they charge between 100 and 300, depending on whether you are a SADC or a South African.
1: Mm.
0: University of South Africa, UNISA, 150 rands. University of Pretoria, 300 rands, waived for applicants from households earning less than 150,000 per year. Now, we are saying there is just no way we can avoid this if we have to be sustainable, except for the fact that if the National Department of Higher Education and Training could bring into effect what is called the Central Application System, CAS.
1: Yeah.
0: That process has been long been talked about way before I even became Vice Chancellor. There was discussions around putting the Central Application System where you will, for free, put in your application, and then the system would then filter out. You have your choices. This is your first choice. This is your second choice. This is your third choice. The universities do not have to expend an effort processing that. The central application system does that for the universities. In that case, then you can throw in as many as you want, and then ultimately you match with yours. It does not become our burden, our burden on human resources and financial resources.
1: Yeah.
0: But other than in the absence of such a centralized system, we have no choice but to recoup our effort for those that do not take our offer at the end of the day.
1: Yeah, and I say you are reinstating this administration fee of 150 rand, as you said. Why was it removed before?
0: Exactly what I said earlier. There was a very, very hot promise that the CAS system was going to take effect. I think more than 5 years ago. There was a very, very eminent introduction of that CAS system. In fact, if you recall, if you go back and look at this, the history of this application fee, when fees must fall and President Zuma announced that there will be free education, which, by the way, there isn't, everything else had to be scrapped, including registration fees, including application fees. But with time, the registration fees were reinstated because the universities realized that if we don't do that and NSFAS does not fund everybody, we lose a lot of money. So the application fees were phased back again after, I think, 2 or 3 years after fees must fall. So not application fees, but registration fees. Now we also include the application fees.
1: Yeah, so this is going to be 150 rand administration fee for South Africans. And for prospective students from SADC countries, how much are they going to pay for their administration fee?
0: It's going to be 600. And for a simple reason, the differentiation is this. For a South African student, we don't have to do further work as far as processing applications for study permits, dealing with the backlog at the Department of Home Affairs.
1: Mm.
0: So there is much more administrative work when it comes to SADC, or let's just say foreign students, because they also

0: have that issue of applying to different universities, and then at the end of the day, they realize, oh, I've been admitted in the UK. Obviously, they dump us for the UK, and we've spent time processing their application. So we need to have something to show for it.
1: Sure. And going forward, how else are you, or are you ever going to propose this to your colleagues in other universities so as to ensure that you expedite this process or this centralized database where you're able to resolve this easily, other than coming up with ways in which you can resolve it individually?
0: Well, fortunately, just recently when the Department of Higher Education and Training presented their budget vote, the CAS is one of the things that they are going to put in their APP this year, this financial year. So we hope that by the end of the financial year, there will be progress towards the implementation of the CAS, Central Application System.
1: Thank you so much, Prof.
0: But given the fact that we've been there before, we better hedge our losses at this point before we place our faith on them delivering on that.
1: Thank you. We appreciate your time. Professor Bismarck Chobeka is the Vice Chancellor and the Principal of the Northwest University. 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Kgaogelo, good evening, thanks for joining us.
2: Thank you so much for having me, Mudise. Good evening.
1: So talk to us about this symposium. Firstly, it brought together, as I was saying there in my intro, government and private sector to discuss ways of expediting housing delivery. What else was discussed at this symposium?
2: From the developers' perspective, Mudise, they raised their concerns in terms of the red tape that they believe cost a lot of time. When you want to set up a property, there's a piece of land to develop. This could be approval from municipality. It could be the release of the land in cases where the land is held by the state or is being moved between various parties. Basically, the private sector saying to the government, we are available to help you deliver social housing. However, we would want a different environment where it's easier to do business.

0: and government has acknowledged even before this particular symposium to say there is a lot of red tape that is affecting the delivery of social housing.
1: So talk to us about this social housing, because every time when government speaks about social housing, the first thing that comes to our mind is the RDPs that are being rolled out throughout the country by provincial departments working with the National Department of Human Settlement. Is this the case in this symposium? Is that what the city of Tshwane is talking about here?
0: Yes, as you correctly put it, Mudise, RDP houses are sort of the basic type of public housing the South African government is able to give, but by law they are allowed to give even something different from that, and hence the word public housing, social housing, and not necessarily RDP. So there's no program in government that is called RDP houses. We've just become accustomed to them because typically that's what government would give you. But currently they are considering other ways that, as I indicate, they are allowed by law. You would know of the so-called gap market kind of properties that the government has been building through the so-called private-public partnerships. That's where, and the tenants would come in there on the basis of a rent-to-buy kind of arrangement. And these are people who do not necessarily qualify for the two-bedroom RDP house on the basis that they are employed and equally do not earn enough to qualify for a mortgage at the bank. And that is where the government has been coming in. Have they built enough of those? Certainly not. And that is why there are some of them here in Gauteng, there is in Limpopo, I think there is in several other provinces, but the government believes that more of them could be built. And there's also the option that you would have seen the Gauteng provincial government exercising just last year, I think, where they are giving, this is mostly young people who are committed to, who have a desire to own the land, and they are given service stands in strategically located areas, and then on the basis that because they are employed, they will find the means to build their own homes. And even if they didn't have the means to build their own homes within the National Department of Housing, Human Settlement rather, there is an entity that deals with that that can actually give Mudise a loan to construct his home at an area of his choice.
1: But how is that going to be conducted, Kaogelo? How are they going to ensure that Mudise can afford to pay back that loan, or he is working and he, as I said, be able to repay it? Because in terms of the RDPs, you are expecting South Africans, particularly who are less fortunate, to inherit them or to be given those houses.
0: Yes, Mudise, as I'm saying, we are dealt with as the public by the government in terms of categories. So I'm referring here to people who would not necessarily qualify for a normal mortgage to finance a purchase of a house the way it's done by the commercial banks. But this person is employed, can afford to make some payments, and therefore the government would then, after giving them the land, meaning now this person only has to build a house and they do not readily have the funds available, that's where the state comes in.
1: Okay.
0: The point is that these possibilities, these facilities have been there. It's just that they are provided for in the laws that allow for, you know, state-provided housing.
1: Yeah.
0: So those things are there. They've just not been tested, some of them. As I'm telling you of the gap market one, it has been implemented, but not as wide as the government would have wanted.
1: And finally, there's this widespread concern which extends beyond the city of Tshwane, the uncontrollable mushrooming of informal settlements. Has the symposium considered it? And how are they planning to address this? Because failure to attend to it will always result in land and housing challenges.

0: Yes, Modise, and just to point out that the city of Tshwane is not necessarily, or Pretoria is not necessarily known for squatter camps, as informal settlements would often be called. But if they are telling you that they have a little over 500 of them, then that gives you an idea of what could be happening in places such as Cape Town, Durban and Johannesburg. So that is a major concern for the government across the country. And from the city's own perspective, the expenditure on giving the residents of the informal settlements basic services in what started off, and in fact is still regarded as a temporary intervention by the state, has run into billions each year. It's a spending trend that the city itself admits that it's actually not sustainable, that a lot could have been achieved if some of that money could have been channeled into putting a roof over those people's heads permanently, instead of throwing everything at trying to give them a mobile toilet and get a truck running to bring water there. Because even if you give them that, it's still below the standard that a person in South Africa should be living at.
1: Thank you so much. Kgaogelo Magolego is a News Note correspondent in Gauteng, bringing us that symposium, or that story around the symposium that was convened by the city of Tshwane in Centurion, where government and private sector discussed ways of expediting housing delivery. And from the city of Tshwane, we're going to the National Consumer Commission. The commission has released yet another alert to the consumers to the recall of certain Hyundai Tucson NX4 N line M1 category vehicles, as notified by the Hyundai Automotive South Africa. Peto Ndaba is speaking for the National Consumer Commission. Peto, good evening to you. Thanks for joining us on UFM.
2: Thank you so much. Good evening to you and the listener at home.
1: Many thanks for joining us once again. So what necessitated this recent recall?
2: Yes, Hyundai Automotive South Africa is recalling the 2023 Hyundai Tucson NX4, the N line. So this, it might sound like it's really nothing serious, you know, but it is quite serious. So they say the affected vehicles may actually have an issue that relates to a forward collision avoidance. So it's a system that assists drivers if, for example, there's a hazard in front of you or you are going to bump someone or something. So if you don't respond immediately, the car will alert you and then it brakes automatically, right? So in this case, now the FCA fails or it doesn't work properly. Therefore, it means that it can, experience some emergency braking due to the sensitivity of the system. Now, this can actually, can you imagine if you are driving, let's say, 120 kilometers or so, and then it then immediately brakes. You can, whoever is driving behind you can actually bump you.
1: Yeah.
2: Or occupants in the vehicle can actually, be forced forward. Because the car will just stop while you are not even aware.
1: Exactly.
2: Those are some of the issues that would actually that necessitated this recall.
1: I wanted a clarity on that. What does brakes automatically mean? So it means the car will stop. Does that mean it will stop immediately, or it will the engine will still run, but the car will be able to move at a lesser speed?
2: It stops. These cars, the way they are now designed, when there's an object, you know, either someone passing in front of the vehicle or behind the vehicle while you are reversing or you are about to reverse, it will indicate, you know, it gives a warning.
1: Yes.
2: There's something around you, right?
1: Yes.
2: So even on the front, so this issue, according to Hyundai, it actually happens in front of your vehicle, the front end rather. So basically what it does then, if you are about to bump a car or something, it automatically stops. It stops.
1: Mm.

0: And yes, the engine is not, it's still running quietly, but the
1: Okay.
0: car would have stopped. But when that happens, remember it's an emergency braking. It suddenly stops. And if you are at high speed and there's a vehicle driving behind you, it can actually knock you or hit your car. But also, even occupants inside your vehicle, you as a driver or those occupants can actually be forced forward, either hitting whatever that's in front of them, the chairs if they are at the back, or the front passenger can actually hit the dashboard and all that.
1: So these are 337 vehicles that are affected. At the moment, the system is experiencing unintended emergency braking.
0: That's according to the supplier. Yes, they say the system, it's we can, safely say it's faulty, or it experienced some sensitive operating system. So it senses issues with the sensors. It senses something and then it automatically the car stops. So it then means that drivers or owners of the car, they just need to reach out to Hyundai, any authorized dealership, Hyundai dealership. For them to have their cars checked, if it's part of the recall, they will now fix or it's more around updating the software, basically.
1: And it again calls for this question, Peto, as to how soon do these manufacturers put out their vehicles into market? After manufacturing them, of course, because some of these faulty systems and would have been picked up long before they are sold out or put on the market for customers.
0: What we have come to realize, Modise, with these recalls, various recalls, various suppliers and brands, is that some of these defects, they actually manifest during the process of the car now running, right? They don't see some of these things or these defects immediately. Because if these defects were identified before the car leaves the factory, they were going to recall those vehicles, right? They were not going to distribute to the dealerships.
1: Yeah, hence my
0: But
1: question. Maybe if they had five or six of them, having them running every day for about a month or two before they put the entire vehicles on the market, maybe this could have been avoided.
0: we don't know, Modise, how long it would have taken, but look at this one. It's 2023. We are now in 2026. So that two, 3 months or a month might work, but it might not work. Might not have worked in this case because they are recalling these vehicles only today, meaning there were no issues over the period since 2023 up until when they identified these vehicles. So it is important now to manufacturers, number one, to do all these tests every now and then, periodic tests. We really urge them and encourage them. And also the United Nations says they need to take a responsibility and accountability for their products throughout the lifespan of a product. That's the first part. And that when there's a problem, they need to remove those goods from the market, fix those goods, when it comes to vehicles now, take them back to the consumer. But you also say to them, do ensure that you really get to that level where your products are free of defects, as required by the Consumer Protection Act. But if defects are being identified, immediately inform consumers so that we minimize any potential harm that these cars might now, the potential harm rather to consumers. Now, onus are on the consumers or, the drivers of these vehicles. Now that we have this information, do take your car back, so that they can fix it, arrange for a FCS update, so that you know that you are comfortable, you are free to drive your vehicle. But it's important that all consumers heed the call whenever we announce a recall.
1: Sure. And so far, you haven't received any complaint from a consumer regarding an accident that occurred as a result of this defect.
0: Not we have not received anything, but we are monitoring the space. We are watching the space, and we also say to consumers, if, for example, you might have experienced some similar or something similar.

0: to this with your vehicle, do reach out to the National Consumer Commission so that we can help you link you up with Hyundai. They have to take, because now the car we know that is being recalled. Mm. Now they need to ensure that that particular vehicle, you know, it's removed from the market, it's removed from you, and then you go back to, I mean, they fix the car. But also if there were issues of accidents or incidents where time at some point you had maybe to pay for a particular part to fix your car, and it turns out that it's actually part of a recall, you are now, you know, you will have to go and say, look, this is how much I've paid to fix the car. Mm-hmm. Or I was involved in an accident. The car was, now it turns out that the car was recalled. These are the costs and all that. So the CPA provides for that, that they have to now take the consumer back to the condition or the position that they were before interacting with their product.
1: Sure. And let's, for the last time, remind the customers or the clients here that these defects will be fixed free of charge. They are not expected to pay anything when they return the vehicles.
0: Certainly, Modise, for any product recall, if it's fast-moving goods, like your, let's say, meleke, your, you know, goods that we use and quickly they are finished, it's a refund or okay. They can, or an exchange.
1: Yeah.
0: But with products like a motor vehicle, they now have to fix that particular component at no cost to you. Yours is just to take the car back, and then they will give you time frame to say your car will be ready on this day or at this particular time.
1: Thank you so much, Peto. We always appreciate your time here on UFM News. Our Peto Ntaba is speaking for the National Consumer Commission. 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

0: ring. This one is all about the music. It's all about the love. 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When you listening to this show o felesa jalo pelo ya gago iphuthuloga because of the music e re tlabe re e tshameka, dipina di tshwana le bo Endless Love, monna yo Luther Vandross le kgolagano ya gagwe le Mariah Carey, ke tse dingwe tsa dipina tse le gore tlabe re di tshameka. It's all about you, the second hour of the show, 5 songs back to back for our listeners. Gore ke monate fela Mr. Modise.
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0: 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And what I like about It's All About You ke gore bontsi ba dipina tse di kopiwang ke ba bangwe di rata ke ba bangwe gape.
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1: It's All About You.
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1: 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This include the lack of staff safety, shortage of staff and lack of infrastructure among others. Karabo Magagane is the committee chairperson, the committee, the portfolio committee on social development, and she was part of the debate at the provincial legislature today.
2: It requires major infrastructure upgrades and comprehensive remapping of our social services amenities. A 24-hour clinic cannot survive without a fully integrated support network. I think other colleagues have actually alluded to this fact. And it is also important that as we call for the urgent need for all state clinics in the Northwest to operate 24 hours, we must not use this as a weapon to diminish the work that has been done already. What is being done is supposed to be our guiding tool towards achieving our goals to have a health sector that provides quality, free, inclusive, and universal health coverage for all the people in the province. In March this year, we saw the reality starkly exposed recently when the department moved with speed to have the old Dinokana clinic operate 24/7 following a tragic closure of the Dinokana CHC. The security threat to our medical professionals is a massive barrier to the 24-hour operations. This is further complicated by the unique dynamics of mining towns, which bring rapid population influxes that outstretch our local grids. Honorable Chair of Chairs, our efforts to expand these services face severe internal and external fiscal constraints. National budget cuts and historical provincial accruals, which are a standing item in the Portfolio Committee of Health and Social Services, have damaging implications on the number of nurses, security personnel, and doctors we can have to safely run day and night shifts rotations. Without adequate staffing, as our colleague said earlier, we risk extreme medical burnouts and costly medical negligence claims that squeeze out already overstretched budgets.
1: Ke Karabo Magagane le ba bangwe ba ba tlhagisitseng maikutlo a farologaneng le gale mo dingangisanong tseo tse di tlhotseng di tshwerwe the Northwest Provincial Legislature go sa le gale mo mosong wa letsatsi la gompieno. 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

10 minutes after 8, Somebody Loves You Baby, and you know who it is, coming from Patti LaBelle this evening. And before that, gana re simolola tsotlhe tseo re simolotsa re tsamaya ka pina ya Luther Vandross, kgolagano ya gagwe le Mariah Carey, baby, sejalo ba re ke Endless, tota ke Endless Love, ngwe dipina tse le gore re simolotsa ka tsone. Good evening, welcome to the show. And the name of this great show, it is called Purple Hearts. My name is Jose the Music Maestro. I'm so happy to be here this evening. And I know hore loena ge e difela e simole chaya fela yo pelo ya gago ya theba theba ka ka lethabo. Bona, it's going to be a great one. Remember, the second hour of the show, it's all about you. 5 songs back to back. It's le gore ke ba go tsamekela tsone di dintsi tse le gore ke go paketse tsona. And how was your day, by the way? You had a wonderful day, especially if it was your birthday today, if it was your anniversary today. Let's see, let's see, let's see, let's see, let's see, let's see, let's see, let's see, let's see, let's see, let's see, let's see, let's see, let's see, let's see, let's see, let's see, let's see, let's see, let's see, let's see, let's see, let's see, let's see, let's see, let's see, let's see, let's see, let's see, let's see, let's see, let's see, let's see, let's see, let's see, let's see, let's see, let's see, let's see, let's see, let's see, let's see, let's see, let's see, let's see, let's see, let's see, let's see, let's see, let's see, let's see, let's see, let's see, let's see, let's see, let's see, let's see, let's see, let's see, let's see, let's see, let's see, let's see, let's see, let's see, let's see, let's see, let's see, let's see, let's see, let's see, let's see, let's see, let's see, let's see, let's see, let's see, let's see, let's see, let's see, let's see, let's see, let's see, let's see, let's see, let's see, let's see, let's see, let's see, let's see, let's see, let's see, let's see, let's see, let's see, let

0: mhlamtana umuntu ngiseqinisweni vele ngizokushada sengizothumela ilobolo abomalo.
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0: And this one is coming from BB Winans. It is called With All of My Heart. And before that, ke go tsamaya ke tsipina ya press, ba bitsa jalo ba re ke Lobolo. My name is Jose, the music maestro. This is UFM In Tune With You. The name of the show is called Purple Hearts. Thank you so much to Matabi Modise. He was between 7 and 8. So I'm going to wait a minute to talk to you. Rilo ho tswela gape ka mmino just after a quick break. Ratla.
1: My family is coming this weekend.
2: Yo, David. What will I cook? 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Yo, dijana nako chelete.
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2: Oh, thank you, David. Hona le spare changing yana for short ribs for na.
1: Come on, Adirwan. It's a U flashback. Taking you back to that
3: U moment. Good morning. How are you? We had your beautiful voice. Would you kindly just give us a little something?
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0: Somebody said, what's my lapina, ya baby face? Yeah, how come, how long? We even played Amanda Black, someone who's a baby teacher, but I separated. Pineo, ya, hoya, Amanda Black. This one coming from Silk Bariki, Hooked on You. It brings us to 22 minutes before 9. This is the first hour of the show. The name of the show is called Purple Hearts. Bona, you are welcome to this great and beautiful music. Still more and more coming your way. Kilibetsile, your messages that are coming through. Hore yo, ba ba ntse ba setse ba gorogile mo tshiloganyong eno, fela re utlwe gore go tsamae ga yang.
1: Good evening, Khosi Mega.
0: Evening, sir.
1: I'm Oagen Letlhomeswane.
0: Mm.
1: From Klerksdorp, Alabama, Extension 5.
0: Dumela kwa Alabama.
1: Can you please play me KC and Jojo if you think you are lonely now?
0: Mm.
1: Hobane eng khopotsa moratwa wa me Khosi.
0: Okay.
1: Can you please play me that song?
0: And we will definitely play tomorrow, ne? As for tonight, hora hora tsohle tsa tonight di setse di rulagantswe. Remember, you send a voice note today and we play your voice note ka masoli pina ya gago.
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0: Hi, Isabella.
2: I'm on board, I'm a car register.
0: You're welcome.
2: And I'm going to on the pina ya Petit Lapelle le Bobby Womack. Love has finally made it on my way. Thank you.
0: 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After the break, we continue with the great music.
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Can I hold you tonight? 或者叫做 Tracy Chapman. Before that, Janet Jackson. Every time it brings us to 12 minutes before 9. Still the first hour of the show. It is called Purple Hearts. My name is Jose, the music maestro. It is Tuesday edition of Purple Hearts. Rinzeri kitli lo kujua monati. Wena kukai wena debo mang li kitli kahore li diraying mona kunyari mo kuyona busiko. Maybe you are working night shift. You are part of show this evening. We tumela songo songo seru kuringa rukone la sone.

0: There's quite a lot of messages coming through. But all of us is ready to talk again. Banana Rona, Baronella, all the messages. Even this Tuesday, Santana Setemataliple Munchu part of show, listening all the way from Cultureville. Brian Walikusi Makushe, we are together from Pretoria, and Rakatemudire, Marima Kosi Mahaki Mosetetika 93.5 megahertz, Kinskina Ruena, Jagahale, and Jan Monaise, Marima Kosi Mahalina Kinaruena. Music maestro, I'm in tune with you. I'm listening from Kolobe Street in Ikaha in Pochestrum 99.4. Reja Mino Monate Tata, Balasabaidi. Good evening to you, Khosi. We are together. I'm listening all the way from Pochestrum, sometime Matuba Golena. Or it's a Chulahanyo Hosukama Dry Hats, can 91.9. Monatua Mino. Hashtag Purple Hats, Ermoho Kwahanyesa 97.0. 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
2: 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In silence, abuse thrives. In action, it ends. Banna, if you see violence, say something. 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

It's only 9 minutes for from Raho Rayo Yabo Robong with this is UFM in tune with you. Nomfundo Mo by Pisa Jorbarike Soft Life. 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through from UFM 98 Facebook page. You know, I'm so happy to see you guys lentsela so tsepe go romela all the messages someone is sitting up here, so make sure fela gore when you send a voice note just make it short ne ke bona other voice notes tse di gorogileng fano they are too long, so please make it short and then netfatsa gape gore go nna le it's very clear actually clear and loud ske go nna le modumo ka fo morago. You know, when you send a voice note e nang le pina ka fo morago ga e tshameke monate wa itse Hey, the music maestro Jose Meja, I'm in tune with you, 97.3. Listen all the way from Freiburg. Happy birthday, tota birthday wishes to Lebohang, Mwepadira, Le Musi, tota ki Musi Governor, Barapami, hashtag Pebble Hearts, good music, UFM 98. This message is coming from Kia Pinky, Nosankakue, Godwill. Malinga also part of the show this evening. Good evening to you, Khosi. We are together. I'm listening all the way. 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

0: 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Thank you so much ra le boga Otosal 97.0. The message is coming from KK Arnobelo, hashtag Purple Hearts, and Matalipule Molebatsi, also part of show this evening, listening all the way from Itusing in Baghdad. Arno Khosi, hashtag Purple Hearts, Lina Kenaluena, Morazuma Kapiki Morazo, and Jeroko Pule, Buikanyo, Maribehosi Makalina Kenaluena, 89.8, Kipule, Buikanyo, Kuritiki Kamo Partakral, Kamo Extension 3, Merazele Media Bofelo, Solirio, Skunla, hashtag Purple Hearts, I'm listening from Rustenburg, New York, and the other one is coming from Mr. William Disego. We are together. Hanalachte Maloka section. Romela Oka Kumalaiza, 076-260-2815. Kosama the Uconnect app. Rukokore, already to a guy.
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0: It's coming from an album called My Melody, and the name of the song is called Silly. Also, John Mokodini is Williams, Honoma Station. It's now brings us to 18 minutes. It's all about you. That is when you and I, Rasana Janomo, what you and I call It's All About You. We're going to play 5 songs back to back for our listeners. If there's any song that you love so much, if there's any song when you send me a voice note, I'll definitely make sure tomorrow I'm going to play your song. It's only from Monday up until Thursday. Purple Hearts, it's all about your life, it's all about what you remember. But sometimes so tonight rena le dipina di ka nna dile tlhano for our listeners ba ke dumela gore le bona ko ba leng teng by message aro. But what I like ke sene ke sebotsa Mr. Medisa gore what I like about It's All About You ke gore most of the songs that I'm playing here lo wena o le moreetsi fa e le gore ga se pina e le gore o ikopile, you enjoy the music, you enjoy the song. Yanong ke nako ya gore na le wena re tle re letse radio re utlwe gore e tsamayang fela. A re simolole ka ya ntlha, re utlwe gore ke ma e le gore nna a kopile gore re ka motshabekela pina mo bosigong ba letsatsi le re mo godimo ga lone. 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

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And today is Tuesday, it's all about you, depending on the channel. If you want me to play a song for you tomorrow, tomorrow is Wednesday, please make sure you send a voice note right away. Send the voice note to her, and I'll definitely make sure kamoso your song is playing. You can send a voice note 076-260-2815. 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

0: Let me quickly go and look at other messages coming through. Le bela gore ke mela e safe nyere gore nya gore ga botshula ka nyonya sa sele gompieno le bela gore Facebook page UFM in tune with you. It's UFM 898. That is where you can be able to send your voice note. Tota ka romela mara isa go teng. Ke le beletse this message that is coming from Mapaseka, Nomso Elemani. Good evening to you. Khosibega, I'm listening from Jobeton Extension 15. Yeah, baba mo sometimes they say Jobetina. It's in Jobeton, and the other one is coming from Simon Ramasudi, my brother. Good evening to you, the music maestro. I'm listening from Mututrum 103.9. Dumelang mo Mututrum ba ke ba ka Kopretz, and the other message is coming from Teboho Molwana. Evening to you, Khosi, and hashtag Purple Hearts. I'm with you until childhood time. Peteris Sehemo Tsepo Mokhosetso, Lena Rometse Malaitsa Gagware, Dumela. Mr. Khosi le na ke na lwena ke gore di sika 97.0 FM from Volmaranstad in extension 15 gona le molaetso gore ke leng go tsotsela mo go Tyra. Most of the time she'll be saying I'm Mrs. UFM. Good evening to you Tyra. I'm listening my Khosi, my king. I'm in tune with you as always, and I know gore you are so happy listening to this kind of music. There's still more and more music coming your way. Ke bone gape mo go tsotsela mo gore o re ratile Lazarus Satsile Gabayo mari be go sebega lena ke na lwena le kubuke la 91.9 e ka motaung ka mo lokaleng. If you want to send a voice note to me, di refera jalo mo go 0762602815, and you can even send to the Uconnect app. I can't wait, you have got an app that you need to download. You know why? Because in the evening it's nice to use the Uconnect app. O khone go reetsa station se no le mo dikubong tsa gago iketlile. Let me go for a quick break, and when you return,
1: 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Reports are flooding in as flames have been reported at President Boulevard. Eyewitnesses say the blaze is coming from Nandi Braai.
2: That's right. I'm standing right in the middle of the heat at Nandi Braai. The fire is perfectly braaiing vors, chicken, short ribs and beef flavors. Barbecue, mild and hot, served with pap, dombola and even dim.
1: Nandi Braai will be opening and lighting up flames near your area soon. Nandi Braai. Taste so much more.
3: Kalina, Kenna Teboho Mashego, the managing director of UFM. In silence, abuse thrives. In action, it ends. Banna, if you see violence, say something. If you hear cries, respond. Our silence protects the abuser. Don't call me brother if your silence is louder than his scream.
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0: my king. Hey bro, I got well at Tepo, Matla, come up with Taville. Hey, on Ceremonati Braga, on Ceremonati, Nati Nati. Hey, Obelibu Sibomonati, Lava Mabidiba, how bro, Waka. Thank you, my bro. Thanks a lot.
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My Lady, Lionel Richie, pina ya gagwe ya Lady. 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This is UFM Internet to you, my name is Jose the Music Maestro. It's 8 minutes after 10. Welcome to the third hour of the show. Tshilaganyo ya Pebble Hearts le gore o itumela yona letsatsi le lengwe le lengwe. You know what, it's all about the music, it's all about the love. Ke batla gore le fa ke tswa fa wena e boile gore you are always happy, always always happy. 0762602815 Uconnect app e ke mo gore ka tswela pele go romela melaetsa gago, wa bua le rona wa re kgosi le nna ke na le wena ke go reditse. You can even send a very short voice note fela 30 seconds or less, ke mo gore ka tswela pele go romela your voice note. Ke lebeletse the message that is coming from Miss P. Lungile, kgosi le nna ke na le wena mo maitsebeng a le sase le gompieno. Ke itumela thulaganyo ka 91.9, listening from Taung ko lokaleng le Arams Capsel. Yo, what's up, we Peter Zalayami. Evening to you, King. I'm in tune with you as always, and you never disappoint, Rudman. About good music as always. Thank you so much, my brother. Hashtag Purple Hearts. I call Aleka Ko Bakerville. Ka 93.5 le sang Kwaing. Motho wa batho, hashtag Purple Hearts. Good evening to you, King. Lena ke reditse ke le ka 91.8 mino gago o monate o thoba maikutlo kwa Mahikeng kwa Phadima Village. 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Ke Lady G Tsesebe and talent Nyahurua. Good evening to you, Kosi. I'm in tune with you as always. Today is my birthday. Hey, are you make my day with the good music. Talent, happy birthday to you, Tsala ya Meukwa. Solfela gore tsatsi la gago le tsamaile monate, and many, many more years to come for wena. Le Obed Mashego, part of show ka tlhamalalo ka ko Swartamstad. Marime go sebega le nna ke na le wena, ba re ending my day with hot, also with your hot soulful sounds selection. Ke lebogile thata tsala ya me go lebaga rona thata ka thetso ya gago. 10 minutes, just after 10, the third hour of the show, Purple Hearts. Good evening to you.

0: Emotions, Mariah Carey, 17 minutes after 10. Before that, Anita Baker, Sweet Love. Yo, what a music. This is your FM In Tune with you. My name is Jose, the music maestro. This is what you and I call Purple Hearts. Great music as always, wherever you are. You might be driving at this time of the night. 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
0: 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It's a Tuesday, by the way. 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We still continue with the great music, and this is UFM In Tune with you. Kgosi Simega mo radio-ng ya gago.
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Re simolotse re tshwama ka pina e le ya UNV, ba bisa jalo ba re ke I Wanna Be Close Tonight, and we played two proudly South African music. Re go tshwama ke pina ya Nathi ya Indliziyo, and this one is called Kandi Kunje. 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My name is Jose the Music Maestro. We are the best of friends. 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
1: 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You are the good employee, bra.
0: Thank you so much, man. Kelebukile tata, you are welcome to the show. Do you better?
2: Hello, Kosi.
0: Hi.
2: It's been quite a very long time. It's not that long, but it's long. How are you doing?
0: I'm doing fine. Thank you so much.
2: Thanking you for the good music that you do all the time. Thank you, Jose.
0: Thank you so much, Teboho Pauline Kuno, listening all the way from Timbisa, Kako Winnie Mandela. Do you
3: better?
0: Good evening.
3: Steve Windhoot.
0: Yo.
3: Don't you know what the night can do?
0: Yo, the night is so dangerous.
3: I remember the radio of the Fellow.
0: Thank you so much. Thank you so much. Thank you so much. Thank you so much. Thank you so much. Thank you so much. Thank you so much. Thank you so much. Thank you so much. Thank you so much. Thank you so much. Thank you so much. Thank you so much. Thank you so much. Thank you so much. Thank you so much. Thank you so much. Thank you so much. Thank you so much. Thank you so much. Thank you so much. Thank you so much. I'm in tune with you, JCV 82, can I learn until you knock off? Got the great music. Hey, my brother, it's working. You are doing so well, Raleboch.
4: My king, never.
0: Evening, sir. Timan?
4: Good evening.
0: Good evening to you.
4: You're
0: welcome, my brother.
4: You're great. But sorry, 842, my brother.
0: Ilama na
4: tek. Ungazeta wushu, my brother. I'm better than you know, I'm top. That's very, my brother.
0: You're great.
4: I'm a G-line.
0: Thank you so much, Kamo J Line. Malatsuma Kapikyo.
5: Hello, Jose. Hello. Kikupa unse mekele Markel Bolton, ka soul provider.
0: Soul provider.
5: Kima pivo mo popo mulife, inkopuza my ex.
0: Ex.
5: Thank you.
0: Yeah, but when it's about the ex, but has about that, I don't think it's a problem. 20 minutes before 11, Raga Farino Horixarat.
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0: The name of the show is called Purple Hearts. My name is Khosi, the music maestro. That is the way we started the show. Rabachana, Toteke Rabachanaki, Mpokhansi, listening from Moipan this evening. You are welcome to the show. Kibode Kapele, the other message, MoUFM 98 Facebook page, Mkhosetso Michael Tokiani, Are Khosi, Kikaroya Tirakanyo Yahaho, Marasasir Kumpiano, listening from Springbok Banti Junction, and Komotso Motomi, Purple Hearts, Marabe Khosibaka, the music maestro. Kenaruenaka, DSTV 842 Arela Monati Kakwano Kako Mamuta Village Ralebaka Voices Tlangu Marime Khosimaga. I'm listening from Stingvatter Hamanskiral Babyface. How come, how long we timidity pineo le teboho mosele. Good evening to you, King. I'm in tune with you. Kiporitekilika Matabani Tota Tabani Muruti 89.8 megahertz. Sophie Huitsi Modimo, hashtag Purple Hearts. Good evening to you, the music maestro Ramoho, Kamo Dry Hearts, Bisokobat Sasile, Kabriti 91.9, Kilikamo Dry Hearts, Marisasila, Humpiro Totabusikobono, Lisiba Sibuignani, hashtag Purple Hearts. Good evening to you, the music maestro, DSCV 842, Kerite Kilikamo, Pizzi di Sudeyang, Radabababu Kababa Horhangako, Pizzi di Sudeyang, Maki Manak. Evening to you, King. Elena Kenarwena, I'm in tune with you from Harangua Zone 3. Kama Harangua, Kimel Horika Horadisekeleting, Le Freddy Batista. Josimeha, I'm in tune with you until the time. Kosurka 91.8. Mavtown, Mahiking, Wasuidi, Radapakamasuidi, when already Solokai 076-260-2815. Romela Banaisa Horukore, eh, in Sibetahanakai, ya, let's see the Humpin.
1: Hey, what's up, everyone? This is Dr. Duda from Mikasa. I just want to say a little something. If you are the brother who takes advantage or abuse women, please do not call me your brother.
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0: 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And it's 6 minutes just after 11. This is UFM in tune with you. Khosi sima on your radio this evening. It is the last hour of the show. Okamakala ne. 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
1: 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And there's this other message, e go tlo gore ke mang le gore o na le rona.
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2: Khosi, can you please play me this song called by called I Wanna Grow Old With You by Westlife. This song reminds me some my lady.
1: Okay.
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3: And wishing myself a happy birthday. 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
1: Happy birthday to you, Lilo.
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0: It feels so good. 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Some sort of awesome kela Afro Traction pina ya gago ya obasha ya bonke. That brings us to 18 minutes. Mo pela go raya bo le somele bongwe. This is UFM in tune with you. My name is Jose, the music maestro. Mo maitsipungala sasila la bobedi, the Tuesday edition of Purple Hearts. You know, it's all about the music. When you listen to this music, shifting, please send a voice note. Every evening, UFM, you know, especially busiho. And what I like, you always in tune. DSTV 842. Thank you so much also those that are listening to us. The Uconnect app. We know there's a lot of people by the Uconnect app. Bona, we really appreciate you. When I told the people mela mela itse kahoy farohaning, kuban sa laratulona nilona for this music, laratulona nilona for tulaganyo sa serkumpino. 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

0: Semua suruh sama kita pindah ya, lu tuh Van Ross, baru bisa jalan bareki every year, every Christmas. 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And we also played Joama Trading, Everybody Gotta Know. 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It's all about the music, it's all about the love. This is UFM in tune with you. My name is Jose the music maestro. 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
0: yes,
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1: 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Big up UFM hashtag Purple Hearts Grievous Curtis ka mo morogong wa tlhatlhaganyane.
0: Ke lebogile ka mo morogong go lebogile rona thata. 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Some amabedi re lebile ko ureng ya bo le some le bobedi
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0: Hanging on the string, loose ends. Pele ga foo ke go tshameketse e le ya Dream Lover go se jone mo go Mariah Carey go na mo station. And so this is UFM in tune with you, just 12 minutes before re tsena mo ringe ba re sone dedi. This is UFM bona monate wa mmino mo letsatsi la gompieno, mme ke nako ya gore re simolole re ile go buisana le Bravini gore bela gore eme yang letsatsi la gompieno. Bravini,
1: Khosi, good evening.
0: Ke shapo Bravini O'Grant.
1: I'm all right.
0: Thanks, also
1: man.
0: Good.
1: All righty.
0: Yeah, ke la bobedi ebile re feditse la bobedi, 10 minutes to go. Ke solo fela gore tsotlhe di apere shapo.
1: Yeah.
0: O e beile yang ya gompieno Bravini?
1: Okay, between 12 and 1, we have, as always, the latest from the showbiz industry.
0: Mm.
1: Some of the interesting people who are entertaining us, what they are doing lately. Between 1 and 2, taking a look at some of the strange things that are happening around the world in our strange news stories. And in the last hour, what has the day been declared as? We'll find out what the 3rd of June has been declared as. And also look back in time, events that made headlines, and also what's coming up in South Africa on the 3rd of June. All these midnight till 3.
0: Thank you so much, Bravini.
1: Sure.
0: Yeah, ke khore bere khore tle ba na rwena between midnight and 3. Na ke fetsa fa ya melwena go ra gore re boga pere kopana jalo mo maitsebeng a letsatsi le ka moso, letsatsi le ola la boraro mo bekeng na le bosigo bontle bo monatikile.
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0: It's a trio that has given us some of their great tunes over the years. Songs like Special Lady, You Must Be a Special Lady, and A Very Exciting Girl, one of their big hits, alongside Happy Anniversary. Yeah, a song that is quite appropriate for those who celebrate their anniversaries today. Yeah, and anytime you play that song, man, it must feel good. Hey, you may maybe have had gone through some rough patches in whatever relationship you had, but then I'm sure that song kind of lift your spirits. So when you listen to it on your anniversary, yeah, it kind of make you realize that the rough patch maybe was worth it. Eh? You are still together. Great tune this time around called Mood for Loving. Also gave us a big hit in the 90s called Where Did You Get That Body, Baby? Ray Goodman and Brown starting the show alongside Anita Baker. Sometimes you win, sometimes you lose. That's the way of the world. But you always win with UFM because we provide some of the tunes that will ensure that your day starts beautifully. And today is no exception. We are doing just that. Ke ura tse tharo tsa mmino montsi o monnati mo gaetso go fitla ureng ya boraro mo tsatsing le la boraro tsatsi la boraro kgweding ya June Seetebosigo 2026. Salina ke Vincent Maseko ke dumela theetso ya gago. In the first hour, as always, entertainment news. Who's doing what in showbiz? The Glitterati, what are they getting up to lately? We'll have details, and of course between 1 and 2, take a look at some of the strange things that happen around the world in our strange news stories. And in the last hour, what has the day been declared as? We'll find out and maybe talk briefly about it, and also get to find out what's going to happen today in the country. The weather for the day, birthday dedications, and of course our music quiz coming up. After a few great tunes I've got lined up here, testing your music knowledge.
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0: Starting Wednesday, midweek hump day the right way. With the likes of Judith Sipuma gracing the show. This one is entitled Memutswadi. Josephine, Chris Rea before that. And plenty more still on the way. We've just begun heading towards three with all the magical, tasty tunes to ensure that yours starts on a good footing this 3rd of June 2026. Time for a music quiz, testing your music knowledge. And getting in touch is easy peasy. All you do is simply send that text or that voice note on 076-260-2815. The question is about this well-known R&B and soul singer from the U.S. Who was in a well-known band before venturing into a music career or into R&B? Or into a solo career, that's what I want to say. Before venturing into a solo career, he was in a well-known band. And in 2012, in one of his albums, he crossed over to country western music. That's what the album was all about. And he teamed up with Enrique Iglesias, among others, teamed up with Diana Ross, wrote a very popular song with another mega star. And those are some of the things that he did. He cannot read or write music, we are told formally, although he has composed many massive hits over the years. Who am I talking about here? What's the man's name? Teamed up with Diana Ross, teamed up with Enrique Iglesias, among others. And of course, he's an R&B and soul singer from the U.S. Who in 2012, in one of his albums, crossed over slightly to to country western music. Get in touch and let me know who is. Wrote a big hit with another megastar from the U.S. In 1985. 076-260-2815 on WhatsApp.
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o seka segile ha fetse o seka tetha macala kuse kuse. And the song that put her on the spotlight, brought her into the limelight, as she is Sipho Gazi, Amacala, in front of which was Patty Austin, Through the Test of Time. It was SWV, Sisters with Voices. And boy, do they have voices. I'm so into you, and I don't know what to do. And in front of that, starting off the four in a row on the show where we let the music flow, a band called Chicago. Will you still love me? A big question. I've got my own question here coming up in a jiffy. Makadzi is in the news, has apologized to her supporters after receiving a backlash for her reaction to a viral TikTok video that showed an altercation between a Zulu man questioning the citizenship of a Venda man after a car accident. Makadzi said she made the post in light of she says she wants to clarify that she's not a politician. You know, English sometimes is a problem to her, but she's really sorry for those who were affected by her previous post, which had to do with that accident, the man confronting another and saying that he's questioning his South African nationality. Well, she says she's seen such stuff online where people tend to, you know, because you are vendor speaking, maybe not understand your language and mistake you for a person from another country, a foreign person in the country. Well, she has apologized for that. That's Makadzi, who says because you look a certain way and your language is not something that is familiar to others, they tend to say that you are a foreigner and treat you differently. Imagine someone in your country asking you for your ID and so stuff like that here. Well, she's apologized though. Ladysmith, Black Mambazo in the news. They are collaborating with a band from the UK, Stornoway. The UK band arrived in South Africa and will record their upcoming album, Beyonder. Yeah, with Ladysmith Black Mambazo. Apparently, Ollie Steadman, who was born in Johannesburg before relocating to the UK as a teenager, orchestrated the collaboration. And this recording, according to him, is meant to enrich each other's sound for beyond what he, or far beyond what he had imagined it to be. So, yeah, something to look forward to there. If you are a fan, Ladysmith Black Mambazo with Stornoway, recording that album, Beyonder. All right, what's the name of this musician, R&B and soul singer from the U.S., who was in a well-known band before venturing into a solo career? And in 2012, he crossed over into country music with his 2012 album, where he featured some country music artists, the likes of Shania Twain and Willie Nelson. He doesn't read or write music, we are told, despite composing dozens of massive hits. And does not formally know how to write or read sheet music. Yeah, he collaborated with Enrique Iglesias and Diana Ross, among others. Wrote a big hit with another mega star from the U.S. in 1980. He also wrote a

0: a big hit, which was not originally recorded by him. He wrote the song, but not originally recorded by him, but recorded by a country music singer. Who am I talking about here? 076-260-2815 on WhatsApp.
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0: love don't make so love is nonsense, huh? Because love don't make no sense. That's what he says there. Mr. Thomas, that's Joe. And, well, we say love doesn't make sense. He's American, that's why he says love don't make no sense. In front of which was Teddy Pendergrass, another American. This gift of life. 8:01 it is. Good morning. It's Wednesday, midweek, hump day. This is how we start the day. You and I, side by side, all the way till 3. I'm Vincent Maseko. Ke ura tse tharo tsa mmino montsi o monate mo gaetso. O re itse o le kae mo mosong o. All right, I see good friends of the show have gotten in touch and will acknowledge the fact that you are hanging out with us this morning. All right, before we go any further, I see here one about the question I posed. Somebody's just gotten through to let me know who this man is. R&B and soul singer from the U.S. Who was in a well-known band before he ventured into a solo career. Well, his 2012 album has some crossover appeal. He teams up with a couple of singers from the country music world, the likes of Shania Twain and Willie Nelson. He doesn't read or write music, despite composing dozens of massive hits. Does not formally know how to read or write sheet music, we are told. And he collaborated with Enrique Iglesias, Diana Ross as well, among others. In 1980, he wrote a big hit, which was not originally recorded by him, but by a country music singer. And he also wrote a big hit with another megastar from the U.S. in 1985. Lionel Richie is his name. Did you say Lionel Richie? Nah, you didn't say so. A couple of people haven't said so, but I realize that, yeah, there's Olga Shuping once again getting it right this morning. Who else is here? Omolemo Marumo. I do not know where Omolemo is, but she got in touch. She's with us this morning, gave me the right answer, said Lionel Richie. And Sibyl in Soshanguve. Three ladies getting it right. Opa Matlala as well. There's a man there. Huh? Among the ladies, Opa Matlala in Velvet Duck, they said it's Lionel Richie, who, by the way, gave us a song. He didn't originally record this song, but wrote it for Kenny Rogers. It goes like this.
1: I'm your knight in shining armor, and I love you.
0: That's the song I was talking about later. Kenny Rogers there, and he teamed up with Enrique Iglesias in a song that goes like this.

0: That's how it feels like to love a woman. Enrique Iglesias there with Lionel Richie, who also teamed up with Diana Ross in the song Endless Love, and wrote USA for Africa with Michael Jackson. Now you know.
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1: 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UFM.

It's called My Father's Eyes. He is known as Slow Hand. He plays a very mean guitar, as you can tell. The name is Eric Clapton. And just before this, we got to hear a couple of other great tunes. The likes of Aaron Hall, I Miss You. A great track there from the 80s, 90s actually. Mid-90s when that one came out. Still sounds good, man. Still has that H-I-T written all over it. 1:08, getting us into the second hour of the show in the most superb way. This Wednesday, the 3rd of June. Weather-wise, 22 degrees in Rustenburg, the maximum. 22 in Mahikeng. It's going to be 21 degrees in Maglera, Klerksdorp. 20 in Potchefstroom.

Taung 22 degrees, Freiburg 22, 21 in Schwarzrenneke, 20 in Volmar Randstad, Pretoria, maximum 80, 20 degrees, 80, nah, 20 degrees, 21 in Joburg. Again, Joburg is higher than Pretoria. Weather-wise, well, the temperature, 21, hey, normally it's 2 degrees lower than Pretoria. Well, 18 degrees in Vereeniging today. That's how it's going to be weather-wise. We'll take a look at others as we continue. How it's going to be as far as the temperatures are concerned for this midweek hum day. On the way, some of the interesting stuff from the strange world. Some of the strangest things that happen in the world as we take a look at those strange news stories. 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In tune with you.

0: finest Afropop singers. We have Imzansi. Yeah, he calls that I Still Feel It. Preceded by something that I hope went down well with you, because it did go down well with Leroy in Klerksdorp. It's called Forever My Lady, Jodeci. At 19 after 1, talk about people who got in touch this morning. I see this Deboho Rapulana, who says, Remoho Jakahale, Moma Petra Extension Soweto. Realeboha Deboho Rapulana, Realeboha Tezua Haho, Let's Fire Momo Song O. Idumelengu Tobi is with us. I'm in tune with you from Budibe Village, section, Horo section, 93.5 FM, Kilo Kuber Arzwarangalona. Thanks there. Itumela Mutobi. William Diseko is in Maluka section, Hana Lachte, also part of the show. Rivonia Rapuleng says we are together from Rusty. Who else is here? Muilwali Benya. We are together from Mount Fletcher. Mohatswani. Mohwabatsani. Oh, thanks a lot there for being with us, Muilwali Benya. And we'll also acknowledge the fact that you're with us this morning on UFM 89.8 to 103.9. Good to have you along. We appreciate it.
1: Bravi. Mapaseka makubela aleka mo bretse ka tiro. I'm in tune with you, guy. You connected until the morning. Thank you for playing great music as always. Bye.
0: All right. Thanks a lot there, Mapaseka makubela. Realeboha. 20 past 1 it is. New York Village is to vote for a mayor with a blank ballot. What? Yeah, you heard me right. You heard right. A village on New York's Long Island is facing a highly unusual mayoral election after no candidates registered to run for the office. Bayville Mayor Steve Menicoggi announced in April that he would not be seeking re-election. And Christopher Vivona, the village deputy clerk treasurer, confirmed no one else registered to run. Hey, no one wants to be mayor there. Why? Vivona said June 16 will mark the first time he knows of that, of the village of approximately 7,000 people going to the polls to vote for a mayor with a blank ballot. And former mayor Doug Watson said he understands why it might be hard to attract a candidate, as the position can be time-consuming, and the only compensation is a yearly stipend of about $5,000. So it has to do with money, eh? Yeah, the moolah. No one wants to run for the mayoral post. Officials said the election will be decided by write-in voters, or write-in votes, actually. And, John Taylor, who ran against Menicoggi in 2012, said he would be willing to serve if he gains enough write-in votes. That's how people are going to vote. All right. If some guy comes up there with 50 of his friends, he's your mayor, said Watson. If 100 people get one write-in each, it's a tie. So it's a strange situation there, huh? Yeah, one of those strange news stories from around the world, this time from New York, New York.
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0: So, Bobby, nee, Naliwena, all the way till 3. Eves Manxeba, also joining us. I Will Always Love You, Whitney Houston. And there was also before that Lionel Richie, the man we featured in a music quiz this morning, with one called The Only One. Levert, baby, I'm ready. 20 before 2 it is. Good morning. Let's say good morning to a couple of people here. Who have just joined us. Among those is Dineo Moki in Mabupani. Thanks a lot, the Dineo. Much appreciated. Good to have you along on the show this lovely Wednesday morning.
1: Good morning, Mr. Maseko and the listeners.
0: Yes, sir.
1: I'm also in tune with you all the way from Costa Northwest. My name is Vincent Matsavakelo. I'm listening to you through 842 Audio BK. Great music, as always say. You have a great day. Thank you very much. Bye.
0: All righty. Thanks a lot there. Vincent Botsabagelo. Looking at some of those strange news stories. Now, there's one about the ride sharing service Uber. They released their 10th annual Lost and Found Index, an accounting of the most common and most unusual items left behind by the passengers in that Uber. The top 10 most unique items in the 10th Uber Lost and Found Index include dentures, false teeth, dentures with only two teeth. How do you like that? Dentures with only two teeth, man, left in the Uber. Breast milk, human hair. Yeah, well, and a couple of other interesting ones as well left in the Uber. People tend to forget these things, obviously. Other bizarre items making the list include a brand new mini fridge. What? A mini fridge. A single red bottom heel. And electrician harness. A live fish. Can you believe it? Someone left a live fish the other day, apparently. A mannequin. Jeez, man. Two trees, small trees. And a couple of other stuff as well. That includes a package of live butterflies. Somebody left that in the Uber. A sleep apnea machine and a kitchen faucet as well. A child's prosthetic eye. How about that? Some of the strange things that were left by people in the Uber. Uber said the most commonly forgotten items during the past year were phones, wallets, luggage, keys, headphones, clothing, passports, glasses, jewelry, and laptops. But then there are some which are quite odd, like live fish, for instance, dentures with two teeth, and stuff like that.
2: 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This is your girl, the Superwoman, Karen White. 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

0: the hits just keep on coming. This time around, DiBanj, the rags of Randy, Chico, Al, James. Yeah, a family band, obviously. Stay with me. Sounds like a good idea. Stick and stay. As we head towards three, with all those simply irresistible tunes that start your day the right way. Bruce Hornsby in the Range, The Way It Is, a song that was sampled by Tupac Shakur in his song called Changes. And plenty more still coming up, 9 to 2. Good morning. The day is the 3rd of June. Now, this day has been declared World Bicycle Day. The United Nations designated World Bicycle Day, celebrated on the 3rd of June. It's dedicated to celebrating the bicycle as a sustainable, affordable, and reliable means of transportation that promotes health and environmental well-being. How do you like that? World Bicycle Day. Quite an interesting one there. Julio Iglesias, Tavares, Diana Ross, and many others still coming up this morning.
1: Each of us is a thread in the fabric of our nation. 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